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0: 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Very humble.
1: And many just many Felicia.
2: Yes.
1: Voice we are at radio so.
0: Yeah.
1: And so na radio kwa kasa. And papa many just many one on one. King of glory, El Shaddai is your name. This is your time. This is your hour. Come and set your people free by your word. In the name of your son Jesus, I pray. Amen.
0: Observe what Nami did for Papa Fire and Ka a dynasty.
1: Yes, I.
0: Uf trick a bohua, a crua,
1: a crua,
0: on Bobo Ponana, who crave for a crua, a dynasty.
1: What shall do my dancing a sunny from a crua woman
0: and a dynasty, sir? Only for a dynasty. Papa, what is the fire for him?
1: Ma ba edi e
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0: Susumu wana kwa.
2: Yes.
0: And I said, Beman ship, Obadi, Obadi, so Beman.
1: I said, I never let some grand grandma.
2: Yes,
1: and I had to two and in tongue. And I said, Traza,
0: Pansha Traza.
1: And Sissani Passabro, Baba. Hey, your Africa. Paul Cassie was so be quite a savage, your mammy, whom you might be so by the Brimenso, or now was sorry, Tiano Dawson. And you're gonna make us ask him, what can Israel mean? Israel mean, I ain't yet, you don't say. Oh, no, you're Bob and you're planning a mere Bob Fuji, no one can Abraham, Isaac, Jacob, and you're not to my Israel and America was a new. And what crap Paul will see a beer quack as your man and woman of Mussolitan in your back, and you're being with your means, and then I'm almost solitary and dozen. And he said, don't do it, and it's soon so. That's why your supernatural power to me and what you're about, but what you're about. 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
1: 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This calls for a deep prophet, somebody who knows spirituality. Procedure, no, you have to see a befaso. And there are procedures. How is it?
0: The plan and Casau.
1: A plan, oh,
0: I was here first.
1: And so, Nano, Oko Fasua, Ubenad, Yone, Ubenad Dimo, Ubena, and you remember, so going with you, you will be demonized. You will be demonized. Yes, you can't buy any more tin to see your toe from no one.
0: Father,
1: you will be any sooner cast. Unconsume, no one go on any moment. Look at all these procedures now. Sabin, you pass from one, and your papa will be in any area. Would you have me a barber snapping outside into soon after me and
0: off from
1: that? Sabia, but I'm somebody who cries to kiss a side man on the say, Consume, sir, open any friend here. Why do you send him? Osman onko hene obede wako
0: and so
1: that was the procedure.
0: Yes. Babu sinu kupo onko asia sewa
1: ayya
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1: 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What you say? What me some bema he? Bema sa o some no na se procedure o mane ngalo we gale papa. We nya so fo papa bi en ni wechi no wa mo a udi akura.
0: O ma ho.
1: O.
0: Bobo.
1: 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Na be he private car o dem na okofia de we o si commanding ni kuna. What me transit in no shows no one of an idiot if I oh boy, who diagro?
0: There
1: be anything I announce of you. I had an abaco be asked or the men patent as overco be the name penny penny. A quiet it out,
0: sir. Jim Quain.
1: A quiet it out, maybe a me, and you may not have a seven, no need in common. yedin komana some time ago na me nim so fu bi wo stress so area be me yedin komana me say papa so me say what ah we na no kra me na me central market me share no ton air fresher
0: wow
1: di fu pass abre papa na ni easy ton air fresher frustrations in life and demons have attacked him and they have overpowered him
0: dinso
1: o ma dinso kunu obi tie me ni me na bra ba say him Osho hunan fun pass enye ni da so na owo ni nyame mu dia wonim se ayeka and indeed ayeka so ti se wo she obi wonim fun
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0: Would be any penance more?
1: Penance more.
0: And that's
1: what you need. Abosiansafra. What's that? What say issue? Look where we are. Was a issue. See, we go away. So, and so, no. Nti me busa wo sawo o ha una una mu no busa wo se kwan be na wo fa so a o ho beto wa na
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0: e difo no
1: yes I
0: ni no
1: yeah
0: e di e chire no
1: yeah
0: o kasa chire yen
1: yeah
0: na wa yen nyo ma anyina di difo
1: yes I
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0: Debbie. 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
1: And only a breno.
0: Who can cross sunny?
1: Who can cross sunny?
0: In fact, I'm found that can't get you view.
1: And eh, Baba? 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
0: say witch na e ya
1: spirit aji sua de yes wenya susu na wie no wo ko sua mu ade It is a one of practicing witchcraft in our open will be enough fame. I call Sonaria or the Baker's of
2: course. Yes,
1: there can come here if you say, I call it. Share what the Marco do. The corner one, Bosom Betchemi, but it is away. Papa, Nipper Mopo, and Nipper will issues. Nipper will problems. And then you to a monk, sorry. Omo no power biara bi pieni wa aso da na ye ba de be mi bisa me say what is the difference between a lecturer or a teacher in the classroom and the pastor who is teaching in the church what is the difference the power power no so yes so yempe
0: the power behind the whole thing
1: oh master
0: aso re no
1: tumeni aso re no mo biamo
0: ye ko bu aso de
1: na so kwa na ko principle hey papa Obi awa no mo nsa, awa addicted. It takes only power to deliver him. so bi no musama ensa o to nsam ntenta na nya tumi na ba je no kwa oboa why addicted but medical people will say say addiction but mm-hmm. spiritual people will say that it's a spiritual control
0: shamantia according to Mark chapter 5 what it would them ya gona bo sumen kum
1: and so on traffic
0: ya he da man position
1: e mepo num o kana ho a what the name
0: shin shin sabo chana hune muje eto we nyam paya to me die chira
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0: we for the keto ti asone dem
1: obedo wajai
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1: 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Oh, so be a net come and yes, oh, nay, the man,
0: and I'm sure
1: you see me trust him a vampire, many beer, papa dear me, whom I was amazed. My minute, Janet, Baba, I know Fiona, if you are mutimona, a dear mother, no make him, not obey beer, nassy, a crown, a six disaster, or papa, no, diapers, and a day, a papa, or what team to show, nassy.
0: The number for me, sir.
1: Jamal,
0: dear Magra. 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
1: Papa said, preaching, okay, Jay, the mamma, the mamma, who dear groom. 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Opa so too quiet, frame, and whatever poem. 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Nationals will look at a very much. So was it a bar for ye? 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Say you gun. 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
0: in yipiela it me jina
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0: na said ye what you say
1: eh papa we
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1: o go afford ye
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1: So to change your situation, you need a spiritual direction. Ano so na yadi tami uwayama. Ipa abriu asole mano mabriu
0: edi ne wotamie wun
1: And what can some people find? Was there no adjo?
0: Say, you just pray to woman, dear.
1: I'm not spirit to woman.
0: Eh, to me, Edwin, dear.
1: Me, to me, Edwin.
0: I say, yeah, can be a young fellow who was seven. I apply with
1: seven. Yes, sir.
0: Some two, some
1: sir. I was saying,
0: the devil numbed you
1: two numb. And connected to him. Yeah, and the other two and papa. Say, not a simple sick will be more, or more corner confuacum. Or come and say, spirit and all the banners, or say, we ain't a buy it, you have a money buy, one a buy, or buy much the problem we are move facing. Move a prayer, non prayer, move here. Was it when you have $1 million contract in now?
0: I want a problem.
1: And so do we know a serenity? Maybe Giano, the Baba Copen and our fortunate and the Banaco de US. And so I'm a friend of Grand Soon Fino. If you're anybody, William said, both for a man, I'm Ghana Sammy, I felt very, I had sympathy for him. Both for the end was Menindi Kusia and Truss of 7 days and I do 12 on Guan. And I do be about 12 or only Kusia. Would you Kusia trust 7 days?
0: Manson.
1: Last day, I know whom Nina Nebby or no overturn. And was it Kusiana, what do you know? And yes, he said, what pass it? Interfered it in this car, as I shall answer. Papa, I just simple. Why in the bedroom?
0: Says no sooner.
1: Why in the bedroom? Hey, my cow, Mr. Say, do more job to know and fence your name in any. So when you want that, you do two coins of go with you, and try to out so then you kai and so blue. Papa, I don't make a say, my yin yam, Juma, and you have a crowd in my mouth, say 32 years now. And to me, you'll be on Nimo, yes, you'll be on him, some years of
0: you introduce you a small kind of
1: yeah, or be on Nimo, yes, you'll be on him, some years of you.

0: English and come back. I was like, ah, now to Kumasi, I'm saying, yeah, I go. Me to Kumasi. I was like, how to become Rabbi? I'm saying, yeah. That is how God called me. Obi Anu Nekwany.
1: Yeah.
0: Now, so, bro, for calling the Bible, saying the Bible, and so, who be biao? Branyem pe bi bima o kujari o jare papa. 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
0: 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First time I'm did you be at the moon, I'm hoping you are seeing penny bar. 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A quine, I didn't first say you draw bow, say, but you grow. Sign could do no mean a mamma is run, intimate so for, but I never had infamous one, and that's my uncle. You're near, you are not back with you, and I know for a hundred things. 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
0: fire
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0: mira
1: and come on, you didn't know my vino.
0: Yes, a very deep. Senyana Joa, to be frank with you, when you saw a pass, you can be demonized. And I guess all free me. Obian so cast as a matter may be me, but we are fed up. Matiabre. And the Mimoko will be a more cronam, Moka normal Mintano when you age. Nano said, Mimase, of course, come here. Obi, oh, papa. Do you know the name? And then Coco will see you if you came. 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

0: So far, no, my comfort. 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The man was an anaya. Sako could be out with ya, or say, or say, I'm so good, I couldn't fear. Much like I could have different 12 years, 30 years, and no more. But would there be an adjuma me into the baby? Concentrating in any one, what? No, or three. Once a cranum pay, I say, attacking. It is a man conscientizing year. But you be you be ashamed, say, or no be a woman send a papa.
1: So what you want to
0: know? I'm not going to be a papa. There's a couple of super chances you're telling me, Mako. So it's a Friday.
1: Yeah,
0: I'm a couple of so. Makai guy back on the site. Hey, a couple of machines, a professor, a queen to a top machines made to a backhoe. I feel the one day require from two people away. And so, do you want to cause a crack? Eka onse wo do dimo so pa e kampo na machine e nei machine o mo hain no week kwa e tom 60,600 million na kwa hain ma se se san ko haya ka di no be fuel auto nya sam ketwa afi e ka na auto machine ba 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na will be true from Obama J. And the out of frustrations, I was my try being here.
1: Obeswa kwa.
0: So I said, what, to my try being here. Me here, you man, I call side to her, and the other side, you go out, come in, and I'm in here, I can't come home, papa. The following day, I said, and you know, I'm going to have 5 pounds. The following day, when you be account, the following day, when you be account, the following day, when you be account. My case one time ground on 19 pounds of gold. On only first person, our change is coming with you. Radiacoa, no correct, you see. 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
1: 5,000.
0: Kumasi, I'll be about 5,000. And so my parents see called me bundle. Now, sabi na me be ware. Now, Obama number one, oh, back it to a bay 2.5-3 years. Crack it to one. What's ah? I want me. Say I'm crying in a musica. I want me. Say a buyer now. I make down this kind of gummy fruit. So and I be really be mau. My man yo pia me mau pia be bundle. I quite jet lapia massa mortu ni near me a fro. And if you do, Mano, ye diacido, may papa fire and make a mini diacido. Oh, but maintain the metuono. May yende ye yenakas or never ye yed of the dear, not before no way with mamma, not a dioka. Yako and the coin, Eduma, and sure, Mamma say, Papa, the make a cabinetti, a demand him in the rest of my area. I'm say, the make a cabinetti. Meca, as you are, a demand say, ye, mammy. Nasama, fast down, quiet, come. Or can you be trapped or connected or on the side to sue? It will only your scanner bearing a new quantity and a whole genome.
1: Did it change you?
0: Hey!
1: What be a marker, sir?
0: My professor, dear, but Jesus, me come for foot tree, she made the art of the war. And then I could fast a man faster, my name will one faster than I'm, dear. Well, I did it. So far, no, to meet me, go come up by me, put a radio, you get a hand and now. Fedar me and put away, dear man. Mamma, so far, yes, I didn't know who saw dangerous. Maybe a dangerous. Me good, that's why dangerous. So be it, Jewa and Crocron, eh? Life is battle, life is war, life is not game. And me, dear, grow up, boom. My telephone number, so your spiritual problem be a friend
1: 0244 59 59 11 77 0244 59 59 11 77 77 0244 59 59 11 77 77 0244 59 59 11 77 77 B A A Edinasi Edinasi Kunum Afrancho Ebuom Edinasi Nafi Akrowab Edinasi So
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0: mean, for
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2: yes.
0: No, no friend of fire.
2: Yes.
0: But who no so catch him one yede or the Eric.
2: Eric. Yeah.
0: No, no. Na so me na yede no no pee by. Pee by na me say.
2: We plan here nim.
0: Ah, na me say Rade semen kan chere say. But the double nyina sha wonsa. And some of me kain ni na omo be 30 something years ago. 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Na say da na si ni mo obre.
2: Obeble.
0: Me me say some me baba tna area. 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
1: me go sorry
0: oh me go no and the man and sorry ntia me
2: David and come ho asem
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2: David
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0: 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The Assemblies of God no so school no wa.
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0: Aha. 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
1: Papa fire.
0: Kwa ku Mason. If you were amazing in this, I never papa any money for Babbitt. Said you know, be an
1: amazing,
0: amazing
1: film. I said, yes, ma'am,
0: yes, ma'am, and you don't see yes, ma'am, and
1: oh, okay, open you, Cocumis,
0: and
1: if you use my men, who drew a dinner,
0: so what did I cry?
1: A
0: buying school, let
1: a best school, let you have a assemblies of God,
0: assemblies of God, into a mochi
1: and a mochi and a whole,
0: yes, I.
1: Ubusa se Yesu maame.
0: Yesu maame.
1: Ana se papa fe papa Mason.
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1: Mason
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0: Aha.
1: E film na uti.
0: Film na mati.
1: Okay.
0: Aha.
1: Film na uti.
0: E two flat na wona meme wo.
1: One flat.
0: One flat.
1: Ana musu wa one flat.
0: Ndio do Yesu maame no ebo jwa bojwa ndio do na container kesi amu to ba yere.
1: E dinasi.
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1: E dinasi.
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1: Sasa Yesu maame.
0: Yesu maame.
1: Ana se papa fire.
0: Papa
1: fire. Papa. Number na e 0244 59 11 77 0244 59 11 11 77 0244 59 5 9 11 11 77 77 0244 59 5 9 11 11 77 77 BAE Ayedinasi Fisher Asafua Asian Fire Ministries Asian Fire Ministries. The cover by
0: any
1: Papa Papa Fire.
0: Me dear Sarah come the FM Reverend Peter Ufusu.
1: Peter Ufusu.
0: Me ordained minister.
1: Okay.
0: International Ministerial Council of Great Britain Nkrumah.
1: Okay.
0: Nonsense. Me new vitality so for. Me no me deep spiritual worker.
1: Okay.
0: Ever issue be am I
1: Papa. Papa,
0: let me
1: switch now.
0: Let me
1: stop. 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

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Somebody, you are about to see the favor of the Lord. Somebody, you are about to step into your next level. 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

0: Kumasi Moswami runabout with a car equa hinkro. And now say Kumasi Kajiti ya MTN office anymore, who's work with a car echo a hinkro. Then we'll be see Zen. We'll be see Zen. Feelings T-shirt and Zen. We a com and Cry for a hinkro. I mean, the Hinkasians will be Pimo Swami runabout with a car equa hinkro. And now say, Kumasi Kajiti, MTN office anymore, who's with the car echo a hinkro. Then we'll be Zen. We'll be Zen. Feelings T-shirt and Zen, Eva Cope, a office of quantum points. So, and you may do see. You say, and so as soon as I was in police station, the Chino, maybe I can just say, I'm a prophet fever. I don't want to suffer no fever London. So, I'm here to me. Prophet, Akwaba.
1: Akura.
0: I'm going to say,
1: Adom. Now, so,
0: Adom, who you are?
1: Just a dead beer, my bang, should I have the attend beer? Just a dead beer, why you're searching?
0: Adom.
1: And not also come on favor, and so at also.
0: Adom.
1: Life without favor is lifeless. It wouldn't mean you be ever a bla favor and come to no one there, Juma. Mame Mura,
0: touching mine.
1: I tell
0: you what, touching gradual. Was a good movie out with you,
1: Mame Mura, touching mine.
0: Touching mine
1: for touching mine. Bra for touching mine.
0: Okay.
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0: Okay.
1: 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And then Crawford, new more Honina. When you say make us Omutime pass serious.
0: Wonderful.
1: Omutime, if free in Shra FM, so
0: okay.
1: I would him say, and ye adequatua.
0: Okay.
1: Bibianzo so added an aquam. 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I saw any of what ya will badada.
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1: 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Wo aba radio so wo so hu no sa chairman.
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0: okay
1: wo no so ye asole wa akom
0: okay
1: I think some mu ne ba ye
0: ba
1: wo no ne ebetna radio so but machia fire
0: okay.
1: My body body no no.
0: Nice.
1: My body body no nti. Was that in Kurum?
0: I was trying to say was in Kurum. Abang school that you are.
1: What in Kurum? What in Kurum more than I say?
0: Yeah.
1: Ah, I said me mabusi efi.
0: The nate the hine na.
1: Na sa me katchero sa me ko baby na spirit and medical. Me ko anza me ko efi anza baby. Ebe wure wure wure wure.
0: Yeah.
1: What you say? 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
0: Papa fire.
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3: 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And what do radio to one mutate radio? Who would I had
4: that? Let me had
3: that, sir. And I do Uraha.
4: Oh, Ned Muraha.
3: A higher comma.
4: Oh, a higher papa, papa.
3: Mammy, so you are the
4: eh? But you made it.
3: Why are
4: you? Oh, made
3: it. Mo,
5: You rather be you.
3: Who could you rather now swear?
5: I am you and yes, and Bintia.
3: I will be paddy. The patron and I do have a Ura.
5: I'm Mura.
3: Now, higher come on, I hang your come
5: on. Oh, the bear me very so as I
3: have. I come on. And the Mira made me mobile, no betrayal, the pizza, what?
5: Hey, come on, everybody. I'm running a bit.
3: Mate, you're winning on betra, winning on betra. Where you're a pan and all.
4: Oh, made it by my one.
3: Ah, no more. What do I say?
4: Your own nine.
3: My own nine.
4: Your own nine.
3: Mo. Na a dear, you know, what by my sword demo on no more. S. Auntie, no, what you're about.
4: Oh, monsieur, there be bar sword demo, my moon dear.
3: Aha,
4: the mean answer.
3: Aha,
4: near me, Jerry. 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
4: mm
3: oh
4: Yes,
3: na bibo na yede na atemi nka radio so
4: oh me ti won ka radio so se e ben na na ya se nenim ni
3: aha
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4: 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Now, that's your old dear new crofadan show, mood, dear no.
3: No, or can a bass at a custom? How's that custom?
4: Bass at it.
3: No, what tell you?
4: And I'm a tea.
3: Well, you didn't yammy on my tea,
4: yet I'm a tea.
3: It's all tea, and now I buy ya no can a bass at a custom.
4: I'm a no kind of present, Ugusa walker.
3: Aha.
4: And I'm tear to me tear actually, and that's the one while you dear dance here, and to the ambassador more when you say, yeah, no crazy, sir, bass and me barn. No, dear dance here.
3: I will dear, oh dear dance here, sir, and I'm not drawing your nail,
4: sir.
3: Am I with you, yeah,
4: tear,
3: no,
4: and all I'm saying, no, the sir, bass are for you, and I say, nipper be to say, a great dear dance here for sale, different, dear, Mr. Mahuching, you know, because of no,
3: number three. 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
4: oh, yes, he said.
3: It will be the way you're in the quiet, dear Ness.
4: Yes, he said. Mumma Mumia.
3: Mumma, the way you're in the Cossa one.
4: Ah, Mumma Mumia. Sir, I know. Yeah, I done a bono.
3: Ah, the Cossa from
4: the Cossa from.
3: Aha,
4: I come soa. 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
4: 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I had the bad done, and no pay your council. A month for better be the acquisition form. At the end, I walk out for what it will be.
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6: 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You tell that she said, I'm going to put our so anyway.
4: No. Now, send me the Albert Manson. 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
6: I'm a
4: little Manson.
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4: Mo, Okaka, Samaria, Nibema, Cobo de Uru, my Yerezo Casacra, Obapa, Ebasa, and I Yerezo, and Casacra, at the Semiko, Binuma, and Kabidia. 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
7: yes e friend say 5 cedia
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7: 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I must say, no, Minimisa be able to turn up.
4: No, and one a mape. But also, was a frosson. 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
7: Hey, Diffo.
4: Aha,
7: on your copper, on your shroud.
4: The patron, now, where will be a flower say?
7: But your mea with any Aisha.
4: Aisha,
7: Patra,
4: Aisha, aha, Aisha, Wangara, Meboa. The patron, now about Sodom, what dear nurse ye?
7: Hey, dear, see, dear, Diffo. 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
7: brochire
8: Oh, Germany.
9: Oh, Germany.
8: Ha, cha,
9: no.
8: Yeah, yeah, na operation two times.
9: Yeah, yeah, na precise.
8: Ha, cha, two times.
9: Aha.
8: Me blay. Yeah, chini asa anti. Yet if so free in Caneco, yet we in Caneco, Marane Betin in Caneco, the baby was soon near me, your comma being chamber to Chiman.
9: Aha.
8: Mammy, see, you could dress Marana, my uncle, so no be so bonny blandy, Yali, a hammy blow, canina, push and a yammy blood two times, your papa canina, the chairman, any blood penny, I a corning chain.
9: Aha.
8: Etty, papa kick us and your money, and Yamis and can
9: create
8: a de pass.
9: So what to me will be this?
8: I can't, dear.
9: No, but to me, a sorrow.
8: See me, a sorrow, me blind alien.
9: Aha.
8: Etty, a banner, son, a ja, what can be your chest, Saraka say, and may
9: you
8: be ye be beer and so. And cost me and crochet. See a banner, Baba paying chair.
9: Oh, no, I saw them.
8: I want chair.
9: I want to put your pedal
8: on it. See,
9: put your pedal.
8: I
9: want a mobile.
8: I want to buy me a little paint. See a fire cone channel. No, my acquaintance. No, see, and to a done bonny bee.
9: I done a boy in a
8: way, nipping a bobby.
9: Never
8: see
9: a man, you are
8: you,
9: Asha. It's muta done the way you
8: need to be a toy.
9: A hand, dear. What to your mother call yourself from DNS?
8: A toy, and all your catches say, or ban and don't mean pointing country say, we are a way.
9: Oba, sorry, them because of a banner, your
8: brand, a yammy blano.
9: Now, my money,
8: whom body, madam boy, and Uncle Sabbath, body, I day. I tray.
9: Aha.
8: I didn't yammy by a pump, I see a coin, or you see, and yammy, yeah. 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
8: I bet one.
9: Kabako kaho.
8: I bet one.
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8: I bet one.
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9: Last week in a buy
8: it. I'm a baho.
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10: 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Now what's the Aratanka?
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9: Nipa biala.
10: Biala. What did me man who drank me on drama, but you want, Master Genesee? I'm pining and in answer. Nigel Rebbe, after and some, I take women this way. Mr. Pagnini.
9: What would you?
10: Mr. Pagnini.
9: Well, what's Sister Pagnini?
10: Mr. Pagnini. A jam dunya make ya go pay as
9: you know. Mammy, no, no, no. Hey, what are you bring?
10: And you're bring my jiwadi.
9: Medassi.
10: What bay?
9: Medassi.
10: Let me do ya, Juma.
9: Medassi.
10: I'm not when you don't guess what?
9: Medassi.
10: I say, the mistake.
0: Hey, what? I don't see an unknown denny. What did you occur? What? Me, me, a rather grand abbey. What I said. 2 minutes when I'm midi via day. A mammy, Papa Mboa. 2 minutes when I'm midi via day. 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

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May Bishop Isaac and to me, I'm a FDA so. Because we're tea at two. Because we're tea at two. Literally, if you Johnson and Mighty Singers, so at 2 years tenure. First time SD Asurum and Wo Johnson and the Mighty Singers.

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Then so abia na manisa, but still for double time, it's. 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

0: Mr. Diwa Asare, Ejayo Ye. 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

0: 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to me anyone at your train come on. I have for no community bank and so say on my juma if you shade your 9 years and your training. The patch of one I have for no community bank no more. Listen, so mu ye bank jume di ne bi eba current account, savings account, fixed deposit, impuntu, susu, salary, workers loan, premium instant loan, commercial loan, equiafu loan, su oho. Ye anase jume di ebi awudi e humbo sinye ebi oho. Premium smart loan, premium dati account, su oho. 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And I'm a double account on so and also our home and a high interest account by almost like a Western Union iTrans money a mobile money unity link RIA Ghana Pay Eastwich near Dina Young and Krabata 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
0: now we need to change come on Kel Chaco toothpaste any love FM the Kel Chaco toothpaste at the high school debate brain papa in somewhere cause we are my and you put in a idea yet you media your man a better on my dream to be debate so I deal with a yarn and yet a yes what didn't in a yes and yeah didn't in a yeah those are more of for emotion and against the emotion meaning how much it can say power a course I will love a fair ti ni so ahwe bi o joy prime isan se isua die su film party oba no ofia ene mofa na makwan no eya now they are to joy prime and now they are to love fm na mo tie 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High school debate. Also trumpeting the voice of young ones on issues of national interest. One hour boy AB a Ashanti Regional SRC. CHAS. Conference of Head of Assistant Senior High School. And a regional directorate of GES Muninanso Ebwa. Timisra Bomodi announced to TB. Missy Fimo. We a yadisya Sunko Krana Uhu Yamantian Baba Wa. T Senior High School. Debate. Also better wa ama metachi. I mean Kasami High School. 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I feel so a monkey come, Wapa. 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
1: Samaria Chua, and you are young one and you grow and Wasunji, and a
2: woman.
1: And I won't mean Quajuma, and you know who your parents who are winning yet, just say, and the roof here you name with you. Sebasa, Vegatem, the Mount Dinabran in Tempaso, a Atomita, new function, Yakabumae, and Malaria Srono say, you see me, our Alu Alu package, Papa Bill, National Society, tablet, you will be a media, intimidina.
2: Let us all love day, Malaria don't finish all.
1: So, look at you, may now Pumidina Modena Ba, Vegatem, Mamma Pumidina Sinidade, Vegatem, and she Malaria soon, Nama Wanto, Yavinusu, and an suspension Mampara, a Panacea Pharmacy Limited, and a Cra and a Sand Distributi, open the video to our Frazil 593-802-668 and 0274-182-9178.
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4: 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The Battle of Brilliant Ideas is back. And now, and Mabawa, Wabini Yefra Santemamu, Senior High School, Ahudwa Mubesia, Abobo, Semua Puarisa, Ajachinia Mudo, Adia Jabaso Bodia, and Kodabe Kamutra Boma, Dune Samua Kasaku Kodroso. 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
7: See, Mimi Sao say, when him say Amunidie, Eye Ayaresa, Ana Apumudiana. No say, Menkai will say, and San Adonsa ever caught one on. Oh, who won't say ye? I face about Ronsansua, oh, no, and she are etne, and our pipe was say, never some not to show. Now, who ne be a gusso? I face all proper fears so, and Jabola no Emma once in a easy so, so Sabola noa, Nadia Guadim, Nawakataso, Afe, Monsosua, and Siota, Namasa Bola, Edia Quaco Gugatemuno.
6: I have for no community bank.
7: Say, men can't you say jai? A son say, oh, yanisano, got a numbesi, ne diare, a brain, a fee, bonsoir, monamoa, namo, quaya ro, etin tesio basabasano, and so munai, ne beti me diare, a brubi. Chanan so mammy say, Sankratui, a corporate social responsibility,
6: I have for no community bank,
7: and I far to no hoso, se be ya, yebe boya pum ding, a hobine. So pinchy moon, and I say, be beer free,
6: I have for no community bank,
7: press 0209-981-738.
6: I have for no community bank,
7: say, yen. 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
0: that's right. Me sorry, so now can't kasi bono siya brief ya dum 106.3 FM about check. Me kai will say nyami ya dum one. We are akoko ane amprechum betu waso. 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
8: Senior boy, higher drum 106.3 and 104.5. And now, athlete stitches, bebro Hagana for Nakasi. We want my fat to up it. Now you die, I would die. We are young, that's why you are now you would die. You know, body, not a sign a penny, not the one who is so mad. The party ain't not touch my double gym. And yes, it does. I said that. You're the match, you're the pony. Dinner, no pain, some of your day, but no. And also, the Edima Quartina Quincy. E wo Fanko Beria. Now, the Etienne is sending Padu draw. 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
10: 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Me win in German because the people there for an ambulance at your mouth hospital. But they won't be my kind baby.
8: Bey
10: it's
8: say eight. Na it's see
10: what so one man as I see home. But you see any police or like that say, I'm on blocky traffic, you ain't free be afraid the amateur man.
8: Now video no ena eda YouTube ni Facebook ni tu join o join ni yanya be hunu na me so mo se esibe ye se bre ben king
10: menya bamba cho sorry
8: esibe ye bre ben ahumachin
10: ahumachin esi esibe fo ko ti a
8: be fo mu ho
10: be fo ko e ti me fi amata ma rescue. Rescue team,
11: Very unfortunate because
12: yes,
11: was sorry to know what to me beat traffic akwa adwuma dada homatia adwuma kwa it's a video no eda YouTube ni Facebook wutumu senti he enti we no sprinter bus no afa no mutwitwa enti fire fo bedru ho no na wo mutwitwa enti otwitwa nsa no watumi ayi nipa ade afrim
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11: jesemu
12: 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Now, a good year more and some no poor my gain and more. Ronimeca said gross domestic product GDP. And your mouth do a cutting in our boom was showing your mouth do a war my gain and more. I want what year near who see count where you're in your free move a kaya dear tinning in a free move near who see care do my gunny account to my and no quenye. I'm crowd crowd to businessmen and women. One more contribute to my gunner. Your GDP in mu yepa. 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
13: 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related levy say that no no that can be kin yakọ your health sector na boa for infrastructure ni ade but aban ni ifi ho ni ifi won so no the formula ni e dey calculate and generate more taxes no aban ni so sa no which automatically reduce government revenue. So government need the first and no quite back up or more implementation policies be in revenue generation. They thought they can make revenue, but the fact was they were not going to meet their revenue target, and the reality is catching up on us, and that is why they are bringing some new taxes, they are taking some waivers off, they cannot even implement certain taxes.
12: Enti chartered accountants no abeng ewa tax nsense mo no ye reje kwaku ana ye born ni edema we na ne kwekre mo no wapanyi kwantrefo sa national president Magana Union of Traders Association jodifo ku bata guta ye ra Clement Boateng wase ei aban wo de de sumie be no kwada so wadwene hu hu se ban revenue mobilization ye atete eto so wase ebebua ye pa ebe jodifo won hu ahin haro no
14: a buying kukusika and fa and mount there na fakoshe commerce mo because a buying agenda nyina no is on industrialization. A boy try as much as possible say obeboa na ya create a lot more industries, create a lot more industries and mum ebeboa. And the duty of government in so no is to create an enabling environment. A buying create enabling environment no at the mawa and no no and a wono business no on shouldn't be the ubinya and nine at the agina so na send your beya or business no ebe koso enabling environment 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lende 14% 15% 16% which is not bad.
12: Wa meje di fuo ku bata ye guta won panyin pa ye ra Clement Boateng nene ade ye boy ye edemam we
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15: So at the time we had two options, whether to lay all of you off and begin to look for the financial clearance before we recruit you, or we allow you to continue to work whilst we look for the option of paying you. But I chose the latter, and we were greeted with a lot of demonstrations and all that. And more than 99% of you have been paid, and they are on your arrears have been cleared. There are very, very few of you with isolated cases that have directed the HR to cooperate and then try to deal with those issues. We have concluded on the recruitment of about 8,000 of health professionals.
11: And now it is a soft for you, HM, no, a Juma, one my year, and this is our dear work one so it's a rock of Naminta candle, Natan and Canovia, you know. 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
17: 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young kai who say justice does not operate in the vacuum. It depends on public confidence, procedural fairness, your public interest awards are assembly one. Ninka a pe yanka yama pine na TV station for enquiry case.
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12: Yes, so.
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12: Midru wa se
11: onye kuhu. Abro supo ene so suno ya special edition. Yeah. Free koko. And you could send you a book
12: with
11: so I want one month to and then Ankasano, ye just so our ye car park. Would the witcher move your sink and now which you want to me, but no, but no, Coco no, at was so. I just say,
12: hey,
11: anyone, ye German, you know, you're behind him. Why, you're behind him. Yeah, there was more entity or mine at one now. Who couldn't swa? I put one na pamphol at the cream with some at was so. Ya crown.
18: And now,
19: who you want, sir?
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3: 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sell last show. Last show, and Kua and a quitter pump and some Kua, who's prayer? Tiki and Mwamoano Emma Wamubeta free a drill. She almost said, Unzaka last show is such as Bakua. From mixing, and so 1 liter bottle, also copim sabanani. First prayer, Udemo, Babia Mwamoano will be a Womasi Ebersi, Sawupe, like show Ibia to have for the trip. My Mushop will be a tongue so close on Tafre, and Mwamoano and Rubia. Say a supermarket, Sabu Sufu, a chemical shop, and what? Gun half an hour, baby.

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2: Oh, he man, adding. Mimi, about me say. Me person may be autonomous, which said the Aquajaru, and it's a major tremendous sounds to me who dear metum.
3: Anyway, there's somewhat ready. 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Akofa Camille Shah Gel, every Europe approach memo, abagan a drama and soha. Say, dear, and one will be a dijari. 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I know swear, nam, into whom yaka crabia, ne poor who say puka puka puka.
2: Hey, Mama Camille, Camille Shah Gel, no. Jimmy.
3: Some catch your say Camille Shah Gel dear a natural selection.
2: We de mini about shame baby a mini beato.
3: Camille Shah Gel so dear a boo a drama su babia. 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So whoopen a don't swear to a freaking Dave Investment Limited. It was 0243-744-855. 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Camille Shah Gel ana a natural selection. First ye baby a mofra into min kohu. Hydrocin on Bianso any Samina Yimo. FDA Aji Ejedian Kratui Atum.
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12: To say the Azad Dosu, Najis News, why we are Tasso, so we'll be sick of home by. 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
3: Asante Tura Bank dear. 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Yamatat loan. Abu Siapani and it's so long. Yadima Adesia Adia Tomanino Abuaman for say. And it is some se Abusia wa Amanone and Subet to video musicanina afa Santia Tura Bank.
4: The head office Ewo Chansa. Afesu Konongo Akoko of Fransi Otumasi Aidiasi Afun Kwanta Roman Hill. 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

0: now I welcome you to another edition of Kroimu Sam right here on Shawanzo 4.5. Kure Kure is a sound in the background. My name is Nana Kwapna. I'm preaching the voice of morning by grace. Aradia Dumti Nanso Swadia Chain. Moje DMO for Senator Kamata Pochumu. A beautiful Thursday morning. And they are the 13th of August 2026. The year of our Lord Jesus. Asidan Kam and Kwama Radi. Saudi and Kwachain. I'm a pain so. Inshra and Council are selecting Shra 104.5. Your heart was said. Non Kuno Beba Pemu. Said the Munim say, I don't know. And a team did not say. You have a sumo sumpa. Mamin Church of Bibia. Bonjour to the morning. Zina If I come here, that's what I be will have to man be will call Lafia, Jamaya, some Lafia, Yakari, Yakukari, Yajindadi, and Yami Ojako, Tayote, Nachi Onu Mobahi, Inja Hinja Hima Hima Hio, Kongodi, 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you water. Good morning, welcome, colleague. Bonus dias, come esta. 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Memohonache, wajima hinoa. Wangom. Mechecho bibia. Yes. A call to war. War against indiscipline. War against corruption in the society. And that is what we do right here. Kure kure. And other pays also yet to see when him say free sabre, a cosino, conumba permano, and chakra premier sports. Talk about Fatilo Betanasi, not their good moon commander, they brought tidbits out here, sir, Utina, no pain. Marin Fian, which you know, Akokua, I say, on also so Eddie, a year. If you are such a long and common at the Babo Nafe or the Aya, your mental health and cream on some sort to us. And I'm a refia man, Sanchami, and a Jimpa Hinusabetanasi, Kuakata, Aya, Abed Jason, a pain apostle, and today history at the Betro also. If you are jet to your tour, yet you are 12, so they jet to your tour and none of pay. And come on, you're bedding no effort and then and somewhere echo so ever yen sorry, sorry, you're so phobia. You're crumpled out to suffer. On say one year mouthpiece and never be a war yeah I will make you know you be doing como the ginger who yeah my ginger you be doing and como now you be say who cautions you be say day and a echo see and a crab any before so you bet me up and hope my bread now not up at the big issue on the table NPP Amanya Kono on Saturday say BNC they are going for regional elections and Paeja chairmanship position are you peace is it going to be a Koka, Chairman Koka, or then who Koka? And now said Dr. Henry Kwabunako Kufu, who is going to take the baton from Chairman Hun to me? And no Hun Koma Yabedin in Nano Pay. Sounds also Anna, a year. And the Atamua air course between the Christian, some Christian pastors and Muslim clergies. And also Yabedin Hun Koma, Yabedin Susan, so I was so Nafe, Yapen Hoop Masibre. And then the Yeti and the cyber vetting and enforcement team. No, I'm watching Daniel Jr. Yao AJ. I don't know friend Apostle Daniel JYAJ. Yeah, social media copy. I'm say, Papa, or Casa Editia and Cremofono. And I say, yeah, and Cremosomo. A idea, Oma Aco Pano, Oma Panese, a Kurano, Sanso, so and a year Masood Abdullah. Where do you fear your son? On also so a year Muslim clergy. Yeah, on also so Eddie and Semetu just Obi Obeka say cham etia Muhammad bia no mutwa ne ti no and also so omako pa no say kei kwa and ti and na wo mi ani nyina ye be di won come prophet Nigel Gazi ese 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mo nche no e dey ti no ka say ye be di come right here on the 104.5. Good morning to you. Now, my main cow said, Attorney General, I withdraw a stay of execution appeal. No, against my main said, not Tamakru. It's in a said, not Tamakru. You see, what fun who had the sound and some no ACTA. Yes, almost answer the query. Do for a bonwa. Let's see how it pans out. Sounds also in a KNUST, a Singapore, who also so a demonstrate a hostel visa. A private hostels, no, a G woman, no, which I say in Jay, a Massa, a Ade, that's somewhere. That's some Nessie. Okay. Hey. Well, I could call I say Kofi Dawson. Hey. Ode aye. We must have shown some any your mental health and cream. Some of the bro, my visit team. No, I say, headed by Jimmy Agla, the godfather, Okuku, Asanka Boyoyo, Odisika Kwa Brantia, Jeff Abuaje, Kwame Alcina, Obibia Hase, and all the technical team. Asanka Obibia, Akukwa Kofi Dawson.
1: Nana Kwabena and Pretty.
0: That is a
1: I don't mean where you now.
0: I don't know the book, right?
1: Group one,
0: say, what's some kind?
1: Yet, yes, yeah, teacher, my
0: daughter, what, yes, yeah.
1: Nay, I said
0: that. Sir.
1: But of course, a very sad one coming from a Franco Barrier.
0: Excellent to see you,
1: Franco Barrier. Very sad one. It's Yama, a Bishoma, this year, and so Yako. So far, death count, Nipa 8.
0: Oh.
1: And almost being so condition, no, very, but
0: yeah, very critical.
1: Crop on bits me, I do a moment.
0: That's right.
1: Now, what me at Natras if I say, see soon. 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
0: ye there any problem.
1: Right, I will see. I am fire mental health on crowing moon seminum fan to us so quickly. And from my Vegatem, and also yasne, and me mental health on crowing moon seminum at the bro. 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
1: akoko Kofi Dawson great one there from Ahuka Kofi Dawson. Don't give up before you start. Don't forget that your mindset decides your limit and believe it that it will work and you will become it. And oh, and someone to pay me the age war. Now, my main cause, Proverbs 23, verse 7 say, as a man thinketh, so he is. Enti, Michelle, sir, said you will see Junibia, sir, now what's here? Enti, Michelle, Junior, ye, Junior Papa, na enye homo. Sokoban, fatty low. Fatty low, let's say.
2: Have you had them announced
1: yet? Adam, into your way, pa. So I say the Emmanu Edigu on the international side now.
2: Ah, no, no, yeah, boy, give me
1: that's right. That's right.
2: Now you know, Mude, create about Bonten and say.
1: I'm also saying.
2: I am being for Domoka.
1: Emmanu.
2: Ah,
1: Emmanu, many of my adrings. Many of my adrings.
2: Emma, many issues with about Bonten said that you are Domoka.
1: Yeah.
2: Oh, so much yeah, chess or mass in San Jamu pair them.
1: Hey, any equity baby,
2: you almost so much you. What you know, sign?
1: There's so much. What you know, Rafia?
2: A moon of the cinema catcher, almost say. And it don't say I was so much to my country.
1: That's right.
2: Then you reflect.
1: Hey, interesting.
2: Tell me your game.
1: So
2: I ain't good for here.
1: That's right.
2: The Pepima Queen,
1: we are bear come on. Okay, so Premier Sports and Eba.
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4: Great chance here, early goal for Ghana, Asamoah Gyan silences the critics, the first goal of the 2013 African Cup of Nations, wearing the captain's armband, oh, loves to have a little go.

All right, tonight for the show 104.5 and a permanent South BMC at Tenance and a good Musamaya Bobano and an appearing at the gold medal show Premier Sports on Chrome in some Sima Edio Dermi, Napos and Napos and Qua and another Pumatinas Messi Kriam Dinina at the Airport Modern National Permadim, Eddie Jonathan and Sio de Betna from Sokoban, Fatilo, Sims and Adoroma and Obama Chidom and Samuel Dosupi, Wolf Conan Kono Ewanum say, Sansu Enra, Jao Ampo Franca, and the Nichiremo. Afterwards, we'll be at the two men. Comforter, you know, never matter. I'm gonna be a grammar so, Messiah, probably our team and car. Now you're bad time over washing and the patrol. You should come for Tilly. As I was already good for him, now I see him when I want to be a good for him. Now the patrol could run out to me say, I didn't miss change. I'm coming at the mouth. And it's a mess. I was so prepared. I don't be a make sure as I come for to on Sarah County. Now they're washing and the beans to my fire. As I saw at me at the amount, say, a new qua or be at the two men. Amuzu Health Food. Amuzu Health Food. They are rich in vitamins and of minerals. Mr. Odi Sawu Nima. And Manufuya Kama Kama Kama Mbubu. 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Mbubu Mbubu Mbubu Mbubu Mbubu Mbubu Mbubu Mbubu Mbubu Mbubu Mbubu Mbubu Mbubu Mbubu Mbubu Mbubu Mbubu Mbubu Mbubu Mbubu Mbubu Mbubu Mbubu Mbubu Mbubu Mbubu Mbubu Mbubu Mbubu Mbubu Mbubu Mbubu Mbubu 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

0: Emmanuel Smooth, and who are you to be a true Nancy Kamakama, and so add to me, Eddie Marino, boys, boys, I get to him, Samson, I guess, guess, or be a get to him, maybe a two and you could be able to be a 2 years this year. It was 0242 955 056 0242 955 056 Tafu share so Amuzu Junction and one man at Jebuto and ten times since Samana Sim and for free wife called tournament to Kusu Dende or Morocco and Enra. Semi finals games no Etri Toja or Jaria Eshabako Emma Malawi Eshamiensa Morocco and Shabby Camarus and Shabby a room of penalties and a penalties no and a Morocco Eshabako Emma Cameroon Eshamiensa Semuka say final game no. Between Cameroon and from Malawi, Namiadma Kosiada. Now, so the Blackers of Ghana, Yadia, Yazman Kokodan Quenim, and was for Nemum, World Cup in there, Namiadma and Reno A Intercontinental Playoffer, Yanni Avukos, Ebertin at 10 times so, 5 p.m. here. Now, your coach, Ayo Prina, Nadi, Eric Kim Lass, or say, the general, an important game here, and also, it's me, Adam Omankokro, Ghana.
1: Important game, of course. We wish that we had an opportunity to play a semi-final, but we are not. So now we need to deal with Ivory Coast to make sure to grab the opportunity to play in the World Cup. It's still a pretty good chance, but it starts tomorrow. So we need to be here and now and prepare in the best way and make sure that we are winning the game. That have been painful for all of us, coaches, leaders, the people that works for Ghana, and of course for the players. It's been tough. So it's been 1-2 days that many people have been a little bit low when it comes to energy. I think, but from today and forward, we need to move on. We need to find the energy.
0: And a coach, Adam of the Black Rose of Ghana, Opina D, Eric Kim Lass, and our Tina Kana, and a man, you know, one of them is their Black Rose players, you know, and a crack at 10 above on today's MP4 of Opera Dems Munchiai, bonuses of Munchiai, and I've as a man, Babona, professional support, and also as a OBN support, Tomina that day. Now, sports minutes, you know. Muriano Mosorica Tentaba Bontrisa, there be production of Machia and can come from a year 26 on July. Ever since 7 Fragas and a group service, no, or Machia de Momo, and a 2 gentlemen live from Facebook, Instagram, 104.5 from my Oboza Press, not how we all check, no outside, how to see Canano outside, what Genoa saying, or Genoa saying, almost a young Pope, and some finals in 8 Mount Quarana, Jabo Intercontinental Playoff in Siena, and no Pono, 8 I guess, yeah, ever seen a Nadam or 45 years and so much chapter them singing now as so at me at the Amomo. Number one bonus Sunday, I was so much to my country and then my Guswa and almost a young kind and on a reporter and I said, Reason Sports Minister, also Bono Madre and so at me at a bar at Bontre and the yes, Rama, Sam Manu Pompey and Quan, the Jezebel, do on my ha, I yak a crack. Tess, I'm making sure, say, maybe I better find at me at the Amomo. Now, National Sports Authority Director General Gerard Young Ample Frank Opinion Edna Nichirem Okumasi Babanya Sports Stadium Ebe Inspections Mobanos Oh We share Juma Mo Yana of the Pia Denakum in a few weeks no grass in a bag come and come Bia after qualifies every boy Ebia Babanya Sports and Betman who see and I say Ghana Premier League in a Pono Ebe Duamono now Petrino so at me I ready.
2: All in all, I'm very happy with the work that has been done here and the major works have been done. So the director obviously will give, you know, final details. She's briefed me, management, and then we can have the conversations about possibilities. If indeed Abayara will be in the picture for hosting any of our AFCON qualifiers, that will be a decision taken by the stakeholders, the GFA, Ministry of Sports and Recreation, National Sports Authority. We are the ones who look after the facilities. So they would rely heavily on us to tell them the state of affairs. Not just looking but what works and what does not work, but I think as you can see behind me the grass is beginning to respond to treatment and the rehabilitation is on course and I believe in a few weeks time it should be in good stead, strong enough, robust to host football matches including the Ghana Premier League and any other international match if the need arises.
0: Kunyana dia de san kunyano e wa na etwa so o genius agetum san kunyana bibuo ni nyina o ma fix ni nyina na bibian so so etimi I fine
2: need to condemn any acts of vandalism, hooliganism. It's not right. Regardless of the fact that they're being carried out by students, you know, the youth, it's unacceptable. But when it happens, there are rules to use to address them. With regards to compensation or payments paid for the damaged structures, the GES, the regional director, you know, had a, they've had a series of meetings, and I'm happy to report that they've agreed to compensate the NSA, and I'm sure once the funds are mobilized, they will do the needful. So that's positive.
0: Not only in radio so come on for to make us a new busy and say and director junior and I can't for this year when I see stadium around stadium no and no one say this toss now daddy be around stadium now daddy or so and a cranium on confusion so you know commercializing be on them and engineering print here only came a boss and I feel jimmy sabbat and I say no I'm not doing come on their phone or crime by what now be answer so at me I come a camera answer so at me at the national sports authority no.
2: And in terms of half rules and regulations, they're very clear. Now, commercialization is for account. Beautification. You can't commercialization and beautification. And not just a calf, almost a stakeholder. You come and say, bye-bye, right? It belongs to Ghana. But at the international level, calf beats me up. But no more can say, say, I'm in for adverts and I'm in for weight. Because a calf tournament and organized, we're under calf and FIFA, right? So I say, and so, you have to be sure, sir, we are doing the right thing. Now, your friend is saying, you follow the rules and regulations. You're not KMA boss, regional minister, and other stakeholders. MA meeting to clarify certain things. So they will be in line with the rules, regulations, guiding facilities, and structures that are brought up. They are coming now, at the right time. Regional director, they will make it public. They will announce to you exactly what is involved. You know, there will be no, you know, secret.
0: Okay, and now Director General at the National Sports Authority, your Ample Franca, and Lieutenant Colonel Nana Kotoko Gemino, Amusha Golden Warriors, and Mante, Naza Kotoko Precision Afe, and I'm a register of first with Sansuna, Medium Sporting Club, Cote d'Ivoire, and Romani Asek Mimosa Gemino, Asek Shabako, and my Medium Ebu Mienu, Naza Mosomoko de Pa, and Sway Cote d'Ivoire, and Samuel Dosupi, Nemo, and Manager and Fanoja 930, and Robert Kobe Jafuni. Now, yet in Shra Power Sports, Jimmy Lenica Sepano, Etimi Edebro, and Kankani, and Manin Semino, Sessicani, Chiana Zi and Chia, Yanorman 930 at Transia, Yabo Papem, Nabi Bianzo, so Etimi, I have finally called ye, and I am Mrs. Stella Owusu Orphan, a birthday. Mrs. Stella Owusu Orphan, and now above the Munyana Quasari, and while Tosu Boku Pentecost, no Franka Sauku, Mr. Owusu Orphan. On s'est mis fait un chef comme ça, on a mis un show happy, happy birthday. 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
2: vegatem na de malaria don finish o.
1: So we could make a promedium one in a bar. Vegatem, a promedium is in the dam. Vegatem, a chimalaria song, number one toll. You will lose you an suspension mampara, a panacea pharmacy limited, and a cra and a sand distributed. 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
3: and 0274 182 917. She should watch him, she said, malaria, woman, and son, a one of the dream. From FDA, enti mi fa won sanka FDA aje jeje nkra to yatum
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4: The last of upon a sophone and gidifuny na tons of friend yamin aba Saint Mary Sanctuary Grotto a boho sent to that feed my dear so and say Mary and na one ye boom a bomb pie na osign a bo empire 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

0: Then one record with the DV, Nasawunum in Amy and Sechi, Nasawun Sakrayabia, Kuhu doctor, Inquiranin Pinfuni Nabitimiano, Shalatin, Shalatin ye a chili drug, a free Shalina Healthcare, FDA, Ajay Bidin Kratui, Atum.
1: A dretcher, and again, Nessia, who chum was say, Messi, and come on, me painting mates the mantis uncle. Now say me 200 CDs, and yes, a webra. Now want it tap and hop on can, and no sooner dean tap and hop a jumeco a abagana, set all bema a passenger for any mate for untokwenina to a cha. 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
4: Brother new. 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
9: Okay, insurance 04.5, a brass to say the Kuakrata who be just so naposo naposo at the bro. And today in history, Timrante Natana say, I want Sancha Miwahas, Ansona Jempahine Waha, Aragofi Dawson, so Ewahas say, we didn't ana Kwabna and Prechum.
10: Kaye.

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1: yes
0: unofficial finance minister I don't know
1: you see the I had the
0: oh wampa
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0: We are back.
1: Yet, as the Kuaka, the little of a kind, the other song, we and some new moon, some near the barb, and you cut and working county as you. Now, my fat daily graphic do Bocratano. Now, my who say, swap on the home, eh? Is he can some swore or the enemy, Dr. Kersato, Bafo said the whole. Now, a quay, your friend, Womo, Institute of Fiscal Studies. 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
1: 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you've been from where you are now it's rebel abuse in a bank of Ghana and so what can actually a banks and pimpy nano what would be see Emma and you man kuma adante monia kesene se says he can order 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
0: okay ebi ya govi
3: Benra so what I was actually seeing on social media any adeno ne binso chese woman no ill health ni adi adi inti kura no say say she's been out.
0: Okay.
3: After court normally say or kodi ya de she. So there's a conflicting account as to
0: Or the one answer now
3: only after acquittal no.
0: Okay.
3: But the command stay of execution ni adi wasa withdraw. And Ghana no debi ameka say.
0: Interesting.
3: So they knew.
0: Interesting.
3: The woman no. Is it was who were interested once. There be say attorney general na ko file.
0: Aha.
3: Eji woni mi say. Eyi bi an she den nim.
0: Aha.
3: E na ko file
0: say.
3: Woman an she den dem for ozi na wa ene.
2: Ye de mi de na mi nim.
0: 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Ana mo fere.
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2: Oda hene.
0: Anyway.
3: Eh, eni e kwai.
2: Okay.
3: I mean can we be.
0: It was.
2: Many crowd at an issue.
0: Kafra.
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3: mu tro the woman.
2: The woman. The woman say adu oni di.
0: In fact say dwa bia.
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2: 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Did the chronicles some of the account? You are sweet at your pa. What is that, mammy? I was so as a mimu ne kasa. I was here, Munya say yo, Munya say ye. Bodiana would you call the Pabian would do where did you walk for to 2 BA?
3: A day.
2: Now would be bumpers, you know,
3: a day.
2: Was it Tazik?
3: A woodrow.
2: A woodrow.
3: A woodrow. A
2: woodrow. A woodrow. A woodrow. A woodrow.
3: A woodrow. A woodrow. A woodrow. A woodrow. A woodrow. A woodrow. A woodrow. A woodrow. A woodrow. A woodrow. A woodrow. A woodrow. A woodrow. A woodrow. A woodrow. A woodrow. A woodrow. A woodrow. A woodrow.
0: A woodrow.
3: A woodrow. A woodrow. A woodrow. A woodrow. A on say koto go benani age kokko no kokko kokko ma me no asem o ka bodi e no ho asem nyina ye kokko
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0: oh
3: that wrong kind
2: was it we
3: also won ni bi
0: also won ni bi so
3: won ni bi
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3: oni de why Ghana ha
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3: Ghana ha o
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0: that's right now odin who calls almost there and same be amfo ka for chama odin who no enya no kra mo print mo release about odin who calls
3: odin who calls
0: amo from chama odin who calls kuka
3: cha
0: kuka kuka calls
3: oh but remember to him say politics ne there
0: yeah
3: be do be say no kuka na kra kan
0: enya no
3: odin who apia o kan o say e be kakra kra be ka so na e kuku Jesus na one go here you see oh ko politics mu
0: a
3: e no dey hun say say you respect your normal e na won so say be we evo
0: wa wutie no
3: wa wutie no e say we hun say say be me ne kwa kwadwo atwi bibi ho a eh amansa chi
0: am ne
3: atwi bibi ho a e say me ye de e be ma onu ne ni nyam be ba fa mama che say oh
0: that's right
3: aha we be nya advantage ti ye politics
0: say
3: won ti asia na say no me ye na
0: yo
4: that one ni kwa say so so
0: Chao,
4: baby, you're drunk, Ghana. You pass your source on your
3: mind. Who's on the game?
4: What is it?
3: What is it? What is it?
4: Thursday 30th August 2026 na ene fwana tosu mako ahenu ene adwonu enum 225 days ena chese ene day ekotope edi agu yechi aka ne fwana polopolo waha ene aduanan 140 days more to go na afini 2026 no 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
0: okay
4: esa so eye president
0: good
4: first president Edema Womo
0: good
4: and then a official poly waha any and so
0: beautiful
4: second what you see and I would that
0: beautiful
4: 107 years
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4: and I could do what you for us as so you wanna a year after pim a hong kong any do and 1919 13th August and you will a year mommy 80 and then ye kano ekwanson koso kwa ene na tu wate adwuma oyey ye fa to firi mu 2008 na obo ade to ne sa e de e frɛ no ntino ba bi owo bia no
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0: 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Piwak for any Piwak bedin komo and check around, but that's an old Kaku dim dodo. Oh,
3: yeah, I'm going to be on Kanko.
0: That's
3: a history no walker. Waka history no
0: walker.
3: 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Kwa happy birthday.
0: Okay, okay.
3: And for many anumi.
0: Okay, all right.
3: And then your birthday. Now, and then. Aye, chairman ya Owusu Obimpe. 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
0: 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Me man happy birthday. You are blushing.
5: Oh, thank you.
0: Not to say.
5: Yango fandu mi.
0: Good. So how many beautiful years? I don't want you to say it. And I want you to say it. I don't even want you to say it. Okay. So, and the we are akukwa so more present we are 20. We are na akukun why.
5: Ai,
0: oni odi.
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3: 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for swam afufu
0: papa papa said o kan e say onye nshirama afufu
3: yes to me I think say for now kra no omo eti wo a ibia ti wo nchreche nya and for so pin wa wo mo nshira wo
0: yes
3: e wo omo anu obi shall pa onyamin shall
0: happy birthday once again great
3: happy birthday
0: okay I'm say odisi bibia to be my way you know to be my way
3: you know odi ni birthday idi yemfa bi nsoso na chairman ya owusu obimpe
0: okay
3: and then a your birthday.
0: Okay.
3: Uh-huh. And chairman, happy happy birthday to you.
0: I so why not? Hey chairman.
3: I why would you
0: okay.
3: Chairman ya yeah, wish you be
0: impressed. That's right.
3: The birthday. Inti, happy happy birthday to you. Okro ponko swa insha no anya ne kese. Eh angel you
0: in
3: the ofo. The upper chairman wo insha so NDC.
0: One Dubai.
3: Also man happy happy birthday. Okay. Kamin koswa insha no pa. Jones Efie Anto Esquire. Chairman for the GRNMA Ashanti region and the regional executives in the district executives now free members now Ashanti region you know on man happy happy birthday
0: good
3: and the Okropon and Koso and what the executives are saying they say we wish you good health and more grace ahead
0: good.
3: Have a blast
0: that's right good good
3: Yeah.
0: Now we know ever come for a man community bank PLC the man or say OCKBDC and our simple opus loan at the Ashina Jumkana, no problem. In Koso microfinance loans, Bonanza loan, cocoa agri loans or salary loans, auto loans, access finance loans, meaning I'm on a community bank PLC. One more a year where Juma nine see who that from crack.

0: and a happy birthday. Okay. I mean, because we're insurance good. Jones Efiye Anto Esquire. Chairman for the GRNMA Ashanti region and the regional executives in the district executives now free members now Ashanti region you know on man a happy birthday
1: good
0: and the okropon and koso what the executives are saying they say we wish you good health and more grace ahead
1: good
0: have a blast
1: that's right
0: good
1: Yeah. Now, we know ever come for a man community bank PLC, the man who said, CKBDC, and our simple opus loan at the Ashina Jumkana, no problem. In Koso microfinance loans, Bonanza loan, Cocoa Agri loans, or salary loans, auto loans, access finance loans, Minano, a man on a community bank PLC. Yeah, one more a year where Juma Nancy, who know that from crack. Your head office, now when you're in any lorry station, you didn't hear anymore. Asafo market, a VVIP bus terminal. Room, a Seraso, a Buakwa, Tafo, and a Bieni, Yaboho, Frey, and 0208-007254, and a 0243-727-0734. Amanono, community bank service, also service beyond expectation. Okwa.
0: And they only say Vega Temno, ya can once a macho. I think you tell me, Fantry, woman, you be too malaria, say crying to Mr. Vega Tem.
1: Good.
0: And SA of malaria, and how on Kuadia, Vega Tem, Beboa Pam, Panacea Pharmacy, and a dear baby, Jasua, a boy, ye perfect. See, 0593-802-668. 0593-802-668.
1: Now, one more, and you also crying. Wouldn't be able to cry, Mipacho, Ufri Kumasi, Kumasi, Kumasi, Kumasi, Kota Kradi, Takradi, Bekumasi, and I Tamaleo. 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There's a place reserved for you. Kama. 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
0: High sense, the same guy will say refrigerators, net television. I hold wooden in a bra one more catch smartphones, washing machines, and I feel laser TVs. I hold wooden in a gas cookers, sound systems, water dispensers, microwaves. Need the kick on Miss Rocko 2026 idea a high sense products. Nan a year used to na and cry your horn moon crime. Yam yep, Timika say Kobini Okai. Ah, I no, just a web beam with the Dindia on what you want cry. It's what ye a Kobi fridge in only a wa chung crop for Nico and Kumasi nsu Kumasi City Mall Kumasi Edum Post Office Kumasi Tafo Kumasi Tano so ni nano ebusu kura obitumi enye bi ewo hono mo na prices no dey at dafem sense everyday prices for everyday people 0302-5500-0302-5500-00
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0: 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Now to me try one of my two week crater and the iron nursing a woman honey baby bia we say no dear man on in our own media to and the tuition a high level pa we learn to serve but more than a phrase
1: 0244-064-285 0244-064-285 na I come down the I come down the I own this this this this this this this this this this this this this this this this this this this this this this this this this this 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

0: UNIAT Practical Institute, Seminkan Joseph Bra. 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Sansone ya accredited by the IT diploma. 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Ye wo regular weekend evening and a distance classes. 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
0: amen
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0: amen
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0: amen ase
3: good
2: kwara me wuye na ose bra
0: adom nti me so me
2: ye no mi wunu se
0: mu na ache
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0: okay
2: na me al mi wunu se se no se me fra wo senior journalist o se me fra man of god o se me fra o adom wura o kwara I think one thing me me yes say me mu o flyer any o movement to Inshire FM.
0: Mm-hmm.
2: One thing I said, and they said, you've done so well.
0: By grace.
2: As I'm reading, there's no bigger radio platform I want to know. There's nobody in this country.
0: By grace.
2: There's nobody in this country I want to interview. No, you interviewed presidents. You've interviewed everybody.
0: It's by grace.
2: Oh, this country.
0: Mm.
2: So Inshire FM, no, yeah. A no one platform at BBC.
0: That's right.
2: Our Ashanti region, the Ghana, and they say in word drone. The expectation here very higher.
0: A jet theatre. A jet theatre. Can you see the Atiana? A jet theatre. Can you see the Atiana? Fedianum Osronium. A jet theatre. Can you see the Atiana? Fedianum Osronium.

0: 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Enti e won susan so wo man ni nyina so ene wo ankasa ankasa wo tiem no ankwankra no onso so. Ye wa sofo bi as say wo ma dane wo mo ho eye posters political posters. E se se wo mehwe ni urade dia sha wo nsa no wo ma gyai ena wo mo ye predictions. E bi predict football. A be predicted you will need a year tournament. A be predicted political parties. The obey a flag bearer. The obey a Frankatuni. Sir, you say, and no, and I will say, Omo Afa, Omo Equa Mafaswa, Omo Edidino. They are merchandising the gospel. Onyankumpo Asemno, and as I say, Omo Didimo, Naqua Mafasu Didimo, and say, they have taken their eyes off the ball. A radia Samsi Yenyan Qua, Omo and Kasem, Pa Enyan Qua, Enya Krankwa. Now, asofo no bi ayo mo ho even financier for political parties. Now, the NC are who ne say they are sowing seeds of division among Ghanaians. And the sofo we ba no beka say MPP ne be wini, we so say NDC ne be wini na achaye mu. Even within the church, minimum damphobia asoi them hot no. Ne sofo preacher, obete cho ono a ne sofo preacher no wako asori, but obete cho because comment asofo no ehye no. 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Christianity, you say a religion is the opium of the masses. It is yan shedi ya bit me do ne edia bre on my Ghana. Yan shes house of ni ya. And nam so menne yenya ura Elvis a fee anchor. So onu ye presidential envoy for religious affairs. Onu ne bet retre a di ye ase on nebe we a di ye. Sen yan kumpo akasa tre also for no. 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
1: That is what the Spirit of God has told me. That's what I'm delivering to all those who are following me, all those who want to know what will happen. Brazil will win this cup tonight. So shall it be. And I'm saying this hours before the match is played, so that you get to know that the Spirit of God is truth. He reveals, and so it is. Brazil will win this cup tonight. Thank you.
0: Na utie na semna o see the Spirit of God is true. 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And now look at what we are seeing. And na kremoni e gina ha o see munta weti sofo gina ha o see bombo we mo sabi wo munim nyansa munya wo mu say enti yeti religion e dia bro we are toiling with the minds of the people, with the heart of the people. Religion is opium of the masses. It is very dangerous trend. It's a very dangerous trend. Now papa ya me born voice your friend yera bedukumi your Ghana ha say and what can sempi wadan no political poster. Yera also been pastor for prophet also been pa and so I akabi nanu ya kokwa e kan ho asem ema odume mpp for ene o say o ye ndc ni kane no ye mpp ene o predict for ndc say ndc ena ebe we ni elections 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power. And the chile yise se wadani against MPP. And ne, or see MPP for wa betu abama umpu. Wadume o, you be cursed. Onu wa sifu na. Look at what is going on. Eti ne, wako NDC. And na, yise se de, he speaks for the NDC. Here they are sowing seeds of division. Yema ye ni na ho. As a people. Yes, sorry, Jay, and you must say a Koban Pire, nay, a sorry, uncle, for your former papa, your friend, or more, or deep for we hail them. Yes, I want a bar and your deeper who won't sue. Want a bar and your deeper who won't. Prophet Bedu Kobi, or deep for you. So for be a friend, see a one. I could pin a sister or da, I are Sabia, maybe or da crying yet. In the end here, I saw myself for the kind of people.
2: See a general. Yes, I papa prophet Emmanuel Bedu Kobi. And that way, and when your friends say, Papa, sorry, and Papa, you're feeling your man, you're trashing, you're not sure being. And now, at the hospital.
0: My Facebook, never heard.
2: Never more trust, Papa BP, a costro, a tassel, a brooks of grammar. Continue deep, continue shay, Papa conditional, and my attempt. Now, your twin son for NDC for President John Dramani Mahama, and all the NDC. And Penny for the MPs, you look at here, Julius Deborah. Say, this is one of the prophets, the cry, the guy say, oh, Jim, Akonam, the Kai, in Konshim, and Paibo, Akonshim. This is the time the man needs you. And make a claim, who did Papa Kuhu? Papa has been through a lot in ministry. In our kick at home, my tumor, I've been journey, I'm under pressure. A cost of coffee fire, we ain't getting to the other camera. You're watching the damn medicine world.
0: Maybe I saw my Facebook, never heard. papa yi osofo pon wa kan ni nanka ukon ni mkwa usuro nsamu wa hum kwa na wamu ka ene siya wano e kase NDC for emra emebwano ni refi ensori asori oti nese 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Now they are calling on the NDC, not the church members. Odi for ene ye fair NDC say NDC for MHL. Indeed, Yara Evers a free anchor. I can say they have gone there. Omakoho akoheno. But why must it take the political party and the Osenke MHL? Not your church members. Adinti enanke yen fair and sorima. Say and sorima ye mumehel musafo ene dahi. Now we. 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
3: going to ask you to stay here. Neither am I asking you to leave.

0: the spirit of humility and accountability, I have told you what I would do for now. I will be back. And
1: it's the way after say or shen come say you're a Kennedy a compare kunde but ye Franco tuni ama MPP no amemuno he say what trip what say what say he say a radio juma odia shen insano what they sin chain because wafeli it's a juma the core mandate radio amemuno they are not and then no more concentrating on now they have become political posters because a whole number of musica and suddenly a very dangerous baby idea be drew. Obi asoria na okasetia asofo but who na wose wo hweye na ne krakra no se wose wo asofo bia odi wani mu a bompa ye ma no because asofo no bebere wama mane kwan no wama fom kwan no na ye hwe ne ya bebia di oman ne bekɔ no ye ntimi nsua no bebia di oman ne bekɔ ye ntimi nsua no he se ne Muslim cleric, it be boss of Ubiasum. So for be could not cancel Munu. Now is a Muslim Yako did not cancel Munu. Bebia Edia Beduni. Yen Shani ye. Nebetimi Edu Yuni Edia Breo Mino. Medansi. Okay, Isha 104.5 and our Suguswa Wuti Ejetriato a G money and our soya sina debro G money so we send this sika and our simple we receive sika and our auto airtime a G money app no and our debeto se de bear a bear convenient edema agua Kofi Dawson.
2: Yeah,
1: agua.
2: Nana kwa mnani pretu. 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
2: Ye jina asori.
1: Oh yes, why not?
2: Aha.
1: Ena ye nyangu poma.
2: Yesu ye nyami ase musa.
1: Sanity ye.
2: Yesu shetro nus musu.
1: Mm-hmm.
2: Na menye nume nyina na mjidiye.
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2: 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Nenye. Sets of work continue.
1: That's right.
2: Baby.
1: That's right.
2: Menya menoma sa.
1: Okay.
2: Because what the tutu nyame asem no ho hwe. Na wo ni se we ye de nyame pa na. Ade a edi oye ni edi basabasa ye beba o man bi amu no. 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
1: That's right.
2: Ade boye fumpu. 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
1: awokan
2: ese obi sa ho
1: yes.
2: Especially when it comes to elections.
1: That's right.
2: Any footballer.
1: That's right.
2: Because Barca na bi Arsenal na say bi Ghana ne other country bi e body a yin say Ghana ne other country yin na Ghana is yewo fa
1: ko. Ntwo kasa ma Ghana.
2: But e bi akotoko ne menfa kotoko ne has menkwa brochure kura. Yes, I will make say bi ya brochure sports. 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
1: Okay.
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1: That's right.
2: Na wo ba ye no wo ye politics nti o ba ye wo ye sports a wo take size nti wo ka de enko ma no ama
1: ne bu afu
2: because e wo interest.
1: Yes,
2: you see kwamna
1: akwa
2: amprechu
1: akwa
2: adie ba ko ni se media mahuni prophet bia wo predict elections prophet bia wo predict football score no a wonim se congregation no ebi wo other side na wo predictions na am fever no wan hwe wo ethics ye
1: at all
2: e wo pastoral ministry
1: no
2: because wo ko pastoral we na ye che wo ethics of the ministry.
1: That's right.
2: Ethics no be mo hu se sabe yen kasa krenti en aduane bi because ebinu di se aduane na obekasa etia se aduane no.
1: Yes.
2: Ebe kire wo se enteki size wa ade a efa nipa e wo ho ni nyina kuro mafo ni nyina ho ba bi a wo ye adwuma no.
1: Mhm.
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1: Sa.
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1: that's right
2: or a pastor
1: that's right
2: Oh, I say, oh no, what is that? Musa Dakwa. Musa Dakwa, so you know, posters with me about 2028. If we say, when you vote, you say, a percentage in the because it's an hour.
1: But you say, I borrowed huge money to carry out spiritual assignment for the NDC to win power, but they've ignored me. Is he a financier?
2: Kwamina, I'm preaching. Oh, yeah, oh no, they are not someone. When you see Kakoji, I won't go do NDC. But I be about when say, Sadie we koso. Na dam parish adie biase. Who is any better about what is chicken for a session called me and then yes. Because it brings division.
1: Yes.
2: A Jim is saying a son dano I would be Jimwa Kasa Semno. NDC phone kwane wana MPP phone kwane wo. That is why you don't do tribal preaching. Any sound woman. No guys they do baby no money baduko be preaching be bad now. Because when you breach the ethics, a baby no baby no ubi say unyanko pon action.
1: Yes.
2: Because who didn't perform abba. And when you come into a position of a pollster and all those things, now what bahunemu freedom? Because mama yeah ha. Numbers 23 verse number 19. Numbers 23 Jeff Wenya Fatosuma. Numbers 23 verse number 19. Asemwa okawa hanese. God is not a man.
1: Yes.
2: That he should lie.
1: Yes.
2: Nor a son of man.
1: That he should change his mind.
2: That's
1: right.
2: Does he speak and not act? Does he promise and not fulfill?
1: That's right.
2: Enyami enyini pa. Anyway, they are true. 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
1: that's right
2: se Jeff wo de no ato so
1: no
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1: that's right
2: okay say Isaiah Onyanko ponsuma ne so onko kachire Hezekiah se onye asom anse na obewu
1: that's right
2: Onyanko pon Hezekiah bom pa ye ya komchini su ye onyanko pon se sa na dwene no osafa Isaiah kro no aso ko kachire ne se
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1: that's right
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1: What you say?
2: A dear ha no pie and a tribal sentiment.
1: No, yeah, yeah, no.
2: Who resin was sorry was
1: so cry.
2: Efa a can you obey a son woman own? That thing, or what can I say? Or dinner, which thing woman said, no, no, but you could be my
1: young from so.
2: A finance on me. And now what turn us on it than you? Nobody knows tomorrow.
1: Nobody.
2: So follow the exits of the ministry, pastors, prophets, and Samoa. Now, I'm here. No one going to be anyone.
1: See?
2: Onyan kupon so sabi, or say, onyan ipan wadi atro.
1: Dabi.
2: So let's not do this to ourselves.
1: At all.
2: In the name of religion.
1: At all.
2: Are you too bad?
1: At all.
2: Man say, me nipa jidi yoko fem.
1: What? Ah, hebe na bebe yedru.
2: And now, omu ayo all night, omu yin ipa dodo eba.
1: Ah.
2: First, pano.
1: Ebe biresi yen kwa soyi biem.
2: Because, so fwa kan bi biribi woka mem. Wa hu sa so fwo bi abeka se nyame se, ne nye nyame se.
1: We can't lie.
2: Enti yes sre womo. And no more crack, Quabana, a banana part of doors, my yank.
1: And
2: you
1: crack.
2: A little
1: wisdom.
2: Words of wisdom. And no more crying, I mean, from master prophetic.
1: Tabby.
2: But you should use the wisdom within the ministry now. Yame, who more? Now, what you can ye? Bra, a you call ye David, Nathan call ye David.
1: Aye.
2: O could do one uncle, okay? And one for me,
1: no, I fear
2: any uncle. I'm going to power again, okay? But Ochreno, Obu, you don't see, Obu will see, or no one turns David, no one. So sometimes let's not do this to
1: that's
2: ourselves.
1: Right.
2: In the name of religion.
1: At all.
2: To tell my intent.
1: At all.
2: To my
1: intent.
2: Now, Ghana, dear, Libya, me come. Me say, as soon as you're one. Libya, me come. I'm going to say, Boko, the impo.
1: Ha.
2: Baby, I and I, yes, I know. I will be dear.
1: Yes, I know.
2: Please and please and please again. Please and please and please again. You.
1: Nene bokina mampeni kwa abe tu ya mfu. 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
2: Ya fa religion ni se ase. 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Yeche ni nipa kura unkwa.
1: Ah.
2: Ba yesu ba yeno. Ode ne na himi yesu nye ba yu.
1: Yes.
2: Yeah, Christopher. Yini.
1: Yes.
2: Or the Niyami Sufri Sroba. But by or by any party BM,
1: sir.
2: Obe wouldn't send me pa yamwa.
1: Papa.
2: A blue baby na common day profile.
1: Mawadiani?
2: Oh, Mawadiani, dear.
1: Ebi say, Papa Mamon
2: called us. Oh, Yare no crano. Oh, Sabi Yare.
1: Yes.
2: And you need pentia. And to the one yar religion, no one yan. Yet the any pay ye. Sabi and Franco Kunipa.
1: That's right.
2: So be the Cassi Yonko Kunipa. Young Franco Kunipa. Religion now, Wakumu, yet the Jimmy Panqua.
1: That's right.
2: It is a good deed, say, and quadjibu or wechia. For religion, a crank, drink a crank, a crank, or sister, and the Baba Jew, the Nedi.
1: Yes,
2: young Franco Kuno.
1: That is your mandate.
2: Where's it? Why, yeah, Nidia Munkuno, dia. And now, one tear seen to a young woman, maybe I Munkuno,
1: serious.
2: And yet,
1: serious.
2: And what is happening at the young condemn?
1: Yes,
2: condemned.
1: That's right.
2: What happened at the police station?
1: That's it.
2: I'm really disappointed.
1: Very serious.
2: You were Munta Kamubarak.
1: Very serious.
2: Jeff,
1: what for video?
2: Jeff, police station there. Sure, we cannot be in this country.
1: Yes.
2: For these nuisances to be happening
1: at all.
2: Sir, Yachi will be with at police all. Station. Hank of Guninsa.
1: Ah, helpless.
2: Hank of Guninsa. A woman say, he has done something wrong. Yachi no die. But Hank of Gunisano. Maybe Sasa, Papa, Pomonino, or your Prussiana.
1: Dabby.
2: You cram things over Prussiana initially, or did this of Natchem or your evangelist now make us a who are all pepys now?
1: Perfect,
2: now we'll cast us a moon did Nipanatem or police station or Hank of Gunisano. And see, wow, Miss Uncle, who video beer, was she evangelist now?
1: What bonus money in the old Facebook?
2: And in me,
1: eh?
2: I don't know, bonus.
1: Ah,
2: who signed your police in me? And you're not quite arrest, no,
1: don't
2: resist the arrest. Hank of Guninsa, why do you slap him? And Yegra Muntaka, sir, Papa, ya or she evangelist Nasun, Emra Ukrumha,
1: Papa.
2: You cannot assault someone and just go. Watch the example or camera anymore of violence.
1: Yes,
2: oh, we and your penny, or your penny, what she Nasun Fanachi. Are you serious?
1: Hey.
2: Obia yache no Hank of Guninsa. Oba Facebook bear. This is serious. And Jira Munta kind of IGP. This must not be happening. And the police officer and I saw a guy who by no way.
1: Oh, hey.
2: Why not the Hank of
1: Guninsa? Why
2: not the Hank of Guninsa?
1: Yeah, but assume the police in the Guninsa.
2: And who gave the permission for them to take a video of the guy?
1: No,
2: one of my permission. So you see, and you may be a cost of Kumuhano. Ya ne hajini. I don't condone the echoes when I say, ye obi so too be obi nisi. We have all called said, yenchi omwa e insighty e yin.
1: Yeah.
2: Matisi yachi masawu.
1: I am a shimasawu.
2: And I yachi evangelist. Yes. And kayan shed ye mbrane de beye womu. Nanki ria woman catch in the two omu.
1: That's right.
2: But the echo, and obi o police station kura.
1: Eh?
2: Yen yan mamra ye gumana de ye ye de.
1: Ah.
2: Oma ni ekwa na
1: yes, ya. Yes, yes, yes, I'm no cry.
2: We must condemn this.
1: Yentie eye de course o police station ho no kakra. Na oba Facebook nso a, de esi ye no etwegu ho nti obetime oba Facebook na oba behwe ne course o. Ene me hu se mebunu bi so e kan sem bi e fa ho de course no.
3: Ama abuda nta ni de ye ni na de ri ya to. 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Ne bi shi ma.
2: I don't know. What kind of democracy and coexistence na yedeti has
1: it? Are you serious? Very serious.
2: Oh, eti ya anhwe ya e bi before na de bi amaka. 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Uyi Christianity ni Islamism no fuwa. Buddhism wa hwan other groups bebrebe. But obi nko tietia obi die so.
1: Okay.
2: Obi nko didi obi die atem.
1: Okay.
2: They are all coexisting peacefully.
1: That's right.
2: And that is what must happen.
1: Okay.
2: Your democracy no say ya tutu na say ade we ehu kwa kwa.
1: Ehu pa.
2: Kwa nambo chu.
1: Ehu pa pa pa pa pa.
2: Ehu ade a obi enye gidi wo mu say we mu na mewu a menya nkwa.
1: Yes. So didi agora.
2: On say so for no. Oji tu nse o kanu kure. Eji wandi ya no kure na o kanu uhu kure uhu ama kristu.
1: O kwa heaven.
2: Kremoni unu su. Efi nse. Onu su defende prophet Muhammad. Eji se. O defende kure anu o kode prizi ya nebibi kure atu nwa.
1: O wako
2: jana.
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2: O beko. Mama bro chungu. Eji no se obi kure religion u di e behavior.
1: Yes. E serious.
2: Ena ya wa something in psychology we call delusion.
1: Hmm.
2: Delusion, just say, obi wo false belief.
1: Yes.
2: They say, owo jidi bi mu dua mukrumi.
1: Yes.
2: And they say,
1: ni njana so.
2: Obi fin say, onse nkrebu fone bi suka. Obi fin say, mekumi ni ane metimi.
1: Yeah.
2: Ako baby.
1: That's right.
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1: 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Say untumi vigil has not been sanctioned by Ashanti MPP executives.
2: Mm-hmm.
1: Joe Wise, but I say yes, Friday untumi vigil be because but coming aye. From Joe Wise, it has aye. Not been say, sanctioned.
2: That vigil, no dear. Ashanti regional chairman for no a constituency chairman near then you di can say omo your organizations be say within the Ashanti region all the constituency
1: chairman
2: chairman no omo kabo no my video be and that one was postponed I think say
1: yeah,
2: amaso
1: yeah
2: yeah and this one now basso no there's an explanation say enye Ashanti regional chairman no the one but we know the opponents in Ibia omo pese omo ye vigil
1: okay
2: edi share eye chairman won to me edini
1: okay
2: aha but then yet to say the entire region
1: okay
2: and decided to say party from be
1: okay
2: but omo omo pre to me ni bi
1: and
2: I hear omo organization omo dey yes and woman aha to share say we dey be say
1: won to me
2: empty you know
1: as a regional you know in where from
2: there be region no dey yet region no
1: okay
2: that is the explanation that has come out say enye entire region say regional they will bring a statement.
1: Okay.
2: Say regional secretary you know all around.
1: All around.
2: Uh-huh. And you probably truck at
1: that's right.
2: Eddie Abase yeah MPP ma
1: good.
2: And what shanty in see a year video.
1: Good.
2: But this is not from the party.
1: Agua Govido Sevedasi on the phone now, Al Asbat Sidi, or a PRO Edmazongo Youth of Diaspora. Na Omo enana Omo demanded the arrest of a sophono. And se papa na friend who sofo ya and in fact cyber vetting and enforcement team no akwachino Daniel Jr. Yao J ya omo friend Apostle Daniel J Y J no. Yadin kodin komo, ne ye misa se say yachino. Now what next? Okay. Yeah. Salam alaikum.
4: Wa alaikum.
1: Ya jiki.
4: Alhamdulillah.
1: Oh, mungo de ma Allah. Aji, mami misa o, na mo call for the arrest senka opposed for enchi a brand tie no akojina social media. Na okasa etia eye Islam somni ade no. 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They say makuma atomo yem anase die biem ena mo respect.
4: Okay, the person will fire call issue name tia omo amuti insha efe e ogana ida. Yem se yebuta efe. Yes, Tuna, Yakuma, and Emu. I say Ghana has been a peaceful country.
1: Mm-hmm.
4: And we want to protect the peace and coexisting unity between Muslim and Christian. And I say, Obia or Nibida, if only needs some Abraham. And I say, a leader. Let's say we did in chamber. The way we be reacting, I'm saying that is the manner. Ah, yeah, Imam and react here. So they say in going forward, no, ABA, the ABA actually killing. Akoye no be. Now the move of Akoye no attack here Imam. So that's why we are calling for there. Yenchino, you see that? Say Ghana the. So at least you know, she will be clear. It will be out of the cell on Koyena. At least if he police for actually, yeah, the Mrano Adi. So a little bit stop from going to harm or no personal. Now, Ama the Kabum any unity where I walk Ghana, no, any assumption, they are yet the weapon. That is why we call for his arrest.
1: Okay. That's right. Al Asbat Sidi. Good. And he say ya cheno, but ye probe further. Send ye bear said the wokano asumdria ye penibit me aba ne bi NCBM ni ade. Meaning say as you just said, ya tina for a long time me ya umizongo. Yeah, my tier imams on who preachy, I saw for a preachy just a needing an acabum near Kobasa. Yeah, of course, there be no much, there's a conspiracy theory behind it. Yeah, when here, or be too much, let's say, you were a year external forces beer, a bit me a funny, a cost on also, a day Abeha or Mino. Do you believe that?
4: Oh, yes, yeah, sure. Once, yeah, Kamufo, yeah, Kosha for the Mutum. Uba say what you know good. Your mother Jesus, Isa, Isa, Jesus,
1: yeah.
4: Moses, Musa. You say, yeah, Jesus and Tuma. I'm not sure, sir, you're not seeing your money, and you are to Jesus. So there is no way or anywhere, sir, we will say, Kramunibia, or whatever, because of Obi Adidi, Prophet Muhammad, Sallallahu Alaihi Wasallam, or also Baba, I started Jesus. No. And I'm Mariam, Mary. Yeah, you two, me too, I'm your friend, Mary. So you can say, oh, we will be at here, say, say, on your uncle, you should phone in, ah, I'm a buyer. No, we'll be on quite a show. And yes, I want to believe you here. We will believe you on the teaching, Miss Lou. So, Miss Lou, believe you here. Or, Miss Lou, for oh, baby. Or, believe you, or the holy buyer. So the only way we say we should leave them aside. Our difference is maybe maybe we did what maybe do what then we go out. But for the prophets, they are no go area. Yeah, Islam in our teachings. And we train we person or mind in our be our own set. You can preach without using some kind of the rest that pastor used to hear. We have been, for me, I have been listening to Pastor Otabe. He's a motivational speaker. He speaks with courage. But obey sister and our followers crossing who are weary. So on the way, we may be sad. What exactly are you trying to achieve? Who could do be atema? What exactly are you trying to achieve? And in here, if say, oh, say, Mrano Edinwa, at least, let's say, Obastia, and in here, Sabidema Niti, and it will sanitize system. Now, it will be our, at least.
1: I see. And you also said, Arimia or Krampo no Krano. Yeah. You didn't
4: know. Yeah, because Arimia didn't act professionally. So we are spokesperson, MRP in Bia. Let's say Assemba. Let's say Freo. Let's say Kachan. Oh, who are we paying? You see, you are teacher. You don't give judgment at a goal. Because the Islam no you should investigate. So the investigation is the heading that's a Christian before you give a ruling. Imam no if I say it's a year.
1: Oh,
4: Papa, you can't sit comfortable, no bitching away, you overreact. Maybe later you will regret. That is what the Malam did. After reacting, later he regretted his action and came out and apologized. Even before he was picked. You understand? He apologized for his action. And then I want to say, we do it out of anger and emotionally. But later on, I want to say, the Okokai, and Chokwai, and Tina Obeksa, and so video, Emma Obia, Chow said, the Okokai, and Obia Fachan. But still, we have to look where I am picking you. He has been picked on Monday. And I think he has been released yesterday morning.
1: Mm.
4: Because he has apologized, you understand, and he showed remorse.
1: That's right, that's right. But on a room yard, you know, penny wofie na akodako ye bonino, obe condemn akodano. Se di akodano ebia oyeno wa nyin ye. But se obe justify de ubisu ye ni adeno. When you say oye penintin or can't say de penini ye wan yin ye.
4: No, sir, before ube condemn de obi ayen, you have to listen to his side of story too. Say na you condemn the final statement of the he said you bet you. You too are the back of prison. Don't mind the police. Then you like I said, and you know that the okay there totally wrong. What we say that you are condemned. But to you are insisting say they should go and arrest him. Even apology for the Bible to Lucano is not enough. They should go and arrest him. And without you listening to him. But and do I know I Papa no who sabe old you epa obiach or say not only the epic papa no and it kid I won't guarantee that is interview. So sorry to say you it is coming like you are inconsistency of what you are saying. Because what is the Okayanu, Emmanuel Ekoka the Okayanu? What about full judgment say Okochinu? Your cochinu we are what you send this videos number say. Way the OBA Emma or Sukoye Sia. They say you are apologizing to the Muslims. Why don't you come public and apologize to everybody? So that is why we are calling for a dismissal.
1: I see.
4: Because you can't be doing this work and be doing this shady work.
1: Okay. So Sidi, Franco has say. Muslim is no crese a kabi bise ubidi Muhammad Temwa Yenchaniti.
4: Oh yes, Islamically, if a Islamic country,
1: Islamic country, okay.
4: Miba, one of you understand. Say Islamic country, any me, and who the base so obi kokadi, because the pastor no kaya. We report him to authorities. Yes, I'm inviting him. They will interrogate him to find him. Yes, he did it deliberately, or you say like on him. So they will examine the occurrence extent. So the final will be determined the umbrella. And they said,
1: "Hello, Sidi." Hello, Sidi.
4: Hello, yeah.
1: Yeah, Sidi, yeah, Tosso.
4: Sir, important thing is you are Ghana. Ghana is a secular state.
1: Sir.
4: Ghana, you hear
1: Sharia law. Islamic state, yeah.
4: Ghana, on the constitution, dealing with OBR.
1: Okay.
4: So, sir, if you are Ghana, then we should take it to the authorities. No, more share Ghana law. So, OBD, the Atema. Behave a law to their career, then the same law should apply and deal with the person.
1: Mm-hmm. Okay, so it means that Ghana, Yenye Islamic state, in this Amrano, it doesn't apply here. So be yes, sir, eternity, yes, sir.
4: Exactly. So the laws of Ghana, ABA, Tumano, and move the AD laws to be measured here, the Pano Kaye, near the Sal law.
1: Aye, Juma. Enti, yes. See the maybe so because see I remi out there no a band is there then a new semi bonus bo because ye mra no interessa into your case ubi a wakasa sem yen chenwa let us pay the loss of the land no nipano I am from so enti na wakasa yen chenwa
4: and the imam no okasaya no on one kase munkweo oko tu or see in Islamic law no Obia OBD or Confu Conscientious Allah Alayhi Wasallam Atema. When they say yen, and you only perform Trinity, Ubeko heavy. Although, anything like I say, Anka, S. Almian, on Fremalam, no, into a beating. All of that is to Islamic law now, or the Kanasemu. And yes, or the Kanese, he said it. His own opinion.
1: But see the UTN or can I say oh yes, are they usually police betcha ma or kaka who say oh are they usually police betcha?
4: So when you go for a case, omuchiwa, let's say omujeliwa, uwa over call heaven. And I want
1: to and the credit let's all endorse and what has say.
4: Good sir, or no malam enter because enter the yang da you condemn on that part no.
1: Okay, okay.
4: Because if you know sir, Ghana no Ghana bra is different.
1: Okay. Okay.
4: Islamic county Emra.
1: All right.
4: So Ghana law.
1: All right.
4: If you want to be the president at him, he has sent you for 2 years.
1: Okay.
4: That is the law. It is obvious that the Ubeni Atema, Panuma law enforcement.
1: That's right.
4: The same law.

0: him.
1: Okay.
0: And deal with him.
1: Okay. Okay.
0: And the man of the what you have here, sir.
1: Great.
0: And you know, for the partial.
1: Great, great. As but CD Medasi PPP say an opponent didn't come on. Alan Kao. Good. And he was a PR with Mazongo Youth of Diaspora. I'll ask but CD Enna Motin in Kano. Na Odi Minkwa and I'm in train. Okay. 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
2: niyeme kane se ewase eha ubi ya if you say, and you are a good truth, and you are by evening. And you tell me, I'm a cancer, Ghana Hano, Yangria, a dear best soul, Mano, and your money,
1: sir.
2: Religion, tribalism, and blindly political affiliation. Yangria, a better woman. Now you, you are religion. Now, baby, I'm a cancer. Religion without conscience is very dangerous.
1: Very dangerous.
2: Now, religion, Kinema will be here and near man can a normal sense on it. Now, man who do the Bria or call on a basabasa soon and your religion, and your tribalism. And I said, politics, yeah. Including music, any in someone ever, any in your beer, beer CDO, so you may be in Kimin Kim. Yeah, and you care for Ghana, find their best and your maybe I am.
1: E sha se wo eye edifo so se wo mo pronounce pronouncement bi o ha eye na etimi di basabasa ye na se dinji che mu bani ade nti no ye pa so ye ewo presidency ho presidential envoy for religious affairs se be ya ye be scrutinizing semo a ebini mu o mo from aso for no bi e ka no nti se sei na e ko so what do you suggest then na ususu se enye
2: e se se aso ye no emi kwa fa yes aso for onko I was saying you're assuming, you know.
1: Okay.
2: And now we're feeling so, here I'm going to buy, you know. Or you're a chief tenancy and religious affairs, right? And, you know, if I say, so, it may be, you know, it be a bit of a so, sector, you know. We know, a coin, you know, here, or the way people might ask to answer in some way, you know. If you say, we share, you know, corner, now you're analysis man, according to the ball as soja. A ba me a kai taso ni a uye katasu ni unu aso ni asa na eko. If you say, sa niyema sa u niyema ubinu, enye me ne sha asye. Ya enye careful ha, behind.
1: Mira, ebi read political meanings into this. As a security aspect, who be this?
2: I'm thinking of the cancer, yeah, mommy, and so. I'm the best ever, man. The cancer, the cancer, politics, maybe, and the cancer. Many videos, and you may be uncle, so because, oh, I'm a shabby, yes, sir. Yes, I'm on the same about me, I'm president, I'm a Christopher, and I'm a shabby. I don't know, sir, the same thing.
1: Enwa.
2: But you'll be a better cancer, I'll be a million yakin. Million yakin. And I tell you, sir, send him to your fork, subine, and to you, at the same your phone. In your mind, no, you don't move fancy. It's in a matron.
1: Sir, a pepper.
2: wotie fidie si

0: and to see our mamma no papa de maons. 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
1: minutes
0: in person at
1: you.
0: Hm. Fancy.
1: And no crap.
0: You send me one tear fear. No one to me pack Cassassi. I know the wound, baby, sir. Yes. And this is for an answer if you bet me at the key advantage, sir. Any abbassy they use on Banner Captain and your home. Yes, sir, baby, I will send one if you buy it. Nippon or cancer, no. Ah, Malam, the business cancer, no. Ofri him and a dear and a man a bassa. Yes, I see if you are proud of me.
1: Okay.
0: And almost one more cancer. And this is where maybe I'm yes, I said by me and Pesco or by your by a president. Said by me on my election is now a court.
1: Mm-hmm.
0: Because I'm afraid to go senator man.
1: Mm-hmm.
0: Do you papa the year police are the police say?
1: And ye.
0: Okay, I see.
1: Mm.
0: Ah, no mama fa ho no nkoko. 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
1: Okay.
0: Na wo me. 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Then Chamel call as Antimonk into Goose or Potatin, your friend of Fluffy.
1: Hm?
0: Oya Kremon? 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Interestingly, if you are not woman, so no comfort, it will be number of unfortunate in the room.
1: That's right.
0: Miss Anso, Christian. No, mammy, a Christian.
1: Hm.
0: It will show your family now, who come to Goosewa, Kobia family, and I will call or your consoir. 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
1: 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Almost so, yeah, praise before, Methodist for Evangelical, praise before, Baptist for, ne, African Methodist Episcopal, ne, Salvation Army, Anglicans for, now about. Roman, Roman for no so they can't like for
2: Catholic.
1: And now Baba the fourth one, African and African independent, and now say indigenous churches. A bit say Muzama Disco Christo Church, Apostles Revelation Society, Church of the 12 Apostles, Royal House Chapel, any other churches a keka ho. Ena the tosunum other Christian groups no and so a Seventh-day Adventist, Church of Jesus Christ, Latter-day Saints, Jehovah Witness, Orthodox Christian communities, nene keka ho. Enti eso. But any pay womb as a misleading womb.
2: And yet say almost make us within even Christianity, no. There are divisions.
1: Yes.
2: Obi ane said, "Osi jitu nse yensu nyamemfa." 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
2: 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Within the Christianity now,
1: yes.
2: Difference is crown.
1: A
2: big communion, the big nini.
1: Aye, aye.
2: Newa.
1: Aye,
2: no crap. A big dibronia,
1: aye.
2: As when you have from one Christopher.
1: That's right.
2: And you know, differences in the a bewa wa wa wa wa wa wa wa
1: wa wa
2: differences be big. A big condemn was adding with a bisu jitu.
1: Did
2: the only thing come with a city?
1: City.
2: What jitu say almost soon?
1: A bear sooner.
2: It is a ya Ghana. Enan kambrani ye juma enkebe ni sawa ha sanu woka un
1: ok
2: osise nka Ghana ye Islamic country ya ankebi ya di muslimi sun emu ye ne ye juma dia
1: yes
2: enke tire nu die unia kan ye betwa
1: show
2: waka ene enu no jidi but there are other faith in so Islam ni mu a omu sun yi ni se obi ye sanu a ye ye ne sa because commission ni kra kan se ye mfa sun dwe ni we ni omu ntrent you say within themselves no there are divisions
1: enti
2: Yeah, hwe sɛ yɛ bɛ tolerate each other.
1: Okay.
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1: That's right.
2: Saa nso na de wanfa nka ho kra ne sɛ wo mu kra nyi ntumi sɛ nyame bia wo jɔ wɔ ne mu kwa.
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1: That's right.
2: I will be tolerating each other. So why can't we live the same way? Dan say ye be ma saa divisions we e de o minor so due akogra to pray. So we say walk. We say no ma e nine one say me enso obo so no. No ma me ensa no. One religion count,
1: yes.
2: Ethnicity, and the politics.
1: Ehu,
2: saa no ma me ensa we nyina so. We obi a we need that fem power wa hwe Ghana. Ya sitine mu yabu said you work and you know.
1: Eno crepa.
2: Ejimesre. CD asemo a work and tie spokesperson. That spokesperson at that moment ne kwan so a no kan. Chief Imam Kasama for spokesperson. Sa moment na na asem ne koso.
1: In the heat of the moment.
2: Ne ese work and na kan. 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
1: sa
2: so they shouldn't actually do that too. I mean
1: as omo
2: say it is say the why you
1: know
2: say maybe they actually wanted to take the position from him
1: anyway
2: probably
1: yeah.
2: But this issue there
1: right.
2: I think is no belt for them to
1: Muslim for no so omo ni sunni Muslims I say the largest broad tradition most Muslims in Ghana are Sunni although there are different schools and movements within Sunni Islam. So even within the Sunni, there are different.
2: There are so many
1: different schools within it. And Ahmadiyya Muslims. So the Ahmadiyya Muslim Mission Ghana has had a significant presence in Ghana for many decades, with mosques, schools, and other institutions. And Oba Shia Muslims and so mu. I say a smaller community, including Ghanaian and migrant communities. There are Shia organizations and centers. There's a Shia force so particularly in Accra no some other so and other urban areas and our more Tijenia and say and also important traditional and also Ghana in West Africa Tijenia has historically had considerable influence among Muslims. There's a mupa and the award in Kadriya for Musumu your Salafi Wahhabi and so ewo mu your Muslim youth and student and so ewo ho hey SMP SMP
2: MPP yabanti
1: okay and okay yeah and Saturday and elections neighbor eba so empire bedwa eh hu
2: and yasem
1: but Ashanti regional organizer And Secretary Hopeful Yura Francis Adumako Francois and Adodo Onwa Ede Efreno. Francois, good morning.
3: Good morning, Leo.
1: Francois, let us say.
3: Hi. Yeah, I'm the chief of the Kramada Bujin.
1: Good.
3: I'm the ADF Sania. We've done a new Syria. We're saying the Minister of Makrua of the Missouri. We're in a hymn. One more sentimental man. The two former presidents. His Excellency John Adekun Kufuor and His Excellency Nana Adobankwa Akufo-Addo. Party, national leadership, the mighty minority, near Asokwa constituency in Ukraine, the deputy minority leader, Madam Patricia Pidgey, regional executives, former MMDCs, constituency executives, electoral area executives, and a polling station. Party sympathizers, communicators, material colleagues. Matter of fact, so your chair, assembly members, so.
1: Saturday ena yen in TSM regional elections no eba so mijidi sense san ebia mai na se ne besia ko nipa dodo sen na mo hwe animo himfa na abato no beba so ni ade chire mu kakra
3: yo nyamya adomas wo meda na yeto abano ewo Jubilee Park e be Kempa Assembly Hall na dibirin mesatie 8 a.m. We be by 2 p.m. No, here the Jumadini and I have been here. Nupa, I expected some of the trouble 988.
1: Wow. I see. I'm free all the constituencies in Eba now because you didn't say your constituencies be a one more the injunction to Sonia de about a constituency elections now in Kosovo hunting one more to be senate here.
3: To the best of my knowledge, your party, the elections committee, my so at the NSA, so far out of 47, two constituencies and court injunction already, and so with regards to Adansia Sukwa and of justice, so these two constituencies are minister or more income. Apart from that, all the other constituencies, together with MPs, regional council and elders, and the founding fathers, and the first one,
1: the constituency be a nipa do saying a hearing him so member.
3: So constituencies are MP or MP can go on. We are 20. Question is that MP and can go on. Yes, if I buy 19, I'm about 20. Question is we go high. In fact, more often than not, the other elected members not 11 and our appointees are 8. It is a constituency, one more appointees now. It's a new part of the general and the other 20. But ideally, say, on my appointments now, means we are expecting 19 without an MP, but 20 with an MP.
1: Okay, I see. NT, in this case, you know, on Saturday, you hear Nipa 988 and Nimso Mabetuaba. So,
3: yeah.
1: What are the positions, sir? Womo eba abetu mwaba ena ombetu nina prekun ebeko sayin chile muka kra.
3: I'm being told from the elections committee so there will be 5 polling stations, but each of these 5 polling stations, no, there will be a table for chairman. There's Uduwa ombetu chairman balote pa ere amount. No, Ogakutu. Table for first vice. A table for second vice. A table for treasurer. A table for secretary. A table for deputy secretary. A table for organizer. A table for youth organizer. a table for women organizer, a table for Nasarawa organizer. Then the last one, a table for communication director.
1: I see.
3: So, you know, 11 positions, Anna, Yokokoti Swaba.
1: Mm-hmm. Interesting. Enti nini na ano utu a ufri ha na ukwa ha ufri ha na ukwa ha ufri ha na ukwa ha jaza
3: start a very bit the way you can go jip follow the platform chairman
1: okay
3: utu we are utu wana da kutu adakanum wana go jip follow the platform first vice start so we do the last one communication
1: I see now bibi owa was party no original executive no original party no e abetu dwa e bia e was yehunu apart from the work can because yan in tse on Friday there is going to be a vigil yehun in sembi and nam social media elsewhere but you perceive it free wawa no say have you sanctioned any vigil for chairman Untumi on Friday as a regional?
3: No, the region have not sanctioned any vigil. Told say the constituency chairman no tena one member. I also member also for the regional chairman. That's it. The regional executive have not sanctioned any vigil of that sort.
1: Okay. Okay. Two constituencies now kind of if you just search and if you just have brain also among two
3: if you just search east.
1: If you just search east, okay. And yeah,
3: if you just search east. No, if
1: you just
3: search east,
1: okay. Okay. Okay. Okay. Okay. Okay. Participate. Okay.
3: Yeah.
1: Okay. Okay. So maybe before ho, as you share for Bio, it be a delegator air banner, there was a woman before they come there. Now Oman may misconduct to Omuhu. Bibi ho, sir. Bibi oho nshia efu fro bi oho a wose delegate ni ehunu se omo background so abeto aba no se de be a omo enye bibi a enye eye on toward.
3: Oh, I think there will be tight security before so when you are accreditation now you will not be permitted even to enter the main gate.
1: Mm-hmm.
3: Let alone the inner perimeter.
1: Mm-hmm.
3: I personally believe so be a bar now party the either card or voter's ID card persons you need to come along with.
1: I see.
3: Mm-hmm. God. And I just would say, would be our sense of BFA, would be kind of the new T-shirt and answer. It'd be like, to say, as soon as you know, all that we need is your voter's ID card. So, we normal attire here, voter's ID card or party card. And I said, what accreditation is what I want to say.
1: Okay, good. So accreditation, no process is not the same. Chire Mugakra.
3: Oh, I think the elections committee, and now, at the card, you know, delegate over the, it's, you know, card, you know, and now, it's just saying, okay, your name is in the album. Ah, who qualifies, so, Banaye Babatino, which writing, attribute. Which is either you are a regional executive, a constituency executive, a regional council member or patron, a founding father, or an MP, or a council member. If you fall in that any of that those categories, obviously you'll be given an accreditation
1: which
3: will permit you to enter to the main gate. Not security for to be set so. So the beyond the end shall go. So the bayah will be more for the good mission or embed critiques or election.
1: Great. Okay, good. So Francois, yebamu tinkwa Saturday. Is it rough for a baho no so be here accreditation and also what it is saying?
3: Yes, I said. Yes, and show me declining get in touch with the secretary to the elections commission.
1: Okay.
3: In USA. Or more accreditation.
1: Right, Francois, you better see.
4: In the middle of the month, let me ask so. Mr. Wong, my penny idea. Now, Mr. See, I hear you going to for a sale. Omo original organizer. Omo Jamia. Our blasphemy would work by so. But some parts in it from polling station organizer, constituency organizer, and female training. Regional organizing team of training, a film in there as say. She possesses in that area because I had a regular secretary man. Then you show me from the inside of the city. Your brain is wanted. You do a year. Dear, who's friend enough to only say a quarter of a trail back? Dear, all the test constitutions I was until I came up. One move out from one institution to the other. From 2010 to date, yeah, I'm making sure say all the polling station officers, your training or more, constituency officers were training or more. Yeah, any other executive were training or more. No, I'm making sure say secretariat no had been well structured, party structures no. They do so. I'm making sure say research officer, your training here with my research here already am I in.
1: Mm.
4: Elections officer, you're training me here. No, we're making sure, say, you're going back to us. What? Agents, you're training me here. Now, we're making a way to my papa. I'm a.
1: Okay.
4: You're about constituency. I'm a man who said, I deal with any question. Meetings here very often. Report what you're quarterly. You're about to I'm a in Kabum. I'm a Dr. Mohamed Ibamia. I'm a president.
1: Mm-hmm.
4: 2029. Mm. Dr. Francis Adumako.
1: Good.
4: On the ballot paper with that number one.
1: Yeah, that's CP Francois Namotene and Francis Adumako. Ashanti, MPP regional organizer and secretary hopeful. Or regional organizer na or course secretary, you know. Yeah, he said sort of can order number one. Na Jumedi na sebenum su akwa
2: yebenum
1: 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from e ba chupi bema no current minna na so bia ye Mr. Kill na ebebo araba tablet and money the jar the part one hour ubu sa on sa what yao now I hear you on you know no patrupi what the any araba banzen tablets who could be a trend will be on sabe can be we wait from 0244-275-429 now lugs like deodorant spray and a body splash and only a degree of where you change your future memory dear storm run wild legend a money obsession instant crash mademoiselle temptation a money memory not me so a queen you come food and drugs authority ajatum okay any very cosmetics a doom possible we may be zero cosmetics a doom possible in and a doom opposite a life no Stephen Boydie cosmetics or Dr. Mensa China Moa in San Kumasi and crying Kumasi or ni Prudential Plaza didn't you first floor Mrs. Anoche Plaza 0240-15-2204 and 0248-315-258 Agua, what did it
2: be? Alaska Star Enterprise. But Alaska, the creation, who woman in a Sebama bullshit blankets and Saroba diffusers, ring light, bedside lamps, Nina, and one P. Fums in Alaska Star Enterprise. A two on the Prudential Plaza, the Inch anymore. First floor, Mrs. Anoche Plaza, and crying to do empty to the office in Inch anymore. 0256-330075 0256-330075 Kaise Easy Brands and also Edrasu Easy Sardines Ewo Vegetable Oil Mukama na Easy Macro 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Your body triani, a diani, a dear herbals, no, and brani a defra fraso to be a fine pa. A face to Colgate Chaco noa, a dibidia frani, a dino, just a wood to choose a fita, so come a pa. A sinu bena one day, a fita come a year noon canyon idea. Colgate Herbal, Colgate Chaco, Bomoday in a fetch to choose a pa, posses from quan. Ebua ye pa and so and no Love FM Kel Chaco Toothpaste High School's debate in 2026. Great minds say shia and yeah, some get one crowd on the screens. Great argument. Now the future leaders, yeah.
1: Okay.
2: Ubia did a debate iba and anona meet yeba kona just welcome be on Galamsi.
1: That's right.
2: Uchia Kolana to me say yes.
1: Come
2: on. Kasa. Yeah. There's all my dream don't you know egusua din and yeah some get work cry in partnership with Ashanti Regional SRC Charles Nafi Regional Directorate of Ghana Education Service and yadini nyina e de ebrewo nyasem ketwa kra ntino ya na washen nso na wotumi e de echi
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2: Yanko,
1: Java Bajet for number two and Enquay. Nafi, you need to for soon in Como, the Sansa Brenny Ibri 0322083 5 8 1 8 3 5 8 1 8 3 5 8 3 Okay, my first caller. Hello. Yes, good evening.
5: Oh,
1: good.
5: Are we in a lawless country under John Dramani Mahama? Because as some of our more kind, and of I met you, and I'm your own video. I will say Mahama, I had board those of one wine, and if Mahama, you saw on the hard board, I know. Oh, boss of Russians, oh, police for him. Hey, ask some don't cry on you. Just because there's a software called KBB. Anything of Yatino, any pan already no custody at the Kanko for Gunisa. Not yet a whole board member after Mahama, you know, and so on that hard job, a boss of Russians, just because.
1: The man in the picture, the man in the video, no, also a
5: day. Oh, Jamama, Hajj board. Only a bit of Jamama used to on the Hajj.
1: I see your friend is saying.
5: Oh, okay. Maybe I didn't know the
1: okay, but so a day into me and can't say because we don't have anything to that effect.
5: Okay, welcome, I know. Saturday, we offer an entity to your back. Your best friend. I see a two of my dedicated, hard-working people.
1: Okay.
5: Opa, obviously, right. Some of them are not
1: okay.
5: Opa, from the one, Papa, they be on the committee, and I should be on the MPP one. And can
1: you take your
5: position?
1: And okay, what can ye? Yeah, Mr. So, me for view from so. Hello.
6: Hello.
1: Yes, sir.
6: Good morning.
1: Good morning. Okay, also bit my friend, I was watching what drink I drink. Hello, yes, sir. Hello,
6: my
1: friend. Adumti, Yahuye. Okay, Dakrope. Okay, that group of Mr. Dassi. Hello. Major Sopa.
7: Large Matthew.
1: Large.
7: Obipe. Azik Mister. For a woman shop. Chama Shaba. Madame Wabin Taku. Only a woman shop. Shama last or sitting shop. My status are new sitting shop. Opa, that's a new one. Obisra. And I buy type of a what by Ben Jimoti? What by Abba? If good yet. We want to. We want to be watching. Now we have budget 1 year, 8 months. But I would look at two. I would look at two. I don't know. It's about that. About that. It's about that. And what by Ben Jimoti? Don't you? Good 8 years. Now two. A good 8 years. Good two. One cassa. We have budget 1 year, 8 months. No.
1: Okay, me that sister also watching our drink. Also the end is saying hello.
8: Open you not here.
1: Major Sopa. Hamza.
8: How this your coffee and this?
1: Hey, coffee. Okay.
8: Open me. Wait, I'm a mincia, mincia no. Executive senior, branch executive. Mincia or more. I'm a communication officer. Mincia, still maintain. Let me tell you what I know. Na mincha honorable Eko Toko batam for Michio Libya. Minya, you know MPP for Monshaso, na Montuma Banasu Dim. What you say? Or minus senior young John Dramani Mahama, or the Asum Diabano, Montuma Yasum Dianian himself position in India, Roberta Wache. Now, Minya, I'm a pay and a more car, Christians and Muslims, yes, sir. Christians and Muslims. Asum Diaya or Minimum, me and Ma Nan Nomadi. And my city and them, yeah, good to give from, yes, repa, yes, re. May I trip politics in the world as I do anymore? May I soon do no MWN, yes, Ramo. Yeah, young Colonel, NTBR, the Empire Board, I will go down the man Mohammed. Then no more, some more, my Ghana, or my no more, your debt, or my no yaffer, and to my pa Efra, Midas.
1: Miss Midas, one for last one, nine infancy. Hello?
9: Hello?
1: Yes, sir.
9: Hello, I'm here.
1: It also.
9: I will be
1: okay, Hamza.
9: My last caller. Now, we talk on your share. Let me I'm going to say, so no, you know, fine, you do the now, we see, you probably never threat. Ah, I mean, if you know, I'm not using the pastor, I will see out of the message. Mr. Hall, then you know, it's not in the pastor, I'm not yet, I'm not going to go so. I'm a police imagine, I'm a dear gentleman. Maybe some ask you, I'll send a police number, and yet, and yet, military carrier. And then you have someone else to sell. Sir, what do I do? What do I do? It's in the conference, I remember. The two of us are all of them, you took a minute. Okay,
1: headed by Jimmy Agla, the Godfather, Okuku, Asanka Boyoyo, Odisika Kwa Brantier, Jeff Abuaje, and also in a way, dear to social media on it. Kwame Alcina, when you are boy, Akukwa Kofi Dawson, and so by na aye Amansan Chiami, and Adrian Pahin, so by a radio show, China, radio my best number sumo. In the meantime, no, and dear, Richardo, in the team at the Power Sports at also. One to Minka, Media Radijao, Makrao.
6: Important game, of course. We wish that we had an opportunity to play a semi-final, but we are not. So now we need to deal with Ivory Coast to make sure to grab the opportunity to play in the World Cup. It's still a pretty good chance, but it starts tomorrow. So we need to be here and now and prepare in the best way and make sure that we are winning the game. That have been painful for all of us, coaches, leaders, the people that works for Ghana.
10: All in all, I'm very happy with the work that has been done here, and the major works have been done. So the director obviously will give, you know, final details. She's briefed me, management, and then we can have the conversations about possibilities. If indeed Babayara will be in the picture for hosting any of our AFCON qualifiers, that would be a decision taken by the stakeholders, the GFA, Ministry of Sports and Recreation, National Sports Authority. We are the ones who look after the facilities, so they would rely heavily on us to tell them the state of affairs. Not And in terms of half rules and regulations, they're very clear. Now, commercialization is what account. Beautification. You can't commercialization and beautification. And not just a calf, almost only a stakeholder. You come and say, Babaya, right? It belongs to Ghana. But at the international level, calf beats me up. But no, Mark, I said, say, me, say, yahane, hane, mamun fa adverts, and boho, mamun fa we. Because a CAF tournament and organized, we are under CAF and FIFA, right? So I say, and so you have to be sure, sir, we are doing the right thing. Now, your friend is saying, you follow the rules and regulations. Your name, KMA boss, regional minister, and other stakeholders, MA meeting too.
11: I think it's a lot of factors, and like I said, this one is a concern of not just me as MD, but it's a concern of the board. I mean, it resulted in strategic changes. And we are looking to find the right human resource to support us, because the key performance, we need the human resource to achieve that. Our work as a board and management is to provide the processes, and also provide the resources and the ammunition. But if you
12: capa dreta para Xavi, assistència de Xavi, més cap a dreta per Messi, immens Messi, encara Messi,
13: silences the critics. The first goal of the 2013 African Cup of Nations, wearing the captain's armband. Oh, loves to have a little go.

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1: 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garbage from the ever coming na ya ba messages ni nyina ya beken kan and so etimi di amame our Insure TV on YouTube and tell him some no and on na am pay ya chiamen na adam as for choosing insure 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Na amu chi cocaine no. Amu kosha. Hey, Ellen Hala Bridges. And now, we bought a package, you know. Now, I'm on for business. Hey, Lenny, cocaine, no. Ellen Hala, dear, now, say, Nyan, dear. Why, Pana, dear, Nyan, dear. At your phone, so, Nyan, Koba. Now, it won't come on, and so, dear, Bas, and Kofono. So, I'm sure I do, say, dear, you. Yet, the Honson, Minano, at to me, at the Amam, I would do my dear, so. And now, Super Cup, and about Donald. And then, so, dear, Tennis, Paris Saint-Germain. One more issue, me, and my Aston Villa, so, no. That's a kind of about quasi say Paris Saint-Germain back to back armor at the Super Cup no and so at the SC armor and Nassua and also no I am coma ebedi I would do my dinner not your best your black queens and then I'm also a jina Colombian and then and I'm on the Cote d'Ivoire game no intercontinental playoff no and then not yeah bro and so I will be my son yeah I say the Akan you bet you will 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
8: 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The Battle of Brilliant Ideas is back. And Nantuane Mabawa Wabini Yefra Santemamu, Senior High School Ahuduamu Besia, Abo Bonsemu Puarisa, Adja Chinye Mudo, Adja Jabaso Bodia, and Kodabe Kamutra Boma Junesamua Kasaku Kodroso. Sharp arguments, confidence, critical thinking, teamwork, and unforgettable moments as every point counts and every voice matters. Don't miss this excitement, the passion, and the clash of ideas. Love FM, Kel Chaco Toothpaste, High School Debate, Jumadiei, and Kel Chaco Toothpaste, Ashanti Regional SRC, CHARS, and Original Directorate of GES, and Adebrewo.
9: Sena de ayam in Nina, and so soon.
10: So soon, there's a dran trousers 400 albendazo. The tablets in issue.
9: Ampa unimadrono, and one adjibio. Nadia dawa honi say, and one years obedi a dear doko doko bia, and San Juanum trousers 400 albendazo, the tablet, and I say issue. Now bet me anom the tembianso, and yana don't want.
10: Intimidia bimpam if you, minima busmia dear, trousers 400 albendazo, the tablet, and in issue, and one year de kumasunsono.
9: Mese, nipe binzuma amro, ubenye bi ewa pharmacy ene drastos mu etufu onko pharmatras limited fre 0561088663 ana 0561088666 kaise, edroi enye mankwa da weni mrumfie mienu ene apimfo trazo 400, your family's the wema enkratuwe food and drugs authority ajiatun
11: enye mano nefe, nebuo, ene sedye enche nina mkania Inti na grofu ni jimo sana. 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
19: That's dramatic. 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

0: 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Yes, sign our Samsung smartphones, Nokia HMD smartphones, Huawei phones, Tecno Mobile, Infinix phones, and Kola tablets, and the Ekeka. Who do you want to crab, bra? The Hiano Ghana card, and she shake a crab, and Wahuma. She shan't a PHA coin, and Wakumasi, a doom opposite Asada House, Kesbin Media, a doom Obiba JK Building, opposite Prudential Bank, and Wakraso, Madina Zongo Junction, Techiman, opposite Techiman Palace, Kasoa, Takradi Station, and Atemali, Abuabu Station, and our market opposite Ghana Commercial Bank. For Omo, and
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4: Well, okay, Shire, your number one account radio station as so any ever so ya conquer farmer, so yeah, to Jano, Eddie Amanti, Afena, Wadrenia, na unso, Udo comment in the Abana, Jayakin Kenina, Eddie Amana, Yanya Bedia, na Yaba, Yakato, sir, every day be a turn fast in the year to Janino, Yabama, and Sanso, Etimaka, in fact, Detania, Tim Saudon Gusso, Mosin Sani, and Yatim, na Anope, Yan, won't come on the Eba, na I'm not winning some Madrid, Aqua Quadi Trophy, na Trophy Natasabro. Yes, I did say Nipa be do and a bepid ready the bubble. Nipa be do and a bepid that's out of it. Now, Anope, your own cover cacram, and so deba, I would do my dear so. Now, Metiti Bibisa, and Rata, Medi, I restore me by. Is that the minimum said, then I'll come you. Aya, is I any Hanuma? Another day as a cocaine ready the bubble. Now, yes, Ellen Holland, Ellen Holland. This year, I say, Oko, you was. Cocaine is a fancy corner, O Canacasia. I had when you asked him to your fancy corner, CBI is him. Now, yes, Alan Halland, and I did not to so, yes, a born cobrita. Now, I'm okay, made own comma cacram, and the abana yet to me, and so every pair. And tell friend one turn, I ain't sure your mama one I can. Radio Cecilia Santimena, Auntie Atumine, who call you to under now do comment in the Ababata, Tembia Macato, say, I'm subscribing. No subscribe any Tembia video. Red and also submit me a car and I'll say, Oko, I a TikTok handler and we ensure 104.5 FM. Our TikTok handle and also I follow who follow our fair anytime be a video be a betumino. Once on submit me a can and wait to me about better. Tell me I'm a sima when you have a son, sir, when you have a and no answer red zone. And I'm back for at the Marin Sona, there 72 hours at in Kapapa Nedina, who may be him Yepa, will be in 50 Tatua, na a manke Edna Juan, Rigsona, Anna, and also Abba Boye Pantanano Pano, Mawansa, and so and Caudia, na Etimi Moye Power Mataruma, and our Poco, Baby Aton Bodies Plus, and I'm fair, Baby Aton Spray Bia Benebiaton, Nanon Swatima Guatelison, Womase, Womo Eddie Teleson Casino, at the Abaya Star 1 through her Star 1. So has nothing. Also, what try to make a cause is send a cake. Who met my suit to play up and on what media did my na and also at my kama. Who about out of my more and so as yasina and what my main car for the main car I dear me at the panel and also I assa and nay who been your Franco trading enterprise or bufonsa. What would you pay? Obufonsa and a kama pa quality phones. I don't know when sir come and a Franco iPhones. What would the I Samsung about and I feel what would you know? So Baninano will subacado. Smart TV, what about the Franco Charles freezer, air conditioners, what about the washing machine, what about the blender, what about the generators, gas and electric stoves, what about the CCTV cameras, and then a cadet in India by a bugger Franco, you know, Kumasi Kodam and him said, oh, do any chamber, and yeah, doom, and also, there say a jabba twice in Taho, about all Mupo, many talent bush or Pubenomo, old Macom, and also more home, and the Kofakanik, and they tell him, share away to woman numbers, you know, I have 0245316 969 and as a 05 IS01 358605. Now, when a Franco trading enterprise, Wobo, and in my conquer.

0: Epina and Anno Peno, Wemo and so Elso Yasrin, and confirmance you acquire the update, you know, at the Adana, my main sense, and I said, now, Mindy Kobakaka, and what with him says, Juefa, I dare say, supercarpet to be Tota, and all your Paris Saint Germain or more any Aston Villa, and they decided in Yamian or Kuneberiano, not PS Bobo Kono, Wemo so at the team and it's not the Paris Saint Germain, Apomontram, you know, Matubako, which Mr. Kemi Koyepa, Abrante the Jerry Fincher Falescare or no, and they open the goal. Scoring, no, and son to say it way, and about Kukaho, and about PS Bobo Kono. Now, Aston Villa, one more could I wish to be when you're 19, 17 years, meeting at Mantu, now I could have another ball, Mantu Pa, another ball, now and young Sam Kotrako, but Omokoya, and then Antibantin Tam, and Tram Yanomoso at Mubako, and T. 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and I'm not fair you go to the market and what is UEFA Conference League and also matches in the Bubuta Bebre Abbasun and T and here they are total I want to make this one and open your category and your man now I'm fair and one training I am sure your number one account radio station the sentiment you know until you're to be near now your barber called transfers not yet in Kobaka Kobata makato 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kran de way fan time and after Daniel Carrico no since the abantani din adi William Pato wo do so na a battle. Way for Super Cup now. Passes a party, one with Gina Brani, and now there's all my Fante, and also Kobaka Crania. Another, my baba catch himself Barcelona, Abaya the second beat, my part of fell beat now 40. 45 plus 5 and uncle from the choir. Yes, so many do ya na team and it's in a day. Manchester City catch on Mr. Massa. I could have no process can I'm kicking no move for being car. And now there's some bad you so okay. Omo Kobo Muhampa na Barcelona for court this time. Womit the £55 million and a choir who converted the core euros now. And he is €60 million and he is car. Barcelona the credit came him say 60 dia and can crofu a better no damn back here. Make a term say Barcelona so the 6 in the back up and they say Crawford didn't come back at a Barcelona San Cabella and once then can come on one move like a claim for an inquiry be a 65 and answer an inquiry be a 10 million and tank a 60 million packet 10 million add-ons but a friend here and I'm ready 60 million course add-ons in the idea in our car yes I'm okay now Man City as is 60 million Diana de Sobo Bete, Barcelona phone call, Norman Samuel Pim, Somo Poro, Rodrigo Cascenta, Rodino, Yantone 60 million crown, and T. Upaso Tona, Mufa Adwansi being count of Fancy, Anna Crowd, Yakodano, and Cassavin Tabidian combatant, but a poor press city Somo Pep, I run 80 million, Moody 80 million euros, Bob, Wamson Bete, Mania 80, Namina Savinta, and another Samoso Medis Canapa, and T. Amia Barcelona and Kobaka Kra, a former cut. Eddie Epa now Barcelona Omo legend and so yes Xavi Hernandez and a pay Matete in fact and when you know and about say when you sign contract at the money dollars now certain to orient him no and now down back I'm a cat was a no more doing a Roberto didn't come on yet I didn't remember because of Papa Wanyade Oko Portugal Wanyade Oko Berto Mwanyade Mwini Mnanko Fakwa Wede Dineba Masube Timaya as a no more team and when you know I'm a divilis that it was a opinion that is Xavi Hernandez and the contract now to 2030 and your contract and it will rent him dance man and so Edamo Payne and your reporter Elba to my dear sir and then I'm a pay maker check a credit man not me call to fee now my crack within come back a car now Juve say Omoko Bologna now Omo Alukumi Elho Abantani didn't edit John Ayo Lukumi Womus Omo crack of John Lukumi Edia Kodana Pa Akuda on Impo Boye Pa Mua Didi sir Wobo Betimia Boye Pa Oye Colombia Nipa reporter me second work up no Mubaka John Lukumi Akudano with your glory partner, yes, it will be Faco. I can't submit me every tunum, but our man advance here, pa. At us, or more transfer Bologna, and so by my green light, nothing with John Lukumi, and so to my journey, a team and is ready to be. And then come back across from in second away to my dear soul, Mike Kawick, and so I didn't come out. What's up, ma'am, or Cassa? And I, yes, so I'm not telling the rest for the Oko, Biso, Oko, Turkey, Ebiso, Oko, Saudi, and the Wasi and come. And more beyond, sir. When you different player, where Manchester United player now, or a player born in the new player, Panty Manchester, do you know where this season? I granted the count, baby. 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Sir Kam, and what to media soon, Liverpool Bobo Kono, Womasi, there's one best two wingers, it's answer, Omasan Brady Bakola, and so many Bako, and Sakaho, and Tanada, Yase, and Kobaka, Nasa Kalafi, 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Na and your Saudi Anna Ella Chrisa Brantanabaco, yes, Uko not an forest. Woman tells me at Tidani Renders, woman pay a pa. Yes, I could have soon a bet now. I'm a Brantan Enzo Fernandez, so be free to Chelsea. 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Eh se ya se Chelsea se woma set Friday at 5 p.m. UK time. 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Woman and a dining na and so edema. Woman si genu aye product and crown on the man and to residential areas outdoor and commercial areas and of industries outdoor in ano. Woman the distribution port at the abam. Woman the circuit breakers and on the solar cables. Woman the AVRs and so abam and on the highway solar aye packages in the biabam. A face smart home DIY no nina bi womakate na woman si menkanto se woman ya kuku. Brands I would draw. When we are yourself and then you know, Bia Jomatum and Editma, Woman the Siemens near Mabba, Woman the Chant near Mabba, Hioki, Woman the Omania Mabba, and Omidi Hello Cables and Swapper, Woman the First on Swapper, Woman the Highway, Ediaba, Woman the Delta and Swapper, and Omidi Funny's Contact, Omania Mani Biaba, Woman the Son of Niaman and Subiaba, a 5 years warranty, no man Eddie Amount, Woman's Men Cantos in a month of August, Idiom, a promotion of Omoya, Wotade or Makatia, and that's almost so Abania Macacadia, Matia and Sika Krabi. And a touch a discount time. Woman, the man, yeah, the attorney boy, pa, and the Kumasi Kodemaha, who do any tema, Mekom, and Tonum Perna, Omobo. Wamo and Sunni AUPA bank, you know, and the telling chair away to woman numbers, you know, I 0200 077 127 and as a 0509 554 64 ISX. Now, also when you're a PPA for woman sweat major. 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cocaine, so echo, and Tanada, and I do my ecodo, a police forum, so I am Nano Penum, make her take a car, at the amount to media, so now, make call I a PG, or my tone player, and a PG forum, and some of my idea, come now, play any man, do you know my card in my loan, Canada, and I assure Suzuki. Omo tono from Palma. 35 million euros. Semi a package jam. Eroma advance unyina kahum. 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Na Juve for open loan to. 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Between Juve and PSG, why no better brand and salary? Na yes, ne, and it's in your bako, no aqua and medicals, no, and my PSG Bobo Kono, and your son Suzuki reporter, if you could anacate at the Eba, oh, to me, so, me Baba Manchester United, the story be 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Yemetuma, Followvet, Omega 3 Fish Oil, Followvet, Astro 4 Plus, and Babwa, Amatasa, Wintrimant Daho, Alpha Followvet, Platinum Plus, and Wittirin, Westkin New Nails, and Omidi Followvet, New Life in Soba, and your immune system booster, and Omidi Followvet, Mino Can Soba, Yama Minum Paying for, Alpha Somidi Lumitas, Abaya Madadia, Toda Dahe, and Babwa Matasa, and to Madadia, more wedding in us, you have the suspension man could a tablet in your pay for there, Women in Neuro Dalton, so their pump, and in the 82. 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Now, Manchester say, and rather, now, come on, and rather, I'm giving it you. And I mean, muscle. Hey, Manchester. 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Mokova was by the same thing. This is a brand new mustache or two true. For Tikoni and from Pimpin for my mother, or Middle East United and so Apple Air 1-1. 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
0: sa
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0: eh do bit me baba and to there
1: meko okay garbage from gabi the foreigner na team from martin and kanishwa 104.5 into the medium so mfa emano obet me the message na aba okko youtuber in shaw tv o the message na bana yakenkai Adi 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will be simple kra. App will so near my phone. App will so near my papa. App will go on the app. I will talk to you also. No problem. Be a baswa. Me pass over 15 days. So I'm about to return. So now okay, could you see? Unpo we na pedi in. Enti Junior Ghana app will pass over. Download the business see you go App Store and our Play Store. Ah, now download your phone also and our tablet also. Na also bibia pesa odi to bia no odi atone kama pa just give me it na yen sorto emma bibia no enye kama enso emfa emma o amanse community bank plc eye bank bia amu ba ye amu the banking echo a 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A fee, young Kuan, a Kuma, a ton funa, the patcher over ton of sick cancer about you have. Nadia can watch it in a kakra kakra. 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And now, pay me come for. And so, Diamond say, Ibiana, Uko Jari, Samina B, Ama, Oskeno, Ayabasa, me Pacho Konoko Tobi, Na Ama Oskeno, and so, Intimi, and Yafe, a buying 6 favors. 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Finally, a year Rockstar's building product. Bomo and I may come for the amount and they are not pay. I'm there about a dancing on your man. A bit is here a year roofing sheet. So, per roofing sheet, papa, the abode dancer. I'm there and so to be. It's as I'm there another board dancer, a pija dining, Emma, a dining so a year fair. Anna and Chanson is a chapa and you're not your chance in the blue. When social says to top it, now I win a china fee, a ma, a yadano crown, a tie, una rosa dia, yad yan idea, a light gauge, premium steel, a ya transno, a be anna, ya de emma wa. A war, a ya premium coated aluminium and alozing air finchita, and a superma, a ya dino, etim a ya kamakama pa, we yan if you are about a interior at the Christiana. A bus ceiling, no, and also POP, plugs abroad, and a costly solution, and also no, a idea, umber mabi, and umber, and come pa, and so the man will be a rap, and you feel her, Odea Monsono, and can kind of ho, and so etime, I have come pa. Now you know, Coco, who ye, a electric car, so a dance idea, electric cars, and uncle, ya, one here, China, a car, a boy, fear, no, China, no, China, a jacutum. 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Uno mini komo awo 0 544-338-042. Bacho and Opey, Amo and Afufo Pika Ho, and Amo Aswa Yasina. As a so wrong man, 10:44, yen share a year discussion, you know, as see Enfa and Mamma 50 Manfred. What can I say? Sansana Bismarck also went by Allah, and so over her. If a runner, you didn't come out at the Amanti, a tribal radio, Sanso and Sir Ukuta of phone and our phone bearer, or to me afa, na wako aye YouTube in Shaw TV, YouTube Robo in Shaw TV, at your shame na fij mediano, a life for ocean nano. Na o sign a to which your messages or na ya can kai at the amount of Ben and Nano pay opposite a can was at the mount and after the latest update and a pay between the amount for example. Yes, Barcelona at the second bid a call Man City and Man City. I reject to say Sasikana on both you for what you need here. Sikano from T Omu Entiming and a couple of a year transfers in Nano. Yeah, we will add it to our ha. Yeah, the MMO Ojuma Dian City Johnny Nefa or message in a brana, Yankin Kai, and so and fa emo and anope Fifi Man for the coffee. Good morning.
2: Please, good morning.
1: Now, to say,
2: we're going to be able to
1: call. I don't mean, say,
2: yeah.
1: Stories in the minutes of the bee. And to be a person, dear Chassis Biano. Minimity for you.
2: I think the biggest one from Enra has been the story of Enzo Fernandez and Chelsea for ultimate
1: deadline date.
2: Rich, I want to clap for Chelsea.
1: Are
2: you? Oh, who say in send me by, you know, Akwe Enzo Bako, Enzo Nko, Enzo Bako, Enzo Nko. But I think that even before see a bubble board, you who say, yeah, team that Chelsea are building very successful or not, in terms of the summer alone. Personally, I've been impressed with how Chelsea have managed the summer. So back at last season, I'm saying because this summer is supposed to be a make or break for Chelsea. Because now it's all pruning squad, you know. Now the real world beaters have just scored in him. And I don't think so with me a Chelsea team anymore. Who a clear-cut difference in terms of improvement in certain areas. Last season, I didn't make Chelsea for him because a course to almost bad performance was the absence of a proper center back or the center back depth after the injury of Levi Cole. Now Levi is back and Wesley is still there and they've added Maxence Lacroix. And you know, say Axel De Sarsi, any Benoit Berriachil, any Chaloba, any Tosin, and all my surplus to demands. No, and me, Makani several times say, Osho Obiti say Tosin, Chaloba, De Sarsi. They are not in its entirety bad defenders, but based on the way a Chelsea person was born, they are not stylistic fits. Obiti say Tosin, say, and I'm sure Obino Obisam say, Afi, Tosin, or Fulham, no, not Obo. And it's not so key. Usually, Anna, you discuss it transfers that we forget to discuss it based on the manager's style of play.
1: And even team no ground board.
2: Say, manager no or manages our team. Mm-hmm. Because at Fulham, under Marco Silva, his job was not to defend high or sit deep. No, defending the box.
1: Look at the maker in terms of pressure. Chelsea are very demanding.
2: Yeah.
1: Fulham, no, Premier League no bono.
2: Yeah.
1: Your boy, we know that middle hobby, yeah, he's okay.
2: Yeah.
1: And that's in Uncle EPR.
2: Yeah, but you say the performance on the field of play that will let the pressure come on you. So who deliver under the it is a who name saying your boss are style of born. Not a team is struggler, then you are in trouble. So I'm not surprised say Chelsea phone are willing to sell Tosin Adarabiayo. I'm not surprised say, even Rebecca so Trevor Chaloba is a good player. But me, my can several times say. Trevor is as good as only a squad player in terms of center back. Why do I say so? Trevor is a natural box defender. Low block, near body, a defender box, or no back to form a blocky box in Yama. But some center back could be in a defender front footed. Qua step up into midfield, why you're very aggressive, why you're very dominant. Aerial dwells. Trevor falls short in that area. And that is why, for me, I think it was a brilliant swoop to take that amount from Como. At Como, this season, Cesar Vegas and Como will play the Champions League. And there are going to be times where Como will be forced to defend their box because I'm over against certain big boys or Champions League them. So he will be a fit there. But at Chelsea, definitely there are going to be some lapses in there. Same for Axel De Sarsi, who has to go on. And for them to be able to do this and go to Crystal Palace and share me, before Chelsea bought Maxence Lacroix, I had not watched him so much. I'm so okay. Then it's important for me to go and read the scout report and then further watch him at the World Cup. I think he's a decent centre back. Onye, world class. But there are two things about Maxence. The two centre backs are normally very good. Omit me both front footed centre back actions. No, only nobody is a natural leader. It's young players. Wesley Fofana injuries into Onye stability. Levi Cole of Chelsea Academy, Newark, Brighton, and he had to jump and not understudied anybody. But Maxence Lacroix had grown to the ranks from Wolfsburg in Germany and then come through to Crystal Palace and Oliver Glasner. And one of the main things was that Ubisa Crystal Palace folding in her. I gave a call to Maxence Edwards on the leadership ability that he brings to them, communication with the fans. Now, watch almost every Premier League winning team in centre back, there is at least a leader from the back. You can even go as far as Leicester City time when winning the likes of Mike O'Brien and one at the time. There was a leader at the back. Christian Fuchs, there was somebody that was supposed to be a leader. And if you go to Liverpool, Virgil van Dijk is still there as the leader of the team. Gabriel Magalhaes has been the leader of the Arsenal back line. At Manchester City, Ruben Dias was young, but also leadership characteristics and tenets, you know, and he's able to show it on the field of play. Chelsea have not had that. So in bringing in Maxence Lacroix, somebody who can defend front-footed, Otimi

0: important for me to go and read the scout report and then further watch him at the World Cup. I think he's a decent centre back. Onye, world class. But there are two things about Max Sengsa. The two centre backs are not very good. Omit me both front footer centre back actions. No, nobody's a natural leader. It's young players. Westy Fofana injuries into Onya stability. Levi Cole, Fichosi Academy, Newark, Brighton, Warrabebo, and he had to jump and not understudied anybody. But Maxence Lacroix had grown to the ranks from Wolfsburg in Germany and then come through to Crystal Palace and Oliver Glasner. And one of the main things was that Ubisa Crystal Palace folding in her. I gave a call Maxence Edanson, the leadership ability that he brings to them, communication with the fans. Now, watch almost every Premier League winning team in centre back, there is at least a leader from the back. You can even go as far as Leicester City time when winning the likes of Mike O'Brien one at a time. There was a leader at the back. Christian Fuchs, you know, there was somebody that was supposed to be a leader. And if you go to Liverpool, Virgil van Dijk is still there as the leader of the team. Gabriel Magalhaes has been the leader of the Arsenal back line. At Manchester City, Ruben Dias was young, but it was our leadership characteristics and tenets, you know, and he's able to show it on the field of play. Chelsea have not had that. So in bringing in Maxence Lacroix, somebody who can defend front-footed, optimist, step up, could defend aggressive, with children, or that height, personality.
1: Who's in Jiminye? We need that leadership qualities, no?
0: Which was sometimes, there are certain things that whether you have or you don't have. Ubibe Timia, maybe are 10 years younger than you. But not a natural born leader. Reese doesn't talk. He is more laid back. He's just not that leader that you need at the back. Yeah, if you put somebody like Madrid cross center backs, Dinaitin is not a natural leader. Usually very calm, very more composed. A person born the ball.
1: Militao.
0: Militao a little, but Rudiger is more front footed in terms of leadership. But Onokran sometimes a little bit indisciplined, so you will not want to bank on him as much. But they are natural born leaders, and that is what, when you look at the characteristic and personality of Maxence Lacroix, he brings. Plus the aerial dwelling ability, very important. Which Chelsea are solving at least the basic problem of aerial dwells over Moutini. Because look at the team that Chelsea had. Any morning, solving and having an aerial dominance was a big problem. Then coming forward, bringing Obi to say Morgan Rogers has been an important one. You see, people will not talk about it, but Morgan Rogers defensively helps Chelsea even more than he does attacking wise. Goal scoring is not a problem, but the problem is how Chelsea were going to press without the ball and then start the press from up top, win draws over there, and then do a good job in PMP, pace and power. No? And then when you have that at the back, so those changes again. When you look at the games again, one player that I had not followed so much was Marco Pelestra from the Italian Serie A. But one thing I pricky imagine was the fact that the very first thing was that he was the best defender. He wasn't the best young defender. He wasn't the best fullback. He wasn't the best right back or left back. He was the best defender in the just ended Italian Serie A. Last season, Italian Serie A, with your Bastonis and what have you, Marco Pelestra was the best defender. And that obviously tells you that in terms of prospects, Obetimi Aye Jumane Fechionum, and it's also Marco Pelestra, Omar Chabi Alonso, two things. The two fullbacks that Chelsea taught this summer, you know, give them that same thing. Fullbacks that can also play as wingbacks. Say Chelsea saw a person with a wingbacker, you can play with Marco Pelestra on the right hand side. If you want to play with a fullback, Marco Pelestra can also be a fullback for you. The big issue with Pelestra is that he's not a natural defender 1v1 in the wide areas. And that is why it's important to bring in outside center backs who are more comfortable defending their channels. And that's what Chelsea have done. And now, I think that the icing on the cake was that ultimately Chelsea found him at Manchester City. And I think that ultimately, also ultimating to Barcelona, Richardo. It's a big ultimatum to the two teams. Say, so person we're referring to Fernandez. We are not based on a Juma Yaya Ashishe team. And you are feeling that 1 week

0: to the start of the season.
1: No, but it's open.
0: Now, after the, a bit more about say, because Chelsea first game, I think, was on the 25th or so. This Monday week, let Chelsea be on the first game against Fulham. Into a drew one, say, Chelsea enter Enzo Fernandez. Ubu one, say, and Pampa, say, talks, El Koswa. Now, Chabi Alonso, she's the same team. Now, Enzo Tifi. Then there are speculations around him. Ubu one, say, a coach training, you say, Enzo was not seen there. Then there are speculations around him. Ubu one, say, a training, you say, oh, Enzo Mbobio, Emmanuel Mbobio, Antinefi. Chelsea have said that. In building that team for Chabi Alonso, they want finality. And when we play about Cooper and Omini, say, Obeko on corner one, and it's Enzo Fernandez. So you have told Manchester City, say, I'm Pampa Opena. It is £120 million by tomorrow 5 p.m. UK time, which is 6 p.m. Ghana time. It is 4 p.m. Ghana time, sorry. So why already say, Oba Befa Enzo Fernandez, Otsina, 4 p.m. Ghana time, 5 p.m. UK time, Baba Befa Enogunienko. And now saying, oh, player, no, you're a trainer, wait for them, see, but no. And I think that that is one of the best ways to manage the situation of Enzo Fernandez and Xabi Alonso. Just so season never starts, you know, there are no roadblocks. Muma Xabi in a Juma or show and show is his job that he's doing. Then you can assess him based on the job. Because one of the biggest issues with Enzo Maresca was that Enzo said there was interference, Upewewenya, Nyeman instability were clubbed him. So they want to take away all of those roadblocks. Then you allow the manager to work. Plus, it is true. Chelsea Fono are hit or have been hit by the act between Manchester City and Enzo Maresca when it happened in January. The field said it wasn't done professionally. And if you go back, I brought Chelsea from this statement by Enzo Maresca. They mentioned said they now have a new professional coach in Xabi Alonso. Essentially taking a swipe at Enzo Maresca, yeah. Said he wasn't professional. And yes, in Capedo Nieto, any £75 million in today's market. Enzo Fernandez, based on the amortization Chelsea have done, they could have taken 100 million and almost more. But they still want to insert in. Oh, are they being very interesting? When you read all of those writers from Austin and then Fabrizio, which they emphasize on two things. One, 120 million here can earn a net. It is not gross. So it means that after tax and everything, Chelsea should have 120 million. Two, based on Austin and Fabrizio's report again, they have been clear that Chelsea have communicated payment terms to City. Independently and I say privately, I'm afraid if you're not going to pay for it, you're almost 5 p.m. But the 5 p.m. payment terms say, I am thinking that a bit near I say, a chunk
1: of the money,
0: no, up front before you spread it across. Because here in your time, you got a new player.
1: Mm-hmm.
0: Chelsea, they can almost 67 million. I call Alex Scott, one more 200. Say, one more thing, you say, Chelsea, you 120 million than accounts. Ma. They will at least raise the price for a branch of friend Alex Scott. So I like the fact that they are managing that. Whether or not City will get it, no, it has also put the stress on City for no, and Chelsea for you almost every home. At least Chelsea fans will know that the owners try to keep Enzo Fernandez. Can they do it? Come to me. And I think there is enough time.
1: Okay.
0: Especially given the report of this morning. On our brand friend Tijani Reinders to
1: Akzesh
0: in Saudi Arabia. If they get that 60 million, it's enough money to start massaging and manipulating to come back to the table. But how quick that can be done? In terms of giving them the shortest time possible.
1: By football, Tijani Reinders will call Saudi Arabia for what?
0: Necessity for midfielders.
1: That guy quality you could have no.
0: But City's midfielders in the last few years, most of the midfielders City have bought, it has not ended them up well with them.
1: Fine, it's ABA City now far. Still na say Europe, Ubenya club yabo. I didn't know what's called Saudi Arabia. So they are open who's story and I was like, ah, how?
0: But say off and in free. Off and in free, any other solid place in Maya.
1: Okay.
0: You would have to stay there.
1: You need to consider scanners where
0: it quickly on Barcelona and but first of all, Julian Alvarez. But I think it's forget.
1: But situation now, what at the end, and the money difficult. I say, Barca and said ni upper hand be a gri. Now is on the boy.
0: It is push it. It is not okay here to push it.
1: So what I say. But the only Atletico come on the phone in Casa. Yeah, the nya, ye pe. But situation is now what the no. A too complex.
0: So it comes down to say Atletico return as a monton. Atletico say the himself.
1: And I'm going to use what I'm going to
0: do. But now me drink say okay, if Atletico a play hardball kaka. But it has been repetitive. To the extent that yesterday, when Julian Alvarez met Diego Simeone, he told him, say, club not catch it or no say. They won't sell. And it was finito. Because Gil Marina came first earlier on. And Matteo Alemani Mo at some point in time was saying, say, Obasa falling for a baby, be a mile. Then Gil Marina said it again. Then Diego Simeone went in an interview and said, say, this is the club stance. Then boy na boss him person share mo ke Johnny omo mu share. Then he goes to meet the boy and tells him it's a club no say on tongue, and he is willing to keep you. And in the next training, the boy is seen participating in training. Of course, it doesn't mean it's automatic or better now, but he's going on with the training because I don't think say Julian Alvarez would want to go the hard way. Because for how long? Una beka so mba training or better na fie. It is going to be very difficult for him to do that. And I have a feeling that the more it drags, the more difficult it gets for Barca.
1: Boy, I'm pushing for arbitration.
0: Oh, you lose arbitration. Because there are two forms of arbitration.
1: The fact that me work 4 year contract on let or me contract I'm saying, so doesn't mean that chin is will keep me.
0: Oh no. If you have 4 years contract on your left and change the chin say me keep you. But the contract dictates what both of us have to do.
1: Of course.
0: And the contract is clear. The contract is clear that so we saw about the power.
1: I'm gonna trigger 500
0: now. Say on pay 500 million now. Then they have to find ways to negotiate. But we are not willing to. All the leverage, you know, is with Atletico de Madrid.
1: So
0: they have to be very, very patient and then wait for them to bring them to the table. Yes, sir, Rich.
1: What is the latest update on a brand tennis situation? And I'm meeting in Basso and I am so.
2: Yes. According to reports, there was Casa Corso. Whether that can be
1: a meeting,
2: I can say a meeting, but in Como Corso. The high intimate show videos and car. Who share the videos about Bonte with Alvarez, ni Dimina or training? Any day in some trouble for air reports here. It makes sense. Abrantani Dimina was someone who was so moody. Or your training, you know. Omuna. Onsre. I said, baby, I want on pay.
1: I have for some
2: on you be a fine. Even though or your training, no, among other players, but I said, or per se, or train for you to crash and once I said, or no, crown or. Or try to avoid eye contact, especially with the manager. Then you know my baby. So the videos you see, Emma who say the bottom line, and they say Julian Alvarez is not getting the upper. Now, according to Kakra Spanish outlet Air Report, say and common abrante any coach in the DNA course. But akwa said the old car sama chire penny. Na penny no is just listening to you to give you a direct answer. Enti Julian Alvarez ebo born in some so e chair coach ni say na wakasa obeye no. But the response from the coach and he say me hia wo club ni mu. You have a contract here. And penny for any team ni si omu hia wo ha. So that is the stance. Sawo and kaopese metia siena metia sia how you are feeling, you know. And no
1: me pese
2: me di mhumbi wrem because that is the stance of me and a club no. End of matter. Yenton yanwa. Now Diego Simeone ni Atletico Madrid are so right with almost stance, you know. Because embra mu no the contract money player ne wo no emu makonya mu take sa stance no matter no enu nti it is not as if say ye no wo team nim no o contract doesn't define termination, it defines termination, and the termination is that someone must trigger your release clause. And your contract has been taken care of. Se e ba se on pese wo ne e be bim en kita ho ana se wo ne e be ye adwuma bi mu a. And any other matter we are not interested. It is as simple as that. Now beyond legal embra paper so book aye the human face to these things. And for how long na Aletko ebe jatum se omu nimpa se abrante ene eninje but emremu no they are right to keep him so they are keeping him. For how long will they be able to do that? Number two, at a point William Alvarez ebe tia se se di obeye biye niwa Aletko madere for no ebe jatum amanako enti ono so start se or shift it to say Otina at least for one season. Now I say Abia in the future and your mother's son that one too can happen. Now say I love to marry to me Gina Omona so na Omanto Alvarez are they looking at the bigger picture of satisfying the supporters any the kind of a junior omo pese the general football community enya for mo se se se won timi ma e ho me fa akoko be die saa kwa eno so so e ya one thing they are trying to protect as much as possible. The rich unu mi ntia me club Barcelona ye ntimi ensu bebre about this matter. No we can't because in at least Spanish football contest say ma examples of a team obi pe na kokko be die na osi on ton on fee negotiation and that's the opener the contract no eka how much you need to come and trigger to take him. The best two examples is all linking to Barcelona, Luis Figo and Neymar Junior. Real Madrid, they couldn't even come to Barcelona to say Pepe Figo. And look at it, it's a non-starter cra. But what did they
1: do? Real Madrid, India.
2: Exactly, but I'm saying, say, in the context of Spanish football, how can Real Madrid go to Barcelona and say, Yepelami Yama? What did Real Madrid do? They went ahead and triggered Luis Figo. A release clause. That money, na yin sika ketwa o. But they did it. Barcelona, yeah, show money nkra. We were just informed by the La Liga say Obi abe trigger. So the player leaves. Come on, Paris Saint-Germain make us omope, Neymar Junior. What happened? We were not in any way going to negotiate on Neymar with PSG. At the end of the year, at the end of the day, because they wanted Neymar, they went straight ahead. 220 what did that?
1: You can see that.
2: They went ahead and paid
1: 222 million.
2: And I'm a fan. Yambongwa and a Jiscano Kole. And of course, it's a Dembele Muni Kutino Mo Ebatim. And on moral grounds, Kadi. Barcelona is the least club to raise issues. Say, oh, they are more yenning yet. And that's how do we go ahead and trigger Sika Kessie? Say, I watch you there. And see, a Bamura rice, I won't be. I think the only difference, and then they say, okay, 222, and you're reasonable, dear. But 500 million, so you're reasonable, cra. Crack, crack, crack, crack, crack, and yeah, just say, I know she, angasa. We are talking about half a billion euros, and 170 AK. And see, that is where the situation is. Now, fast forward. There's some job for reporting lastly, and he said, "I'm going to tell you, okay, I have met Simeone. We're in Fime. Then I'll wait for the CEO.
1: Gil Marine. Anya hwe kwa ono ono de ono no hye me bono enti ebe ya din se me hwe ne nim straight in the eye na makai no se o hye me bobi na o se obetima hwe me ni makase an sa bo hye no nim di so enti now Wuren Alvarez is shifting because oni dia go simen in common an kwasa ne ono ne pe enti you want to shift to the CEO of Atletico Madrid who onu no say and in the camp a claim say apart from the legal contract ni bibi owo bia no onu de personally wa hye ne bo say club bi ba na say e club onu le na Alvarez ne pa obetimi amana ko so he is taking the meeting from El Cholo to Gil Marine no akwa ko he so obetimi anya anything out of it. I think this thing is going to drag a little bit. Obi say until all this Barcelona HFO, they don't have anything to do. It is either you are ready to go and pay 500 million or you sit your somewhere. But now, baby, now watch how things unfold. So, what timelines if man who say un transfer and buy it at this point, probably you look at option B. Now you go along or anchor our deadlines are was set amount. So, that is the latest
3: transfer idea. To be honest,
1: I
3: don't see it coming.
1: Oh, you see, Rich,
3: you are probably next season be fine, and our next transfer window be BR. But this particular summer transfer party, I doubt.
1: It's legitimate to have. Legitimate to have that stance, but a football transfer, anything can happen. Anything can happen. You bet me, because at that story one day, Obuan said the president of Atletico Madrid and Casa Babonte said, "Look, we will know." I said. Ye chim a munsu assembly munsu every Yama will be out here say how hard we can be. But the bottom line is that we don't want to even keep a player
3: happy
1: on your happy wa into your manico. Your supporters will understand, say we did whatever we could to create the impression to them, say club na mubi a chain and your club a ton players. Especially a kokobedia and my opponent. You're waiting me a story, Musa. Okay, what if Barcelona and Timuntia Barich, a club from Saudi, maybe say, okay, we can pay the 500. Wulen Alvarez say, because Atletico Madrid, I had the man I am a yadinti, senior Barca Cra, and a Makoho. You know that?
3: It can be possible.
1: Exactly. The possibilities around this. Until say a big close transfer window, now you say Abraham Terwa and Kobe Bia and no gates may be that one a bit in your beer in the coming days, but this is the latest. Now, Rich, I am back again with this Enzo Fernandez issue, Nubium. And I will always go back to Madame Fubiti say. Raf, Gerard, Amwakumo. Whenever we are on a platform, they are the Chelsea people. Na omu di Chelsea nkoma. Na ugeji omu feelings about Roman Abramovich era. Na omu compare to the Todd Boehly Mone Egbali mu era na. How they feel their club abafom. Na Rich. Anytime or Omudin Komunibia, if you read through their emotions, any Omu choice of words, and you almost say, I say, first, no Omu ever pay Sikeni. And no Sikeni keke, no say Sikeni pre-mining.
3: Omu pebi otomo omu.
1: Omu pebi otomo omu. Na, owo sa, orano, to say, mini player, me ma omu bambe fano. At a point in time, clubs like CNA or England, be say Liverpool, Manchester United, not they were afraid of Chelsea because of Sir Katana, now Roman Abramovich, and they have bought Chelsea home by now. And they believe so much, say that is what turned Chelsea into a strong competitor
2: or English football. Now, we can make all the analysis about Sika, Friday deadline, getting what you want from the player. But Rich, it all comes back to the underlying factors here. Se Chelsea ewo key player ewo ni team mu. Ah, o missi wese da. Se onya obe keep player no ni team mu. Oni ni wo long term contract. But se ni football mrani si tiye no. So obi ba so opere na se player no. En so so eye willing so obe kwa. You just have to allow the player to go. It's my question and say, a bad day in a Chelsea, a group where key players will want to stay rather in the team and not leave. A day in a bit convincing players are almost status, able to do Enzo to stay, to say, say, Man City, Pemi, Minko. Club will Pemi, Minko. Because Meji Chelsea di, Meji Diaye Yeni di, Meji ni say I can win whatever, I was say me winning as a player, ewa. Intimate na. In any case, Rich, Enzo Fernandez is not leaving Chelsea to even join a Pep Guardiola Man City bi ho.
3: City on one ground, some of the big players ni bi ho, nozu lisu.
2: Exactly, we are talking about a City ya. Aba at the end of an era. Bernardo Silva, Kelvin De Bruyne, the great Pep, Rodri, Timo Mo building over the years, all their key players.
3: Yeah, that's Tijani Rendes, grandson of
2: Brazil. Tijani Rendes, one who or a Latter Day Saint. But the point I'm trying to make is say, City is in transition. Manchester City is in transition. Ebanisena City in transition is attractive to a key player at Chelsea. Because I mean, Enzo Fernandez, Rich, imagine him. Say, ah, Senkayesa City now, nah, they were winning everything and a Pep. And I'm about to show them. And I'm ambition and taking decision. I would have said, so, oh, yeah, City can give me trophies. Than Chelsea into my core. But this is a city that have shown every evidence around the club just said they've come to an end of an era. They now want to build a different era. Whether ever for and for no future and a better. Yes,
3: No.
2: The caveat is that it comes back to the Enzo Maresca. Any relationship with Abia Enzo Fernandez because the two players that were vocal time Enzo Maresca a situation by a free club now South Transfer we see only now will not be in the club. Marco Cuera is going to Real Madrid. Obia Wumpo say boom yet and say yes Marco Cuera just a turn at Real Madrid. Then Enzo Fernandez also wants to go and join Maresca. You see, sometimes I'm not saying say baby a bit my baby after home, but it leaves a worrying situation. Marich, you know that when players thought say baby or more one and you're good enough to match or more ambition. Omutu omutwa na baby omu free no emum air florese than the anticipated baby anu omu kono
3: Kylian Mbappe
2: Philippe Coutinho also omu ko Barcelona I wanna meet me win the Champions League meet me win anyway club won everything with Liverpool team he left inti aye complicated kaka. Me say whatever the situation is our Chelsea team you know, Rich, they should find a way to address the project properly to the players themselves.
0: na obi obebe on board obi ano enye a guarantee trust of the projects and not obeso ha na onu akese nya doubt bi a o si wa di rekra no an she ya na amfa na wafe o dada na nu opebe obi e di akọ uye sa on. It is not all the time that the place may be right, but it leaves a vacuum in the club. Say, when are you so sure? Say, you can keep your best players. When are you so sure in yourself? Say, you're pempen so be every key player be our team in Mubiano.
3: Want to stay?
0: We want to stay. Now say, Enzo Fernandez, Command City say Kim. Rich, now say, Manu Susumina so. They win a lot of things with City. All the other key players for Chelsea will say, "Hey, any event in Etia or Koya na." It means say, "Ebi an evaluation of the project in Etia or free bus in Mukoya no probably was true." But which we've had clubs that are so bent on the quality of not just the player, but the quality of the character of the player to stay. Say, "Project where to amawi say Oba." Ojitum penano, o woman and komu, or near bets not to some extent. To make sure, say, pull your telepathy a building. A bit near successful with him. Look, Mikel Arteta and the only Arsenal team in the long standing players within the team. And yes, almost that year they started winning. But at least the core of the team had to believe in the project, stay, and just like our teams discovered by over the years, Rich. Didn't we hear Real Madrid wanting Saliba? Why did he stay with Mikel Arteta? We had teams offering Arsenal players that are performing kakan. But every due time you could see say Arsenal sustainability, you know, it is within the character of the players. Say, as any manager, no, our dream is say, baby, you know, we are on the right track and that things will be well.
4: And I would say, when it comes to transfers, when certain clubs become calling, no matter who you are, you turn your head, Barcelona, Madrid. And that is why Cristiano Ronaldo and Eden Hazard in their prime, when those yes. clubs came, they turned their head. It looks as if in England, most of the times, the times are big clubs, a bit in a trade, or big players amongst themselves, especially big six, big four, a bit in a trade, you know. And yeah, when one big club is doing very well, so it is true. A bit is a Manchester City, they are in transition, but we all know that in terms of stability in the last 9 years, a very stable environment. And you see, I think that sometimes too, it goes down to the entourage of the players, the camp of the players. I'll give you an example from Chelsea. Cole Palmer, a Manchester boy. There have been reports, even from Manchester United and a lot of other clubs. Cole has constantly stayed so besotted at Chelsea. Reece James, Madrid at some point in time were lacking. Nothing really official, but no more are interesting. Maybe any plan also affects here. But Reece even went ahead to tweet. Say, if the players are not ready to carry to build one when they then don't build with them. Ombiza said, who doesn't want to join Madrid? Was it me?
3: Yes.
4: This is the recently Moises Caicedo signed the extension and said that Obeso is now on him. So I don't know if sometimes you can look at just maybe the personality of the player and say that, okay, players be on him. They are just, maybe they feel that on him, they are just supposed to win. And I don't know because maybe Argentina so we need too much and it's forcing him, say,
0: until he has to go. Until that, if it's make a certain one the character they buy and play on the character which obviously a joining club so because open player here he is looking at a comprehensive character not just on bobo
3: you'll be able to trust
0: oh that is the word oh probia so on you share one on one say maybe so bobo team in mommy apart from say oba not me here or skill set no me pe what did you say me I am the coach only me bet na for this project time and I may power more about it for instance resumes each say resumes or any of the features here collapse will come for him because he's too good Moises Caicedo or extending the contract or Chelsea you know there were clubs that were lined up for him but he decided to stay. And there are examples of players. Senior Enzo Ewu Chelsea team, and yes, Aaron Mususu, and they are ready to stay. And that is what I am talking about. You know? Say, maybe sometimes these things about on border. It helps with the director of football for no, to look just beyond player when you're good, you're Kofanaba, to a character that wants to stay. Look, Enzo Fernandez, call a person of free Chelsea, Connie Minan, which I'm call Real Madrid and answer Barcelona. As an Argentine player, I'm carrying him.
3: Man City there.
0: To just cross.
3: Man City, I losing a touch.
0: That is where I am not so convinced. I even empire them as
3: an American. Well, a bit to Enzo Maresca. But I think that the most important thing I am a brand to the free Chelsea. Probably by ABR. Europe not Chelsea, you know.
4: I think
3: apart from that, you know.
4: I think it comes down to money.
3: Sika.
4: Yes, Enzo has been on the negotiation table with Chelsea for 6 months.
3: Obiabua
4: with contract
3: domestic
4: extension. Marriage Mami fence in our
3: country. Okay.
4: Enzo ni Chelsea D contract home come for almost 6 months.
3: Did you mean as cannot open?
4: Relax. Chelsea for no M man is he cannot open. And have your pastory for a lot of agents. When there is that increment in salary, their commissions go high.
3: Of course.
4: Into Javier Pastore, they do maybe or no Enzo's. And you see, when you go back to the Enzo saga, there has been no point where Enzo has said, I want to play for Madrid now. Never. The question of Coco Ansaye was when he said that Madrid is a city, or no as Argentine, most of the time they want to live in the Madrid city. And of course, I think it was a Madrid Open or so, or Nico Correa, more even with Joao Pedro. Then Javier Pastore himself went to grant interview to say that Enzo would like to come and play there. Anything in Esawatia, Chelsea are saying that the player alone, they are confident that Enzo wants to stay. But they have issues with the player's agency. And of course, the player and agency obviously do affect the player. I think that the relationship with Enzo Maresca is a big
0: one. Okay, just to conclude, just 10 seconds, Rich.
3: And I'm trying to message me.
0: Okay. Bibia, chese, se player kaso boko a unti bin kaso o change na unti na. Okay. The bottom line, and I say, Chelsea say they are willing to sell Enzo Fernandez a Manaco at the right price at the right time. Now, yeah, just say Arsenal is also considering coming for Neto. Will Chelsea say? And so they say, okay, so open it up. And so you go near the amount of time say Fabra no bit me afana be fanoko. Say if that tends to be Chelsea's behavior our transfer market now, then as a Chelsea fan,
3: I'm very worried.
0: That is my point.
3: Our project is not saying
0: that is my point.
3: I'm
0: not saying so. Obet my baby, give me the affair.
3: Oh, that
0: one. But say if a basse, after the any Real Madrid money Barcelona move, and we move Spain, and they or move baby, give these are class or only one that England. In the past, they were even afraid to come to Chelsea. As now, Wenger time, ever call Jose Mourinho or say open Chelsea player, which Chelsea player will end up moving from Chelsea to Arsenal? Chelsea player Ben and Jose Mourinho time. Woman about the time we move from Chelsea to say me Command City. But see, you're about to do this stage where Obiba say, Niboni, time say first cabra Oba no have a final call. Niboni, time say, and yet the deep analysis of the factors. Oh, but the face of it say, then how do Chelsea compete if that is their behavior on the transfer market?
3: But your point is a champ for Hector at the message with Eddie about say, I don't know how the top three most valuable players you have played just won the Champions League and a Super Cup and left. Enzo Maresca is quality, Enzo Fernandez is quality, but is replaceable,
4: of course. Oh, but who say, of course, Enzo. I don't even think that in today's market you can replace
0: Enzo. Yeah, it's the idea.
4: Yeah.
0: Is it like, Alex Scott and Awang?
4: Even Pecha.
0: Not.
4: Yeah, Pecha be along, so Alex Scott is not a guy.
3: And,
4: no. And Rich, me who say, Chelsea for deadline and amount of money, you know, is because of the issues on the city.
1: Adam Watson,
4: he's not there. He cannot play that football.
1: You come back to say, why this cannon? You fixing the team itself becomes a problem.
4: I say anything on my mom. Exact. Omo ni say it is not going to be straightforward for them, sir. Into them to buy now, more
1: you should have changed. But if they are able to get it, now on this kind of manwa, you see, beyond Sika, which football fundamentally it is about getting the right team to play and win trophies. Oh, but who now also wants Sika said they are. If your team is not competitive, support and on fan say Chelsea is the richest club, nobody don't win anything. But if you take the money you can invest, why not they go for
4: Tanzania? Say Zabi Alonso to say, on pay player who doesn't want to be here, based on say also who keeping the change here, and the players constantly saying that nah me person me call. Maybe in the case of Atletico de Madrid, Diego Simeone saying
1: I'm here. Is that the poster of Enzo Fernandez?
4: It is not.
1: Exactly.
4: It is not.
1: And can you have some resistance from Chelsea at this time? Say, player, no. Or make a chance of a soccer.
4: Into the end, There's nothing to worry about it. Me, the only time I'm here worried about Chelsea project was losing Maresca in the middle of the season.
1: Okay.
4: Because me, Makacho, say I could put my head on the chopping board. Say with Maresca, and Kebebo Champions League this season. Kebebo Champions
1: League. Of course,
4: then after the third season, we'll compete for the Premier League. But urge me show my face. Me, Enzo is a very important player for Chelsea. Very, very important. And I think that Chelsea don't want to talk too much. Sir, barrier, artificial barrier, no money. It's essentially a release clause saying that pay 120 million for the player and pay it by Ochina 5 p.m. That will mean that any of you negotiation.
1: Payment planning.
4: Yes.
1: Open arbitria.
4: That is not the case for Palmer. It's not a case for Caicedo. It's not a case for Marlon Gusto. Every other player, it's either we resist or we don't sell. At some point in time, who's a certain player, like the case of Ferran Torres and Bastuna. There were times in last season where Ferran was very important for Bastuna. Lamine Pra, Lewandowski, Pra. And this season, Barca, Lamine Eba, Rafinha Eba, last season there was Inji, Lewandowski Co. Barca have added two players who are new to the Spanish La Liga. But they are taking 55 million for Ferran Torres because maybe they believe they can reinvest it in Julian Alvarez. You understand?
1: Mm-hmm.
4: Sometimes when a player says that, okay, AB Compa is not too open, not too brazen, but coach, you need to go, so you know what? Maminho Obi. And I like you talk about attitude. Maybe Chelsea realize that the attitude in itself at some point in time may not be right. Although the players not openly said it.
1: When the attitude will train
4: Rich, to move on.
1: 2 seconds. You have to open the same doors for Cole Palmer. You have to open the same doors for Pedro Neto, for João Pedro. If they also come knocking and say, I want to.
4: But that is if. And as I told you, that this summer you make or break for Chelsea.
1: Okay.
4: Say, Chelsea, cost them away. Now when it's Nyanko Champions League, not Chabi Alonso Babesa Keno. Now that instability keeps on. Cole Palmer obviously will go.
1: Total filling station. You see, Omo Ebiem Amutia Din, Mr. Elijah, Derek, Sammy, Balak, and Frederick. I'll be very disappointed in Chelsea if they give average Enzo Fernandez £200,000 a week. And then they Enzo an average player. That is the typical
3: Chelsea fan. Chelsea fans, mo na mutiza. Mo de player. Yeah.
5: Football fans.
3: Chelsea fan ne pesa de ba.
5: Football fans. Unkofa no mo pe Black Queens and say all of a sudden.
3: Yes,
5: we say omo coach ko anyade na we nyade na we nyumbo.
3: Okay, Unkofa Black Queens wants me dia baby and ya yensha sem fem fri way. Na said the name no and the Black Queens your dreams here about call your World Cup is still na no kakrawo ho and shut it sir because sir nyame adu my net your game against Cote d'Ivoire ni to be sure that is still na November ha with the matches kakra na day ni me beti abo no to be 2027 women's World Cup be ko so all Brazil no Ghana Black Queens so beti akọ na omo akwakusi akan bi enso dia ma e 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Ya se convocation bonus bi enfu si shemua awa sempe nifo. 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Oya competition ekwa only one game and it will say against AK Verde Canada na no ya ball draw and e sense no it me e share no na akoma ye performance na say enche da enko so na sense say me chance say 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already concerns I'm sitting low to see a more team manager or team administrator or two a physiotherapist I will air come to see a more chef on web at the moment including a dietitian two management members or medical doctor next if I be beer by my team no on welfare across Rono be beer a idea a banner anything available in tea sounds and some number one thing sir yentio tu ya sikabi ena yenshe 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combo no awo eye black face and so Kim last ahead of yene Cote d'Ivoire needs and so any
6: important game of course. We wish that we had an opportunity to play a semi-final, but we are not. So now we need to deal with Ivory Coast to make sure to grab the opportunity to play in the World Cup. It's still a pretty good chance, but it starts tomorrow. So we need to be here and now and prepare in the best way and make sure that we are winning the game. That have been painful for all of us, coaches, leaders, the people that works for Ghana, and of course for the players. It's been tough. So it's been 1-2 days that many people have been a little bit low when it comes to energy. I think, but from today and forward, we need to move on. We need to find the energy.
3: Okay, coach, you say yes. Bra, yen to me, Ansha Malaria. You feel more competition, you know. Now my run or down, but what you know, Makasa, because still now you woke up, you know, and shut his heart. Send it to me, a share a Cote d'Ivoire. Come now, say a year when you beat me, and so a cobble a year woke up in the BT. I don't know my under amount to Yama or did they say, and then call me a Yambo game, you know. Now it me as a Cote d'Ivoire, Nafi. The Akade and Miahe, na it me about qualifying a quack about work up and so it be. Ella with the allegations are, and it's our rumor, yet TT, and a chatana, ministry, the Ababon Tino. Then why plan a kind of credit chain? And you're from here, Gimino.
2: Oh, no, it's a mere cause he hasn't taken the shine away from the game. Is it why they concentrate on the game on Pobium? And I'm at 2 a.m. trying to find out what is really happening. Na me hu dia koso ni nyina wiye no. Na me come near to so say me baba da no. The only feeling I was having was namiraho. Namiraho because and I think say it reflects in an upper way. Me write up on social media about this black coincidence and some of them. It's before say, say as soon as you know, I acquire more. I acquire an embrace. In this, black queens as a national team, and the Ministry of Sports and Recreation, Obia befana kota ayashe, trying to defend the integrity. Trying to paint the picture, so why they're credible.
7: But before we go on, I want to ask statements now. Supposedly in under the name of Black Queens, Ayoma.
2: Yes, Ayoma. Yes, there were some players who even uploaded that as a WhatsApp status.
7: Oh, okay, great.
2: So it is coming from them. Which say Omu ni nuni na be forma kotariasa na ubia be na ni say let's find out why na e kanu kwe wale.
3: And they gave me the same info.
2: In football, never bread. Now, even before I go into the details, you know, the bottom line, and I say, Rich, they be a make us say, and you mean, you know, and I'm talking yet. And talk about a bar. Now, I'm not yet. I want to so be, and I say, I'm
3: not fine.
2: Not the right word, they say, expose. Now, am I realize it say I was see a fixing baby because see I'm fixing some new man and to come back to swab you bet me I do a new juma but enche ebe be sabe baby you need a new juma enche be sabe so we must fix it once and for all into a new ring na enen to kwenye now adiana me sem tro kuwa amidi e reveal chere me se o pese uye a very very good job on this issue you first because en sem no e yesi 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nsem na o ma atro wo ho no the good thing kwa ne say say wo fo mu statement na no they've line up boldly the concerns no o ma church o and some people mbe cheche mu kakra wa ase enti ye mfo no one by one first one omo se omo o concerns with outstanding bonuses including Egypt match omo boye in 2025. Now before we get to the Egypt one eya no kwe say ministry no at the black queen sika in outstanding bonuses ana same training that we interest no say black queen for the ministry need omo ka outstand no kwe sa no rich. This is what May Nshishemu has revealed to me. Inside the last WAF corner I acquired, you did dead. Ministry no etia sike bi e wosi etia ma black queens ni bia. But the third place they found bronze game no. Ebe si ne. That bronze game no is outstanding. And it's a black queens ka se yeah, they are outstanding. It is true. And interestingly, sa bronze game you want some amike, you know, the third place game, you know, the response in the ministry in Dubai, you know, it doesn't touch on it. Because who say black person and yes, specific. Only what generalizing say they are outstanding bonuses. And it's a also ube yima no dia. Then you have to be specific. But me future much here say the third place team of the last WAF Konya WAF Korea Ebo send the blaster black in some team and call third place and no yen TI. Then rich Egypt game no say one statement me no one Egypt 2025 obo how on tia se yen chira na se unu say a ma of Korea Ebo say ke yen biemu a anka Egypt go mu mo bi o because yen no mo qualify sin yen yo mo Ghana, you qualify at the expense of Egypt. It's Egypt, the tournament, you come on, Bobby. Bemu, you have no qualifiers in here, you know. And I can't for say, you have Biamu, you have the countries in Libya, and then I'm not Egypt's bar tournament, and then I'm not even Cameroon. I could do the fairness of a man of Kono when you're going to have a tournament, you be. No, Rich, you're not Egypt match, you know. Home and away, yes, I want home and away, you know, you say Egypt. Now, a man say, you say Egypt home and away, no. You winning bonus. You're some kind. You say Egypt home and away, anyway, no. And no sooner am I qualify, yeah. For a man, I'm gonna be a good boss, you know. Some qualification bonus, no, so you're some kind. Now, what is the response of the ministry? Ministry in a sale. Arrangement are money. Football association ni wono bibia ni wa edi adanse ye se e wo se omutua qualification bonus e de ma mma ba wa no which ye technicalities free oh. Is affair you see sometimes no enti na make say asuru mi enoku a the grass ni ne be sofa wo ye gane ni e da be na wati wo kru mu ha se blasters akobo qualifiers national teams akwa engage in qualifiers games but you say yentia qualification and I say winning bonus emma omo for winning games what is that
8: already a game boy
2: wabo it is home and away
8: it's a chumita
2: now unbibi who said black queens say the only time a minister no ever omo camp was the Saturday national president by was their first training session and omo they prepare for sa afko waf koni omo kwa kubi now which if the minister will be very very fair to this issue they know conversation a black queens no did they ask him the minister about this Egypt bonus and what was his response to embano okay chum so they are working on it. It is a BBNC Pia. Obemo Maswati. How are no one in Besiako? Massam say,
9: It doesn't have to be, oh, yeah, or budget mu, any budget mu. But you know what you're gonna for you. You know no credit say. So that's nothing kobo qualifier, sir. No musa. You pay them winning bonus. What you say? And we don't need to. We don't need to say Fenchem. No. You know, na black staff na qualifiers na qualify. You saw. I didn't see a man must.

0: Enti se ebo pedi ama. A man can't stand anywhere to say ministry need your worker. It has been paid. And we see your signatures there. I was saying
1: $700.
0: What I said, 1,300. Now what upon him? Per diem of Kudesa Wakodi our camp bonum. And that issue has been settled. And yet me I am Mbabe Bububu Jam and Sanya Noma Siko Erunya Yetia. And see a man some part of some portion of complaints. You know, it and Musaka. And it has been dealt with. Now reach the conclusion of this.
1: I'm not mentioning time, you know.
0: Who say money raising issues? Say, I say, or more issues with Omo management.
1: Mm-hmm.
0: The management committee that say Omo missing Omo deka. They don't even trust them. I say, Omo Timi and carry Omo sentiments in my Omo. Now this is why it is so. A man of Korea Ekubuye, it was supposed to be played in March. Obekaya. A man of Kra started preparation way back. Ekobo pink ladies cap bi ewo Dubai e ma nan sia warrior baba ya e ko to bomb ya
1: oyem from mai
0: yes you remember which last a man afcon o mko ye no the winning bonus was 1500 a man bo wi ye no no so 1500 there e wo from into through the FA mun kan cha ba say ye pentunu omun for 1000 kan na 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played in March ebisi enye amaba one work camp no say maba one busa omo money make committee for one say winning bonus kran na ya tournament ya ba ya gbe winning bonus de kran say na you say 1500 from utia ya say we funko 2000 mudu koma omo no
1: say
0: the approved budget ya dia ba krom ha no say na ya utia no the committee can't tell them because they don't know. Omo ni enti eh sa even the ministry ni so make you ke very there no. E maba wanu any omo money no committee doesn't know okay ke very there no kwa na we make you one pa. One eh say is it the old 1005 or is it yeah request say fako 2000 and what they don't know. Enti afa wuti ase di enti a e man say because usamenu money me committee na nam rich na me bisa the question say ade e re ma mo no mati nya no mu nya answers man a e ti say didi bi enim
1: enti
2: Amuzu garlic bitters, mamoja dear frusani ye, blood pressure, any cholesterol coform, a ye siatica yao, a yama stroke ayarefo, and mam pomode, weni ehuna de ye, sugar level coform, u to me ehumi ye, amuzu garlic bitters to me mawo dan na ho, a be wo herbal, any pharmacy shop room, 0247-776743.
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5: Same catch your say Camille Shah Gel dear a ye natural selection.
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0: Ari Camille Shah Gel Ana Eye Natural Selection Fesi Ebebi A Mofra Into Min Kwa Hon Hydrocrine On Biansu E Nisa Mne Yimo FDA Aji Edwe Dien Kwa Tui Atum
1: Charlie, you know, we was serious meeting be.
2: Hey, Allah, Moshe.
1: Now, send it there, Charlie. You're free, free.
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9: In fact, me ti accident we around 5:30. It is by 6 na me wa ha. Me do a na say na omo fa dead bodies no. It's becoming too much. In fact, the presence of me, they took about 10 dead bodies in presence of me. So I have to meet one eyewitness. It will be sad no. So what the echo so here. Who say Aboboya? Operator be. I say operator be born. It was not the war flat. It is police limbe two accident too. It was decided to be parking the car. No, the police be parking the car. No, starting directing traffic. It's direct traffic. No, say first car or stop here. Yeah, tipper truck driver. Now we concern you. It tell me say car no behind the tipper truck. God, name say tipper truck no. I not sure the boy be born it, which is a passenger of an car with about 20 passengers in it. It was name say they were born. It another third car. On name say. On your stopper car, no, on the thing, the ball of one car, no, more of one car, no, in the middle. In the middle. And there's another four passenger car, on the ball, no, see, the middle of one car, no, if about more than 10 people lost their life in that van. And the third van, no, so about three people lost their life. In fact, so you're very pathetic. Because there were a certain number of dead bodies. Meanwhile, because I said this is very small, no, almost every month, accident.
10: Hey, Trade Ampo, who nipa mobo, so the Ahumachi, and now Machina, so they may qua bow near Woko Jasso, near what is a Jumamuna, Woka, and Nunio, and Nunia, and Utia, and Brima, and Dennis, and some more Kakoradia, and they say, what kind of work and year, it be a duba, Konokoradia, Wabebro, the Oka set Baku, a du, and a Bakoso, Bemi, and Nipe, ye won't yina, no one much one, and animal, and Siedo. Now, what ye, what will share your Facebook or YouTube? Say, me can't pay ye, ye say, I mean, we are mobile, and Nunio. 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
11: 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Ye bet you trap pictures. And I cast in this back down one, I will boom boom one. And they are doing this. Like I'm the mumble 2 years first, and maybe I catch up what said. So what you say is science, you will be here. And you're saying I'll be trap picture, like I said, let me Johannes here. Okay, so Johannes here, then I'll be your home. Unya she free, say, you know, bet you I say, Unya, Unka, Buano. Main trap pictures, and you're feeling about trying the pictures. Now, be a month saying, you know, say a woo and a ubedu affairs. The Pamucho, it's much I'm a best. Yami and they say, yeah, try best, say a bit to me, I collect quite no. I'm a traffic, I see or no, I see my best.
10: We see how when we're for Michael Papa Lote and Watten and Cassa or near Moko, who ye, who I wish a video, no, yeah. 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
14: 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Now live, Natino, Penny Baku, ma who to me who so nipano, just what or no or sofono, what pursue a sofono, not sofono, just I say, as one became man can ye no patcho, sofono so said da hane, one also one patcho. 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my coin, and will be from one tea room, and the subbeck can send the panel what posts for some nasa saying, and you're gonna for send your posts for Musumwe, and you're behe, what a number be an ambient and you're gonna for, and to be money posts for. Yan and TSA, Papa, you know now what video any man was sent to be a ya, was such a come home, ya were bought so for posts for so matino, and near the honum. Now, and one summer, of course, I don't say the moon come home, or penny back where Fenno and Yapo Boatsing, a band of bamboo, it might be with me, pa, and what you say, I dear Cosono and Chaye, Postifo Edicana for him.
15: If we are a woman, my name is Busan, who said, Nipano, or no, may have only saying, I'm after, or your senior police officer, I'm after, or your police in me. Now, dear, the Bama crime, I actually suspect, then I call police headquarters more. 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
15: 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o man na ni mu as in fact eku pampo and she ya won you must. That be a mechanic spirit. Raising without conscience, no, a very dangerous. It didn't I yes, you know. There's pan the bema would to me say, when you pan a wire bone and I have what you know, would you not police for any one more? Now more to me and you could group, acquire any more yet. It will be so yes, sir, dearly busy work, Ghana. If it's a police force statement, you know, dear money, dear, and yet, what we back say, a cock rabbit, no, almost call no one rub you, because in the exile, a cool when you must.
14: And now what you see up for what thing about the bumble just in what be what we ye will say baby and what ye no no video never trouble on tea gana for shots as well to be money positive for no not positive for the crack about trouble on tea say what most you show will run out no boy brand or so for now uncle for goodness and what more energy acquire what must in my hands you say woman you're breeding in the hano and I write a ye for what is here. Then your positive for my ten hot man who ran about branded the soon. It's more Hena Mohena Moreno, then I'm back at Ghana for. And then we're born a soon Nana Sabre Nano, Monted down for Uncle Gina, now and running any. Now we're done a manacor, now better off which I say Moreno. It's a once a more cosona. I see a sure fist and Muban Boswell. It's a camp positive for some Yakaya. What would say Interior Ministry, I say? It's a Bayan Uncle Fossi and yet, eh, what would to be money positive for now? No would be a more to be a mania so Yena Womoshe, a fist and Muban Boswell, no, and now a year into the ministry no eden krata abeto abonten na en krata no de wo mu de kwakutwum wo ha wo betirim kwaku ma hai
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14: yeah.
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14: system
15: na si Ghana police service
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18: A few days ago, you sent a petition to my office laying out your concerns about development, several developments within your enclave. You also asked me to please step in to cause a session of mediation between yourselves and TDC to discuss the details around the construction. Now, I reviewed that, but interestingly, as the mayor of the city, as the chairperson of the Special Planning Committee, with the power vested in me to examine and permit any development activity, fiscal development within the metropolis, as an assembly, we were not aware or in any permitting processes for any fiscal development of this nature. Now, that is a crime under the law. So I'm not here only in response to your petition, but also in response to being minded that such an activity is ongoing. Now, in the process of trying to engage that dialogue, because I've just sat in the seat after your letter, we came onto, I sent officers onto this site to ask them to
17: abusia brofo ni nyina na medical akire mu akire wo no brofo no anu nu se bi bright ne brofo de o che se ne ka ne wo se ne no mu yi movie no anu wo mu se ne no o we ne brofo ne no anu o di akote ma 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
19: When this is not what we promised the people, this is not what we promised Ghanaians. We promised Ghanaians infrastructure, we promised Ghanaians jobs, we promised Ghanaians good living. And this is what happened yesterday. It's most unfortunate. As far as we are concerned, we have a program, we have projects we want to execute, very laudable ones. And the ones at I3 are one of the projects we have put earmarked for this year. After going through Ministry of Finance approval, PPA approval, Ministry of Works and Housing, Water Resources approval, and going through all the processes, the procurement process, we was time to now commence. So the project took off about a week ago. We've been having the TMA coming to the site. We explained to them several that this long-standing relationship.
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17: yo get that say
21: say ya na eko back and forth say ya ntokwa say ya na omu din ko fu mba military for the police for ne Pretty glad for. I say, wait, let's go. Now, Odimachi, where to say, Lady Dimachi?
17: Asamna, what? Once a Uko school near Kacho say, yes, Semri. Na Semri, no, so no, yeah, dear, na yes, Samurai, and ye, ye, was a U prolonge, Sabro for no to prolong us here, a debut. Trim no bro for ye, then.
14: Oh, so
17: stress, eh? When I correct, prolong no, ye, the Sabbath before fro, and on a 1 year,
14: eh?
17: Oh, sha, some noa, near quay, no. Eh, next, I say, we should say, I will be to me, maybe to me. There's a moon, you know, some man, Penny, I'm opposed you. Ah, Simuni,
14: ya,
17: ya funkro.
14: Ah, ya, ya, ya, ya, ya, ya, ya, ya, ya, ya, ya, ya, ya, ya, ya, ya, ya, ya, ya, ya, ya, ya, ya, ya, ya,
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1: She said, "Yeah, yeah, to be out here. It's a shame you shop."
2: My report no way.
1: Minya, you should be no pon soon here. It's a shame you but um. As I'm for business, we feel be more now. I mean, why? Yes, I guess I'm a bit cool. To be any advice for flower. It's when I'm on to be any. You should be a dean, say ya. I some drain when you. Eye sikasem bills wo ho idea menye comment na manchia bio jewo free emergency loan kosi salary loan working capital ni startup loan bills se en srokra for Ghana card be apply eleya for 0596 920 833 and 0302 200 390 bills for sikasem ha onyina betaye.
3: 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Not recommended for persons under 18 years, lactating mothers, pregnant women, and people sensitive to caffeine. 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
4: Madam, I'm looking for Abena.
5: Abena, there's someone looking for you.
4: Madam, please, where's Abena?
5: Abena, is this who you are looking for?
4: Madam, please get me Abena. Please.
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0: Hey, yo, me the Kel Charcoal Toothpaste. 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
11: Old man, Obi na yere na ma. 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
12: Nim se woni nye.
11: Ene u be hia ABA Herbas.
12: Ona so de wan
11: ABA Herbas.
12: Oso for 3 days.
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11: Oso for Rasta.
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12: Wono na da ABA Herbas Center no.
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11: And not only your friend was off for 3 days, you know.
12: Walk away,
11: no one near to
12: you. And you were pressing your hope.
11: You and Shashi, you knew our hope.
12: You and Father Rosum, we any so
11: our hope.
12: And one is a woody dick again.
11: And Santam
12: him when you swap the hook,
11: lay.
12: Lay and never help Padia.

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9: Afraid ye, ya 20. One Agro Limited, I will make him come by a time and as will be a show. And penny for Kaya, ya moa, yes, a killer beer, obey will lie show. And until Bon Agro Limited, I will make him come by a the Adra, your friend said last show. Abba, and Kumo, a morning in one time. And some cross room, Afraid, Sakasaka, and Tetia, and moa who do be a Emma when he and Kaude, Sukua, who do dormitories, kitchen, toilets, so be a moa, moa, I help ya. A dry friend is a last show. Last show, Kua and a quitter pump pants from Kua, Uspra, Tiki and Mwamoano Emma Wamubeta free a drone. 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Wusso, Kopim Sabanani. First spray with them home. Babia Mwamoano will be a Womasi Ebassi. Sawupe last show, Ibia to have for the trip. Mamu shop will be a tongue so close on Tafre and Mwamoano and Rubia. Say a supermarket. Sabu so for the chemical shop. Gonna have fun, baby.
10: She said, "Yeah, yeah, too, biya, dear." Esu she knew shop.
11: Me report no wahin.
10: Munya, usume nampunsu ye. Esu she knew butum. Asan fufu bi swes wo fie obi mu ona.
11: Share.
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0: 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Now I bought Isra 104.5, live on Facebook. 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
1: 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Yeah. Otima se. 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
1: 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It may be when my name, my only will be any answer, my he no be from nowhere. Mammy, Patu Jai, Sandy Panny and your mom gong.
0: Yeah, one airboa
1: will cope on a swan and say,
0: okay,
1: but your boy from baby Aga Kakono.
0: Mhm.
1: One say what you ma. Ubegu and answer.
0: Obese, Udi, and answer, Ubeko, we are fiasse.
1: Mhm. Tin your copas and above was all mechanical or say castle.
0: Okay.
1: It is a oh, yeah, dear no be from nowhere. Eh? Obeboa, but
0: yeah, Jai. Okay, all right, yeah, that's it. But unim, there's something trending for the past 2 months. Is it you?
1: Okay, English.
0: Yeah.
1: Okay.
0: Is it you? Okay. I'm not you. What's your ho? Jo, Monche me basis here. For the past 2 months, I had the ane wohodada. But se say no. E ya kwa ye se. Chaobema sende me. Chano for wo sende me. Se e ye nipanwa pen womu dika. Ana say no. Your cameras be a certain what down who do my ura wa ura wa yum na you. Ana a dia. Aya dear ya. And I'm here will be post. Maybe I mean more be but the recent one na a buy ye. Obia trust ye was nya butre TikTok on why your voice recording. Aye kitwa be ye. Minim kitwa be no, dear no person watch de. 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
0: what dey fan say what dey what dey won we yeah internet
3: huh
0: because
1: I
0: pen drive kwa bet me
1: I don't know na say enye
0: jai
1: we no do phone hwa na ima at said yes sabem prebiasa we dey o picture akoto social media kusi se ubewu ma wiase be sey
0: asa wo de onim se wa delete but I finish so dia social media will bring it back
1: Facebook de bebre wo
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1: o video bi ane wade bi abebi e beba me ho
0: me say come ha
1: obi bi a
0: your private investigators who me pasa me high tv show me nka ne bebre but wono yire ho no so de bi am ka chenko fo say ya menya ho say obi ano ya view once wo hwa oni nsa ko we delete o ko fi o hwe no message ni dey dangerous no what da kura eh what da
1: Password out the two phones. Naima, send your program there, young cow password, all the two sisters here, all the phone number within 10 seconds. May head your was to be a broker padlock that's made by me.
0: Ah, obi laptop, or the monitor. Not dentina, maybe so dentina. A Timitracy, your intelligence, and what system? It's immediately my last word. I'm a demo on the say. Kasa any mon yam for more videos near the Guabonte. Don't feel too safe with your phones. 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
4: acho no 23 years.
0: 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Obana, what kind of one?
4: Oh, 2 years.
0: Nessa now 21 years. Who goes good? You say?
4: Acho me SS.
0: SS.
4: Edujemfi.
0: 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Where your course by?
4: Generous.
0: Nti uye no one goes school ni biem.
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0: Ne banner crow,
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0: I will buy one ever across Ioba.
4: I cry no monster. 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
0: Mum, my bro. 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
5: Tintin, vek.
0: Oh, that's why stupid, no. 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Ukra pa 2 years. One to me and fuck with an uncle to day care be a nan, then I should be. Now one quite chima be ma, now one ye be no bani ni, bama na one shabano. What tama kodano di na komano? Oh.
5: Now,
0: oh, my way, oh, my way. Oh, my way.
4: Oh, my way. Oh, my
0: way. Oh, my
5: way.
4: Oh,
0: my way. Oh, my way. Oh, my way. Oh, my way. Oh, my way. Oh, my way. Oh, my way.
5: Oh, my way. Oh, my way. Oh,
3: that's
5: a baby.
0: I'm not going to be able to do it.
5: Hey,
0: you can't handle your life. Huh? Video, you know, yeah, yeah, can't watch me. So video, Chloe. It's a see, I know my release. Any dem is here. Eda. Oh, baby, baby. There'll be recent 1 year, no year by one video na day. Any.
5: The
0: Ah, okay. Me dem ingu bi edi. Echi, mama no. Kedi wawa. Fanny Tum, Papa. Mr. Wallace, be in the tomb. Hello?
6: Hello?
0: Oh.
6: Hello?
0: At the side?
6: Hello?
0: Yo, what the Roma? Who is Rosmond? Rosmond?
6: Baby?
0: And you're that when I'm in the case?
6: Papa, baby.
0: How are you? I don't know. Yeah, woman, more activation, more for girls, and yeah, dear. Now, more your former someone yet. Yes, we had Juma empty. Would now you have more empty and another office? Eh, ain't he? Your father's an agent, or be simmer boo. Sometime I wish I were an iron virgin.
5: Sir,
0: would be a yes, and so be sans. I don't know, be yes,
1: Virgin. Na sabro funu kwa gana wa to be da.
0: Virgin no.
1: Ah,
0: eh be bunu Maria.
1: E bi ni ho. Who dey say pieces?
7: Sorry, the person you called cannot answer at the moment. Please try again
1: later.

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0: 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I could die. 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
0: Emma, I just say.
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4: who he out bank, who he on a bar, any more name I saw bat and a buyer.
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5: cabbage. 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Fanny Cook Martin. And you know, I'm not getting the number. I'm also so I'm not getting the number. Maybe if you're on the phone, I'm not going to ask my friend to get the number on us. I want to get the number contact. On coffee or cry or swap or get on coffee or cry or swap or on call on the cry or swap or what to a mumusan on call on so swap or
0: Onyankomo
5: ma bi bi
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5: okay
0: Alright, yeah, that's it. All right, sorry, you know. sorry. Thousand, 3 months ago. You can't manage.
1: Me, Mr. Bossay, Mr. Bossay, Cosista, you're busy 2027.
0: So help me, God.
1: So help me, God.
0: Thank you. Sit down. 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
6: 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Inti ye wo aye akwa koko de
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6: Ne wo fried rice so.
0: 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Not what you would dear come a come up. Abna rice.
6: Abna papa.
0: Oh,
6: a moon rain has been pretty. Anytime you have a Benny Dimitri and a maniante.
0: Yeah,
6: not a two family.
0: Oh, him, my fufu.
6: That's right.
0: And none of
6: them would be. And none of them would be. Wow, I'm not going to see no crime.
0: Oh, my God.
6: We are not going to help.
0: And yes,
6: I've been on the fat. I am one, Nanama Jatum, Assemblyman for Jatum, and I'm another man for the BD who are dancing.
0: Yeah,
6: I will work out with two other dancers. I saw them say, Mompa Benamo, actually,
0: okay.
6: It is a web Nubia, Uniname or Mansu,
0: as I say,
6: Master Dia Mamma, Abenamo, who are dancing.
0: I saw them program.
6: Abenamo, yeah.
0: And you cry. And to Mr. Gasubia, oh, I die in court. We patcho, e gaso baby a wet me anya bi ho nom na wato abnamu na ede. Chocho skincare product. Chocho.
6: No scent.
0: Oh, haba so
6: haba. We patcho say e ukun ta ma ho na kese center ba ho.
0: Oh.
6: E so wi su chocho.
0: Yeah.
6: Na ma chocho no e kuta alphabet.
0: Okay.
6: Alphabet number 1.
0: Yeah.
6: E ma scent ma utri.
0: Okay.
6: Ebra chocho wo ho.
0: Alphabet no.
6: Number 2 must sent ma unufu ase.
0: Yeah.
6: Ebra chocho wo ho.
0: Mema ne de na.
6: Mema de alphabet number 3. E must sent e ma obo sachets no ofi ase.
0: Yeah.
6: Ebra chocho wo ho.
0: Chocho be di wasa
6: mama. Come chocho no send.
0: Yeah. Ochu mo line nyina o di some. Come.
8: Chocho no bi lia.
0: O say.
8: O pebi ma.
0: Dabi.
8: Mukano.
0: I just saw panda mat. Palace mall, but you're not total spinters. Kumasi ya baby ya. Uka chochwa, ubenye bi. 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
6: Yeah.
0: Ya, unse say, nyini nye black.
6: Ya, from, ya friend Lotri.
0: La?
6: Lotri.
0: Mi pacho wada, what's up? Zero five. Red Omer must say program 0504 brand name trail home run. I'm there. 0504 555 55 and I face 0551 815 3888. Stop and hop and no one say driver the beer the chick guy what town.
6: So you're driving in a person see si come and for feed be more come.
0: Okay.
6: Now you need person now when I'm now person Robert's baby and any pa pocket wa kunya card in be. Card be out for be see mu the fire car no so. Now my dear tie the miles do do and centimeters do do a watcha. Any adrometers do a worker, and you're meeting another even in a better job. A fidiano, what the rest were nothing in a detective, not take a BSS or a day.
0: Mr. Wada, offices in the book, Masia, number we free. Nayanu, when you come, registration, a free. Yan used to Kabia, and to Francisia 0535 125 004. And you and come, Mosindy Rice, and Nuna Yadikum, come or cum come, and
6: a patch of penny the penny. Cindy, dear Wabajeno. Hey, Nanima, Cindy, why not be the crow with you?
0: Okay.
6: Cindy, Yamua, and Mona, seven previous, Nanima, no Musia, not so many, maybe Anamon, and Anomedia, and no Anomedina.
0: Okay.
6: Nanima, so by Jenny Grassi, because Cindy, what did you do, Ania, and you're in some,
0: yeah,
6: in circuit to be a bad man, come up.
0: Yeah.
6: The upper ceremony, maybe, and you want one.
0: Yeah.
6: I feel so, I can't say, long green, no year, Juma.
0: Yeah, Juma.
6: And to Cindy, dear. Hey, Abedum Ghana.
0: Mr. Wade, Jum Babia, Wubenye be at a Beautylicious by Jess. I say, well, yeah, me half from my half near choir, no know what I say. Missy Nan, one require my question, make up in a year. Hey, what to fear today? Me mama could quire, Nan, me quire, no straight to wake. Me wake senior, I'll be saying, you know, mommy, my men quire, within 2 weeks ago. Ain't a mouth banning to them fear, and then a few crow in your brain, but TBC won us a regish and one. Ya better. And it was see training wo gusua wo ye salon services ni nyina anso wo ye ni nyina bi na ways papa papa ye ani akofade aba what you say Vietnam dear China dear bibia bi ewom ebo no so discount at the ni nyina so kuma say e na wo SG Mortgage to Bemun was Sanson and Maxima opposite Old Maxima Hotel. So Bemuno, the number near 0508 148 378 and 0243 006711. Now, and then the entry and come more. And I'm a Beyond Collections flower try. Said Tiny Yasik. Yeah, dear Damo. I'm not talking back. I'm any man. Okay. Etienne, come on. Miss Ray Jouting say Effie. Occasion beer will be a quadano will be view. If I told material, we are material, I'm told because my car or moon for being free, maybe. You free, you credit. Won't come here, won't to you? Because one car will be
6: big mama,
0: yeah,
6: big mama gift, don't call.
0: Yeah.
6: Now let the God do so, and one on him.
0: And one on the Cobbia, Mr. Wada. Oh, my Jeff, I'm having it's Abion. I want a at a Semansu station, a Abion collections. Mr. Wayu from your man, and Pam Emma, or by your fefefefefe, come on. Mr. Wada, my main fat a year, the number no and two justice here. A 0598 990201. One at Asmansu station while we are young and we honum na we no Eddie and Saw. So end point of your particular clinic and we say yadie be a tete where you mojum a yentin mu yadie. We be yin na Eddie free one nafe what the amount. Oba wo pa wo brand yen yen to a yen to your bo yen yen shemu bia and fa emma na fe once what me a wo a banu be at one so one mon crabatan door soon to don't my ye numbers in you know some and fama on a friend what to was yepa one wa and no betri and come on. No, it was 0244 867 068 and I face 0274 234 321. Now, and then any encore more. 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Ebiani, okay, and Kawu, woman's women, Kaban, comfort by now, can't match him. And my dear, she had ye a quiet barber fast for Ubama with Juma Akosu. 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
10: 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one water for and then important when you know near road junction PF pharmacy will have and when you open the abacuba cobina and the amount calling a keba or Ashton have me or was for the men's and so any work playing now okay while cabin a baby now what to a crowd reports ventures or can she juggling again if you are on the tour at the amount humble mother ewo ashia my pena herbal cape because 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
11: 0244 7044 7044 7044 7044 7044 7044 7044 7044 7044 7044 7044 7044 7044 7044 7044 7044 7044 7044 7044 7044 7044 7044 7044 7044 7044 7044 7044 7044 7044 7044 7044 7044 7044 7044 7044 7044 7044 7044 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
0: 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He's one of the finest presenters in Sha FM. I produced so far for like 26 years. 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
2: and then Dawood ointment mini to me so. Yeah. Oh, yeah, dry in ye.
0: Mm-hmm.
2: And Bruna and a beton.
0: Yeah.
2: Also, dear Bruno man, no. Capsules, no. Baco, I use tobacco, and where you show intimate in the baco. But then, Ra, or sort of freak at Tesson, also, Uncle Sorubia or the Pomana in the pea. Now, the real fee said, will crap Poma for 21 years.
0: Mm-hmm.
2: Do Japomana to them war, and on 90 pea bonte. And Ra, what you are 90 free me fee, Aquacon, no good master station. 21 years or she don't know. What you are 90 acquisition. The Ocatra is a drew way there, oh, who will be that? Oh, go, Sunyancha. Mamma, no, sir, and fear naya, or no, send the cottage. Cottage no achia. Now, Otia for ma, or tis as a panny new cottage, not a one. Did be an uncle to Jenna, who one moon rose, and continue on papa, say, on your blue behavior. And also, Otia radio, so here with TV, so as ah, a pair drew the messari. And Ocotta Dawood 360 capsules, and a Dawood. Ointment.
0: Mhm.
2: Ne ba na me tumi so.
0: Mhm.
2: O se ne koto dwe no nyina atwe.
0: Wow.
2: De on otia fo ma otise mu wo no no. Ne nyina agai. 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
0: E dini o.
2: O se he ana ebu ya ne ya. E to de bia o ne nko ate ho ana osu. Eno so obi kire no se onkoto Dawood 360 capsules. Any Dawood ointment. I said I would make cash a red man in him say, me start say me fed room, me cheap bread more and uncle him yam, in a jay. A doom, come as a doom.
0: Yeah.
2: Open him be on no, so, me do my answer or a promotion shop, a wedding. Now a wholesale until Babbitt Nancy and Pazia, or Bacofia now by basis. By Ben Fiacra cranny or Babbitt Nancy, no be Babbitt Paddy a cranna or sorry a yamana. In Tina's son at twice the same corner and uncle Kumuno. It may train and so sorry precopen where maybe be and so ma.
0: Oh, yeah, Tiash
2: or Tiahi, or to meet Tiahi, Timmy Cra. Nanuna Utian was a dream, yeah, Messo Biashi. And Ocotta Dawood 360 capsules, any Dawood ointment, maybe. Nami, Namini to me there. My head drew, I head drew, and drew more dancing, you know, and mamma, mamma, mamma,
0: I drew any dear, just say, Edge, not doctor, young fan number, Anna. 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Ede TV.
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0: Okay.
2: Over the counter.
0: Mm-hmm.
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2: Wazia well, Dawood ointment. Tine ni capsules. Say pain padye.
0: Enne tiswo. Yeah.
2: Ope ni biya dedem. 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
2: Na adri biya no. Or mudu neko hospital. 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On starti se ofo edro no. Well, who's if you're not me sorry, if you are born tank a cry cry. Now, if I do you know so, well, who's a new air turnover?
0: Okay,
2: doesn't you say, oh, be air share? Only uncle may be air turn a drew, or cause up a Dawood ointment and a Dawood 360 capsules. Dawood ointment and a Dawood 360 capsules. Oh, be that sorry, I'm a pa. Once an insabaco, ointment pager. And on a tepper, because he has a son. Nana, maybe I will be on Piao.
0: Yeah.
2: Nana said, Nan in Sabah, you see. I told Abia, it may dislocate.
0: Okay.
2: On Zadin,
0: yeah. Mm-hmm.
2: Or Brown Shiasi.
0: Mm-hmm.
2: A bass, I just said, Nere soup will appear. Eddie, I
0: said.
2: Why, you drew Bia in night. Wako hospitals, I can see in night. Into a papa. Now, the wood ointment in Kuansi, and Okotoy. O sarano pana no de Asra, the Metin say. And you may know the Asra. It is 3 days, no, who said, on Tia womb. Free sabre since so that you use Dawood 360 in Dawood Dawood ointment. No, we see sabre. I go back 4 years. Ni.
0: Wow.
2: Make us and then make us one of my sister station. Now was testing myself, my friend.
0: Oh.
2: Was it a person of birth? You say nobody.
0: Mm-hmm.
2: Okay. Now you need to grassy up on power bono. Because you need to. Now then who do you bear? Now I'm not going to Dawood ointment. The can say on the. Or the year so I did change how much. Now he's in a friend. Now I'm pompon or a pile. Was it pompon or bonifia?
0: Hey.
2: About the fear. I'm not saying I was adding a wish, I said,
0: but
2: not pompo or bummy fear. se pompa da me tro
0: eh ne o ba bre
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3: There are many reasons to connect, and it's all to put smiles on the faces of those you love.
4: 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I love you.
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2: Hello, Emma.
1: See, or say, and answer a beautiful day. Obaya Mama Don, see me show my live. 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Was say, near my idea, want to be in common and to move. Ayani was say, open, close, open, or two more, and that will be Dinah Darko. 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Haruna Maxwell, Dinah, who do you know? Was say, she's from the president's town. 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Haruna, or see, very nice girl, girl, no one fair. 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I didn't know I need to be a phone, so you be out. You trust that, Jabber. Ain't he? Well, I said, you're going to go back on Swatcher. Now that's for future view. Future viewing. Okay, humble in Shravi Gusty. 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Because you're trying to send the corano. One in the champion. I miss you, make a quay, mummy, will be on. Nature's a mother, Sir Ebefa. 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
4: na boys boys no no money life for boy. It's no more share mark a crack. Then the boys no know.
1: How my life for Christ can we didn't know well.
4: Oh, fam, man. It's in your what you say. They say no watch up at the shabriya when you abri you.
1: Yeah.
4: Yeah, who pay obey. Who did be the cross? Sabia no Benny.
1: Yeah.
4: The Kunuba who cry no Benny.
1: Baby,
4: what time now? Then the quarter soon. Why not? Pass over. I call 2 years. Do you be jarring? No. Do you be
1: enkolasa no die na bia dwene na ntoye
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1: na akwara de waje 1000
4: I wasn't will be a worry.
1: Yeah,
4: what's your worry? I say, thousand or so many in Guabi. Name Kwame Kuruma, name 500 and a many age.
1: Sure. Now, Jamie says, I could quit. If you walk with them, crave another 300. Who found to suppose what 100 Jeffu has 200 and a
4: whole thousand. First of all, you mean, look at the old woman.
1: I don't need to obey the aquan or don't you the aquan back on my purpose. Lady uncle, you are my papa, what's what? And now what does that to the baker?
5: Oh, this has been kind of big mama, a bankroll. Also, oh, hey, programming pan, I mean, chair big mama.
1: Okay,
5: could you have bankroll?
1: So, Tony and Pacho.
5: Could you have bankroll or a deco? You using to deco?
1: Oh, my sister, dear man.
5: It was a major big mama.
1: Okay,
5: not main charity for never for dinner. Yeah, can you say baby ever cassassa?
1: This is your cassassa.
5: I saw no. And I do maybe ask. Is that big woman cousin? I'm a picture of them say, well, okay, yeah, that's officer. I remember so.
1: Yeah, that's a
5: car, car, oh my Ghana, at the Yama and Nimra.
1: Savage, you don't have
5: no cramming who cried, Jim.
1: Why?
5: My, yeah, yes, you see, advocate, Debbie. Yeah, advocate, and you was here to me, Jenna. What are you sending me? What are you sending me?
1: Ah,
5: well,
1: sending
5: me.
1: I said, Miss Obina,
5: send me. No one, or sending me.
1: Me broadcast today.
5: I'll broadcast today. So, because I didn't know you were
1: okay.
5: The moment I bet that was seven with BM, so bear my woman who said, oh, you may be our prepared because I think I would be Bob Brankas. But I could pay no more tea. It's in the summer by Yan Yan Maya, Yan Manu, Yan Yakasa, the Yan Yaka. Yeah,
1: yeah.
5: And yes, we are wooing your cool worry, your worry, as I never yet from enti ntina senka se wo de wani da so nya to be ma so ba so so ye be ma se so bua fo enti wo so wo eh so part to play enti you are very very careful
1: okay all right evangelist family pon na me nya ene ye be cha de Colgate eh Nature's First questions and answers would you be a no abeje mo nya package ne mel me sere mo would you be a no abeje o package and then me a me di bi nanu me a me di bi yeah so person am me a me mi sada munya no
5: na yente no cry where dey say say no
1: okay ti ya na sa na be no
5: ah
1: na ha me sa o first question why ready
5: studio man, am I ready?
1: Why are you ready?
5: Very
2: ready.
1: Oh, nyabutre. What is so better than here?
5: All the
1: Colgate ingredients when you're there.
5: Oh, it does.
1: Bobby sir.
5: Ebi ebidie. Ya woni bidie die wo. Ene eh any moment ya wa kekedro. Ene say just a new man does.
1: Eh, don. Wait, I dey be just there.
5: Me dey agree.
1: Anya.
5: Eh, you dey
1: understand.
6: I'm going to go to the bank. Oh, I don't know do. Naima. Oba won.
1: Mhm.
6: Oba ni wo pufu pa. Ni wo pufu e wo mema. 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Oba do Naima said your home face ti. Na obi nti ene said your shape bibi as it be man de be do. But ono o tie no. Ah, we
1: yeah.
6: And you are being to you. Mm-hmm. Yeah. So they will see demand.
1: Mm-hmm.
6: Who demand it?
1: Mm-hmm.
6: You paste. Pad.
1: Dross.
6: And then you and I say, I broke a bear money and what be a walk.
1: Whatever.
6: Some will be a more time. And that door be kept to a be. It's them myself. Obedinachi. Yeah, no, Mose Mamma. She and Yerem will come upon her. You and Shambe Bray. A man be brave, I know a material, 7 previous and financial so be boom for more bema. School, a bema behind I. At your lad be, water be, toilet be, ballaka, school fees, and son a printing fee. Anyway, or ban on any piano. And what piano will free baby? Or ban out as our home? What are ye? A sanctum.
1: There's an evening.
6: Two sonno, and my winner bema papans will fruza. Who couldn't call up with the power would be ma, but what? We support be a man who mate into a back such a way anyhow. Now, my dear, me, I dear back on so a young man of Bufu Pani and my and Womatia or Yaduma, but on Fadisi Council Porto Bema. A man I'm no more, Meno, a woman, don't know more, I know a woman. And you wouldn't even need a moon, a pejan colano. Never make your mind to say a bearman a hammer.
1: Okay.
6: A bass, I said,
1: dear mamma, meaning
6: a beer. 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I'm back of
1: my
6: head. I'm not sure what I be. I'm not sure. Sakobana Sadia. And you know what a pa was as you soda. I didn't hear. Press a beba man muscle.
1: What if Sadia or this kind of man on us?
6: Naima, Naima. I dear be a media. I said, I'm on penny 7 previous. I would be a pen negative mind.
1: Okay.
6: Negative for
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6: But other 10 piano. You're what ye?
1: Okay.
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5: face to face
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5: Ahem members
6: Ha Pana
5: And they don't choose you, Papa. Now you want to come
6: and get me. What you want?
5: Me, my lady. Hey, what do you want? What's all your bubble points is there for a while? Yeah, yes, yeah, fine, Jenny, yeah, never check. Mr. Alex, Patron, and Benjamin, yeah. Okay, Jenny, Fred, now, every year, no, never check. But Facebook, Berry, package, you know, very, very nice. And the wedding party, I'm ready, I'm in San Franco. Maybe we'll go see.
8: Oh,
5: yeah, maybe, yeah.
8: To be ever.
5: Okay. Young Quay, 0322-0835-818283. Patron, he and Simbi say, yeah. Now, pet, yay. Mary, say, you know, be a hello.
9: Hello.
5: But I've would be anybody I will say.
9: If I can't from a covenant, because it's a water.
5: Covenant call gate, why you should be paying?
9: I can't.
5: Yeah, now we used to.
9: I tell you, you should. Did you the enemy use?
5: In the same patch out.
9: Chaco
5: Pace. Hey.
9: What's
5: the Chaco DM? Pace. Chaco Pace. Hey.
9: I don't know. Okay, you're with the body of crying. Body and it's in
5: What the bad day?
9: Yeah, the yet now ultimate ma or see that day.
5: Okay, my father and my body. Hey, won't be anybody I jack on the way. But I saw bro, I say, but I say I'm a friend. Yeah, the body in here. Send you the only one choosing. Hello?
10: Hello, ma.
5: Enough for the baby of you radio and say I jump no mommy.
10: Pacho mi din dia bijo mi sase fi
5: ayediase wudi e ID card so e di ben
10: Pacho bijo mensa
5: bijo mensa okay promotion ayeye ni din dey say
10: mi din di nature first promotion
5: Pacho bra bi
10: promotion nature first promotion
1: Okay, Colgate, they are on a hood was saying.
10: Patro, a year two.
1: Dear Henna, dear Henna.
10: You will have by any of your charcoal.
1: Okay, your one natural ingredient to be a what Colgate herbal mu. Buboni di mami hadi.
10: Patro, your tea tea. Any of your ginger. Okay, Patro, the minimum.
1: Three, any ginger.
10: That's
1: okay. Colgate charcoal, no. Ingredients be woman and no na a hia pa a dea. Colgate charcoal. Ingredients be woman and no na ya the main ingredient a hia pa a day.
10: Pastor ginger.
1: Do.
10: Okay.
1: May the beman no because we chat questions in your new team, Pastor. Yeah, now with the YD card about your package, you know why?
10: Patro, you.
1: Right, me da si yemfe binkan, hello?
8: Hello?
1: Me da fu wudin yi babi of refi?
8: Oh, you mean bi, o cha di ye?
1: Yes, me do.
8: Me da si, na wabe jini di ye no, na eme ya na anafana mbaba di ye, ni mina ya wumto pe, pe, oh, me fi lita, me da ma si. 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
1: Hannah, okay. 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
10: Ginger, anything you know. 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
1: 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Yeah, no, I'm about to watch it. Why? Okay, hello.
11: Good evening.
1: Good evening. 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
11: Pacho, I'm Francis.
1: Francis, what's your name?
11: I'm Francis.
1: Okay. Mr. Wada, for as information, Colgate charcoal no, Emma Seno, your day.
11: Emma Seno, I'm a day. 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
1: Debi. 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
11: eye Colgate charcoal no ibaso odi ma wisu pa ya heba. And the beer almost every
1: year. Very well, my dear. Young Candia, where you so I said, Miss Awu, you know, the Ajacha, dear.
11: Oh, okay.
1: Ingredient Ben, I have very potential. I wore a year Colgate Chaconimu.
11: Okay, Colgate Chacono. The woman said, ingredients, a woman, a year, a yipa, a woman, a year, back where a friend, no, a
1: what you go? I'm fa. Fabaco come and when not yen yen yen so so. Who bet me, Anna? Who bet me? Hey, potential ingredient.
12: I never did ya, chaco ya.
1: What did you
12: say?
1: Hello?
13: Me pass out sometimes. I pay me so she abuntem.
1: Hey Teresa, Colgate, why you should be paying?
14: Me pa cha ani.
1: E na o yisu.
14: Cha ko ni na ya mi cha yisu.
1: Ko nu dia na ya bua sin.
14: E me se lo e ya fight e brighten.
1: Okay, okay. Akadia ye ye ni din de se.
14: Abra mi ye fi o.
1: Odi e wa di ka tu e di be.
14: Exactly.
1: Patrick, no one, now about body, why the can number be joy?
14: You won't protest me, and mamma, my baby, the other.
1: Cry the card, and not winning someone was money.
14: You
1: all right, you ever done say a baby, and I would do a water, mamma, you should stylish. Come on, and you're saying, and I would do a water, show a happy, happy, happy birthday. Nakupon won't shroud, not on your case, a sepa comfort, a seer do Dr. Ketua no Bruni no aya no be yepi work advert no ene eye wa woda Jeff Abuaje ofi make say ofi Jeff wo Jeff wo Jeff meya hands or social media team member was say ye wish happy happy birthday pa Sancho Anna Eric technician. Oh my god, I see one also wish a comfort. I see do a happy happy birthday. You know, yeah, wishing a happy happy birthday. Pa, I just do an air water if it's summer. Oh, papa was saying, wish you happy birthday. Yanko Ponsha, no, you can see young quote. You enter that on the no can work on film. Now, yeah, the best DJ in town, DJ Ogidi Brown, only Asanka, the boyos man. Tell you that on the number now you buy at also.
15: Edja dear Brenna Edu Sinti for was so fair, Missy Maka Krebi na Yendi Jasa. Tell us our custom in can show us a bomodian and no to kesena. Fam sick semina ever down who mu ewo tell us on so sebe ebebwa we ene emre dania now so what dani who be any one or cressy cow and a kunya se and our tutu from no the show into bomodia se wo dia wudu sika nini na ebegu tell us on so na abwa sebe ya ubiti me obi yen sika kra pofrimwa. 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more than I say over tree a bear one more now we'll call a safo here a lorry station hold my safo market near VVIP bus terminal or more and rooms will be more espresso a book water for any baby any a honey now so will be more more on my numbers I bet in a from my sister no more DJ no a beer 020-800-7254 and answer so be for 0243-270734 and Manano Rural Bank was serving beyond expectation. ABA Herbal Clinic, I mean, can't you say, Dr. Kunino? What's in us, Dr. Verasta, just say, one more just 3 days better than the amount. But what do you have a young granny, her ma, which is why you know, what do you friend you anyway? And then your ma, what could be a becker, say, be a ya near cassa, be a becker, or how you may be way, what do you friend you and what do you be a chess, a bebow, a bedua, a genuine glaucoma, cataract, and Sabi Bema, what the bridge, and now Mark Ramonti, and what you money you want Pamu. 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But my dear, so I do what to Anis Amara Company Limited for, and to Chinkomo, Ewa, much who for it, so 0246 864 798, and as a sober from 0501454462. Chow, I'll say, Kel Choco toothpaste, yeah, a yo happy smile, just a Siriano, and we yan a pa. Awake mineral water, me can't you say? What is so crunchy and I be good man, dry to say? Ebe bro, well, refreshments and I say engagement. At the end, I will, yeah, yeah, and I want you to go out, baby, I'm told you. It's so bad, yeah, Nancy Supach, I say, and you bring woman, just ever bro upon the day, some Amanyoma, it's my ears, yes, water is life. And so, if you are coming here, yes, I will be me and can't dear children and yes, and papa, but I wait purified mineral water, dear, what's me can't you say? 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I do such a number seven near decorations, nina, or catch them some more, ubenya, no match, so bet me, and the assist will be, I you frasia, bibia, bet me, aquae, at the amount. So I can say, Uko Alaska Star Enterprise. Omo by Edum Prudential Plaza, first floor, Mrs. Anochi Plaza, Hosusu Ubenya before way. Now Ubo rank and show the Anatudu opposite MTTD office or Ebay Eco Bank. And now Womu Omo Indians, I was so numbers are betting me from my sister Ebia 0205633 0075 and I said 0200 281080. Be go, be go. Because men can't just cry, then we go show a bond. When you cry, and to go to talk of him, such as one cassaba who say yes, be go no, a bob, Sian and Cassa, or my friend, because when drinks and my friend, you can be out of power, Miss Alban, is here, Miss Anobaka, just say, be go, and one a dean, and one a gem, a year can say, why Jim Conya, what's a show, and to be what more dear and a tobin, yes, idea, not as our swag and our phone. 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
1: 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The Battle of Brilliant Ideas is back. And Rantuan and Mabawa Wabini Yefra Santamemu, Senior High School Ahudua Mubesia, Abobo Semua Puarisa, Adia Chinye Mudo, Adia Diabaso Bodie, and Kodabe Kamutra Boma Junesamua Kasaku Kodroso. 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

0: 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A work is here. 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
1: a ever summon a Kenyan and whoop me.
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1: manpower,
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1: Kumasa branch.
2: Na so ya kase
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2: ABA Herbal Center.
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3: Send out the air na and so soon.
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3: Ampa Unimadrono, and one Ajimio, yo na Dawa Hone say, and when yes, obey the idea doko doko bia, and San Juan of trousers 400 albendazole, the tablet, and I say news you. Now bet me on the tembianso, and Yana don't want.
4: Intimidia be by me few, minima busmia dear, trousers 400 albendazole, the tablet, and in news you, and one year the Kumoson.
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0: 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And you work it well. 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
1: Olman, obinu na yire na ma. Ode ne kohin. Me be ye wade amana tie firi wani so.
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2: Nim se wani nye.
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2: Walk away,
1: no one near to
2: you. You were pressing your
1: home, and Shashi Shaniwa,
2: your father soon, we any so
1: our home.
2: And one is a woody dicker
1: and Santam Shim
2: when you swap the hawk lay.
1: Lay a number how padia,
2: be a better net.
1: So, what about the bridge of Kojo Tokran?
2: And look around with the choir,
1: be a ever summon Kenyan and won't pay me.
2: So, what did you make? Yes,
1: Matias,
2: I will draw your friend, sir,
1: manpower,
2: and none of them will put you. Branch,
1: and so I can see any word of mine.
2: Kumasin, so
1: we will ABA Herbers and
2: our quad as soon as you
1: let you up, eh?
2: Juma,
1: a Joda Copim Mimineda,
2: and upon what you call Pim and you Mirino is seeing
1: praying.
2: That was 0541 565 199, and that's 0502 812 161.
1: ABA Herbers Center, Maniswa da ho.
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A B and the funeral loan. But Jibusia Kwe way. We have a better dear. I say so. Fraya near for a bear for a pine sunny a bear from Fidia Major with somebody a mouth. Ultra will swan. And Nissa will say, Kana MC so and Sakanoa today. Aye before. 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
1: 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I can company and young commander. What is that? Send a much
2: rep.
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3: 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I'm a catcher. I said, you don't know the law. You are doing your job. If anything happens to this guy, you hold us responsible.
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4: 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But if you say, you come here, you say, for those who are going to do, and I'm education and course, we ain't, you know, to me, my phone and say, a bamboo for us, and a bamboo for us, and take to me, my phone, and you know, your bubble more than say, you become a trap, and you know.
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2: Veronique, the only Ogenge. Wow, it has been ages.
3: Oh, I'm also so happy to see you after say you be a senior high school. Yeah, Shado. Now ni bibi.
2: Debio, catch me.
3: Yeah, kasa ye old school. KNUS Senior High School 65th anniversary no. 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
4: I am a problem. I will come back. I am a problem. I am a problem. I am a problem. I am a problem. I am a problem. I am a problem. I am a problem. I am a problem. I am a problem. I am a problem. I am a problem. I am a problem. I am a problem. I am a problem. I am a problem. I am a problem. I am a problem. I am a problem. I am a problem. I am a problem. I am a problem. I am a problem. I am a problem. I am a problem. I am a problem. I am a problem. I am a problem. I am a problem. I am a problem. I am a problem. I am a problem. I am a problem. I am a problem. I am a problem. I am a problem. I am a problem. I am a problem. I am a problem. I am a problem. I am a problem. I am a problem. I am a problem. I am a problem. I am a problem. I am a problem. I am a problem. I am a problem. I am a problem. I am a problem. I am a problem. I am a problem. I am a problem. I am a problem. I am a problem. I am a problem. I am a problem. I am a problem. I am a problem. I am a problem. I am a problem. I am a problem. I

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0: media magic chaco toothpaste at two. 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
3: 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A young cassa. A nuntin and me use holy multi purpose insecticide spray. 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
12: 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It's another show, no, 81. 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

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a pay nami at the afibako I can't feel until no say the city no it's a become also Reverend Dadu Jr. and everything come on our fee or empire at the abuse now fee that was 20 years over 20 years with money any easy a cuckoo here say a moon try to show a more time we say and I'm not doing and there so what's in your general appearance, Abria? Nurse, Nami IB. Nami IB.

0: Boy, okay, baby, and now we're playing. 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

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It's a brand new song, sparkling here. Do you never

Adam and Ask on Michel. So I bomb by Edemania. Somebody Bishop Jewa, this one I'm coming by. And yes, in the Mamini Komoka camera. In fact, I came when I come in the Jacka Krebimba. Of course, one or two be so a can home and son of a Jubera, second of those man. I bet Tennessee and Jura and they are birthday, Mr. Wadarima. And you hear an education, you pay out and get to a it is happening the Bishop. Over Tennessee. Bruce, and now birthday get to the mob, be good drink. 10 cuttings. No son and young, what do you want? Go drink 7 cuttings, it's happening. Or this happening, get about you 2 years, pay out and get to a crowd. I don't think. I have one office for the new big good energy drink in the sweat media bar. Elbow will be a Yajuma Dibia, and Yajuma Mepia, a non alcoholic carbonated drinker. Torrent, Jason of a Yonosi Tos, a woman, your packaging, the camera, so at the amount. To be sure, never mind. The new big good energy drink, it be a very vitalizing energy drinker. That is under the Amabet, my beastie, your energy, you know. Nani ama sweat me a cocoa pass at the Amaro. A big good drink, supermarket near you at Bepia, girls in Yamia. Obi dia dia traffic motors woni ade yi obi a air tobi na sister bi kranka woni ma na auto no ya nto e Bigo energy drink. Bigo energy drink, live a life without limits. 0322 190877 0322 190877 na so atimi ajo de e sintes ne wasi project bi a wo bi a behia so de tank ka de ho de sa chichi de ni e de wanna sintes tank and a stronger top na bi a wasa betimi ka bi nyina dia. She said, you get to my boy, began to have a beer. All the centers from Kassa. I was 0244-335-168. 0244-335-168. Now the centers for sweating Eddie Comodia. I do my name here. The beer, the Obamati. I saw them who did enough face with the birthday. And then a special day. At my Jumara sank at the basement. I did to be the Conformer Trust Limited. I swear, I could you valuable. I drew it. Valuvite, Valuman. And the more who are doing so. I'm a BBS, so I come up. Valuvite, Omega, Fish Oil, so a whole. Valuvite, Valuman. Valuvite, Osteolite. Platinum, you was a tree in TV4. Omar in TV4. Was skin and IBB, oh, I'm sure. And when the Valuvite, a platinum platinum. So I saw the Lumitrust into Eddie Abad. A anti-malaria dragger. A good antimeter in Lumitrust. They own a tablet in the suspension. Could I even know? Limpany phone is what I on the tablet. You know, it's all the entire term. You will baby vibe drops any in the serums. Oh, huh? And look across up on Huswa. You will need no gel. I didn't be able to put a body. No, well, baby, a plaque. I can't hold. What if you fast? Why not a chrono? A crab on Timmy Ray or Timmy D. There was such a vitamins B. American and Boma face. So it's near my crony in the come apart. And if any baby vibe drops. And in the shoe, your bioglobin shoe, but in the capsule, then penifolin as well, your vitamin B2 or folic acid. Every time I support to one castle, more than you, pal. It will reduce anemia, so at the demand. If I said, I am red, the one in a kuma bontent, you read my cabin or press, the center for Tika channel, and the one in this will be your own shop to which I'm crying. But you bioglobin shoe in the capsules in the bin. You will try to 400 tablets in the suspension. And so you know, a breast patrol dilemma. So it should be a help, I'm sure that woman, the key coming in a win. Wonderful one transforming combo. That was 0561-088666. 0561-088666. And this is 0561-088663. 0561-088663. Now no winning combo is here. Ah. My demo.

Protection Community Bank Pierce Bros. And now here's car. Why does my mother come at us? As a 30 so over my pair. And now we do bad this ready as a pair of my 10 pillow, 20 pillow, 5 pillow. Now the crack would be the crack. Or the crack would be the crack. Maybe I sweating. I could come up. And just a 30 to me in country say, hey, be a now. We are government worker. Now face with salary in the FIA, accountant general department. I say, yeah. No access to peace of no guarantee, no commitment fee. Be a no collateral. Be a bank. So maybe as a penano Ghana card. Now for a month. Can have a good Juma Bia, if it's ready to be a well, both local and international money transferring in SUB. Young Quan interest rate, no, a work for me, Yepa. There will be answers and touch him no longer go. Conamu Jasso, a Fuasi, a Dumas, ideas of Quanta, and of a Roman Hill, only an incubo. It was 0501 333 461. 0501 333 461. And I said 0501 334 336. 0501 334 336. Asante Achim Community by PLC. We help you grow your business. And you know what? We're the most winning for four. It's a new may. The more I've been a rice ribby. What is that, Mamma? What do I buy? I say, I can't say what you make. This idea goes now, now, crumb. And then what would you? What do you do, birthday? And only a bit of rice. I feel so here, and I'm feeling here, Baba. Come on, I feel so. Let me so empty. And empty. I've been around, seeing can't you say? Bringing families together, 1 mil at a time, and then you need to answer. It will go near the Abina Rice. FDI Jatum, FDI Jatum, FDI Jatum. Comfort in the air. And Baba. Baba Brand, because we do better, and the children do better in them. Yes, I did bet enough for what I said. You think I come back coming at the hour? I'm not wrong. I got you covered. What you? I brought the good washing machine. Now we see you know. Me, my comfort to the be comfort to the front after wash. You know, I said, my what I did me from come a come up. It will your bad time. We have your old team in Strawa. About Echo Campus near the and Gromo Campus run off into June to June. You may be to Strawa. But my dear, so be the comfort to the be. Now, so what in the hour soon, you man? I know now they were soon, they will drive ya. Oh, Abuja. The soon we can send in the soon. It was as if we give a dubia and your fragrance and your clothes for days. Comfort, Aji Bia. Sasso Ninye, and to the Papa Paya Tuninye, and Shabuza, and to have been pretty far, and if you want that is unpacked, and you couldn't put the beer piano. I am a living to show up. I want to do your book to Sunday and also could be. And I make up for Sasso. Mosquito spreading across what's made the Amawa. 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And now you're a drug amantin at Tibubu. Yeah, you come down soon of a Kajiji. We need an income. Oh, 0501 290 952.
0501 290 952. I'm going to take Castle Community Bank Limited, your journey partner, 7 year interest, then your cronies. I'm saying, boy, now you're not on phone, yeah. My men for calling the people's were doing a few. Me call your phone, come, so into me for mount. And now, who do you bring in? Ne your birthday to your bring a case pair. Full burn up. Open Samsung and catch him, no catch him. Smartphone bear away and I. Take an infinite tablet being our power. Meaning I'm not so sabbat to my cabby. I want an appeal for some insurance, sir. Then a piece of me catches a boy is organized or going to win his canny idea. When you're doing a product, Ragana card and Quania. Or my phone back could be up and be according to Ankasa choice and a preference. But the more we are, what you have now face with. 3 months up to six months. A quacusi 1 year. Now the training can crank across. Also, when you are caucus, and I said, be able to take a phone. And I said, if it is Antala, that's the problem with my son. So we're sending you to add the amount. Promotion, Tromisa, or Rush Life Smarter Devices, air conditioning, washing machines, or what? Yeah, my discount now is a free delivery. The thing now to add the more installation is SIA free. Papa, now, baby, let me catch you. When is the last time I'll tell you? Yeah, Papa, Bishop J.Y.D. or Tim Red, you said, next, or Nankasa, and my son, the boss man, 18, birthday. Papa, I'm going to have a grammar test. And you didn't want to be 5 p.m. or do have 4:45. Wait, it's a heavy nano. They don't have a late titty in the man. Everyone. So, no, Bapa, pass on the panel, begging Tama, what two carco. Oh, baby, baby. And Nazar, Henny, Mama. And then I'm going to have you be a chairman. I get back to so much. No, Danny, who I know. Hey, you're talking about crazy, and you're crazy. It's a shower. But put in an appeal. I was doing commercial. I said, that house opposite Kazimir Media. What are you? People take a building in the room. So, today, share bank and do pieces. Like I said, my building is Samsung Accra. My dinner is Zongo Junction, Tetiman opposite. Tetiman Palace, one Akaswa. Sacred station in a PL. Tamale Babo station opposite. Yeah, Ghana Commercial Bank. Only an appeal in Kobo. That was 0245 77 7702. And I said 0533 093 422. 0533 093 422. Now, face so only Nana P and so entry and combo.

0: ene yasida asida asida asida asida asida asida nkoa ene yasida nkoa ye go muna zina fe ene eya Mr. Ebenezer Kobene do care do gas and Elvin any conversation here crucia
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1: jesse
0: no sir we say the base birthday we be bia no e so ka so fide so
1: jesse ejuru ana nkasa nkasa ba mini kai to happy birthday mano
0: eh na akese yankoi
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0: as you need a cone for you now so do the channel here
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0: 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And then so we dey birthday no.
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1: te
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0: kabrenye kabrenye kabrenye kabrenye
1: Okay, the gas and our ten and canoe. And anyway, and that's a good and check on the bad demon at Tennessee. Now for the Bishop JYAD, New Jerusalem Church. Papa, if you have now, what do you say? It's Bishop Dr. JYAD, if you and the birthday next in the Papa Bessa Cancel. We was at the first night, Bishop, Ekikanina, do Kanina, Astat ACC. Oh, who? Madame, for the Bishop, Dr. Jerry, do. On Ocean Kumana, boys, yes, you have to keep you. Now I'm finding another day. From a time at 31st, you don't mean I'm not true. Oh, Abisa, MTN is saying, make just have ready. MTN fiber for home. No, what to do now? Say, who's what to me at the Amawa? I summit via your person who summit in Tibia. If you give me your be a person dropping in Tibia, I'm sure. No side hustle, yeah. Your running speed will be also to make a come up. Three unlimited speed tiles. One amazing network. Say, say, say, enjoy 100 megabytes of. Internet on demand per second, you know, for 299, 300 megabytes per second, for 444, and 500 megabytes per second, you know, for 999 per month, you know, and the world is up ready. MTN fiber say, or mouse speed, you know, it will feel according to your customer choice. 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Over 40 years in the BPM of Ghana. You are a Ghana for baby, so. And you are a Ghana for so far. 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I got a carabba to him to an after day. Susu collectors in Nina, and as a contributors in Namuso, for the answer hole. 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Ghana Pay Service Transfer Service in Yasin Kutra Domestic one, Ghana had an iTrans South Sudan Winnington and Ghana Sample Western Union Safari and one is AH man. The headquarters in one truck room branches are who don't even hear Mansoon Quanta Mansoon Dibu Mansoon Data Mbe Kwai Ebe Post Office and Nyan Quanta Sansoon Abuasi Quanta Police also Akukare Ahonso Candidate of Education Campus Wana Oma Hill Kote Station Asim Kans Campus Ahonjo Atenga Janchi Santasi Opoku Our School Campus one so for like a new terminal now. I'm submit my account and so ho. I said, Mansu Kenya go with a new branch in the Swedia by Atlanta. Friend was 0247 200013 0247 200013. And that's also complaints we have from that was 0501 646414 0501 646414. No, no, my neighbor, no, my name, Humbras, you see, and I'm free. You have a final part in the metro, so
2: that's it. And you and we are seeing now Daniel, your computer. 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
8: Hey, welcome back to work.
9: Charlie, thanks, bro. Thanks, bro.
8: Malaria really knocked you down, eh?
9: 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Hey. 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Loss of appetite. I couldn't even eat my usual fufu.
8: You and fufu,
9: how you go do it?
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8: 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Anyway, yeah. 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
9: Okay.
8: She says she has plenty work for you.
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8: You see, oh,
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14: 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The Battle of Brilliant Ideas is back. And Rantuan and Mabawa Wabini Yefra Santamemu, Senior High School Ahudua Mubesia, Abobo Semua Puarisa, Adia Chinye Mudo, Adia Diabaso Bodia, and Kodabe Kamutra Boma Junesamua Kasaku Kodroso. 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

0: Bishop is a brand so. Enter the birthday man at Trasso. When the Bishop Dr. Jewa do. And then, Papa Ofia, Papa Ofia, Papa Ofia. And then, but to assume himself. BBI, a card of a show. And she are funny, and I set up BBI, everything set.
1: That's right.
0: Maybe we'll be deep down with the Serena Fee. Birthday man. Abet Trasso. These days in every city count what it is. So what let me be at my family now. What do we pa? So to be sending now so who pine. If you are dear no more beyond home, and until I make out for a year, calling mosquito spread in the cross where TVD must be. I'll be sending for your dear Matu. Malaria, the idea to me, Chiwana, to me, the idea chat, I want that already. I had a bonus to be shot over. Quite a holy mosquito spread in the quality. Let me more, yeah, papa. I come. Open 300 ml, and now 400, no, and now 600 ml, 750. According to Ankasa, our choice, what? According to Ankasa, our budget. It will show up. It's like a crying in term. Because you holy mosquito spray. Then the call. If you're in 22 police, since I said the mosquito air repellent, that's about the camera. Yeah, my orange fragrance, yeah. Oh, the slouch is a yes. We have a bonnet to me count over down the hall. Holy mosquito spray. In 22 police. Holy mosquito spray. That and the crown crown. Train the 2 years. Holy depot. Oh, 2 And that's number 4. 0302-6815-0302-6815-0302-0-6815-0302-0-6815-0302-0-6815-0302-0-6815-0302-0-6815-0302-0-6815-0302-0-6815-0302-0-6815-0302-0-6815-0302-0-6815-0302-0-6815-0302-0-6815-0302-0-6815-0302-0-6815-0302-0-6815-0302-0-6815-0302-0-6815-0302-0-6815-0302-0-6815-0302-0-6815-0302-0-6815-0302-0-6815-0302-0-6815-0302-0-6815-0302-0-6815-0302-0-6815-0302-0-6815-0302-0-6815-0302-0-6815-0302-0-6815-0302-0-6815-0302-0-6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

na fenti mi ko ajuma ba babe rem sankara boy sman the birthday man Mr. Kingsley Odemi Ekwesi jese mwa ko Obo Randy a striker 10 by Renga for me mwa trade season powder in this is here yeah trade your spices what it me mwa trade the season powder beef seasoning powder noodle spaghetti seasoning powder still in jello for no and away and seasoning powder you know so ever ho today you know sir Obo Nya Adwani a de na face so at test good me you know for trade your spices as well when you dey bra work what you say is for restaurant chop bars if you know one now you know so be so trade seasoning powder no so we do any way be a host and a retailer Kokeje Tia gate 11 store number F3410 and that's a bit of a fray it was 0244-831-897 that's what you have to do be a Giroro premium jewelry also your wedding engagement and now your necklace rings and now bracelet and now here is there a Giroro Yankwa any bit of my blog your quality none of the boss from Pimon Kewa Jigano first floor go to the building of the Pima filling station our Jigano Road Tansuna Kumase Ahojo and Robert and Sons over the same building Jordan Kupim Ayami Minda yeah Juma Nemum Jordan Kupim Fiora De and a partner on Kuro Kupman Yumeno Nung Sabri Yapon Sansuna Miminda so and a partner on the Kupman Yumeno Nung only Jorah Fon Chen Kupos is here that was 0546 780 76 9 0546 780 76 9 and I tell you 0207 443500 0207 443500 now no much and come on AB Herbani was a glaucoma cataract at 13 10 at 8 or a male menstrual disorder hypertension stroke prostate liver conditions behind shoulder woman only AB Herba clinic and in come on Sabra Sabe Piemon Kakaswa Millennium Insider and I did last stop on a Samsung Kumasi what I said when I said it don't you are the man in clue a bear Pia could be and I said Benito Pretty School I just said a Pia could be coastal when I only AB and in come on CCR that was 0531 780 651 0531 780 651 and that's a 0502 812 161 0502 812 161 and I'm MTA come 0541 565 199 0541 565 199 FSO AB Herbal Clinic that's what me actually come on let me be a sweat to me come on and do my brother do Sabre the mystery the chairman himself the birthday man Mr. Kingsley Odemi Ekwesi I'm a con. I'm Sankara the boss man. Time I can say. You can't.

0: Alex. AC Miami of Master from Pomas and the team Nina. Thank you very much. The Munina CP, Kedu, Reverend Imana Dadun Jr. God, where this race on International Chapel. Ebi Aba Clinic, Dr. Daoud. Any other phone, you know, your friend, your question, just in your chain. Seven him say coincident, dude. Bishop Dr. J. Y. Do. Meaning Papa 20 years ago. The money in a minimum, so I didn't submit up myself. And that Bishop J. Y. Do, if you are founder of the New Jerusalem Chapel International. One of no see my days TV businessman power hub about the commissioner no fear say a any bebre na papa opo bia my any bone pa e me papa pa cho na pom to say
1: you what do no thank you for no so as you give up the
0: na na yan fan say na na yo mi die
1: yes yes say che dia pom na pom say o ma o patente en kwa asunjie wo o ma unya enfiano bohun mienu nwenya mo esa bohun
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1: mienu nwenya se nkwazi wega se
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1: nti unya times 2 wezu
0: ene me twem 90 kono
1: 96 na mo fa mo mo
0: aba me dase mami njina etie fo anemu Ghana man ya santi your life oh in Facebook sas ne your life oh Days TV the more mo hwe nyina monko mo TV dig boss no so free to any nyina Days TV so fun live platform say your life radio as on live e won shira Facebook platform nyina me nim say and the bloggers ne benya news as I say at my 48 years me panga saba and you tif me say na mo be 20 something and move up watch out more than 20 years.
1: More than 20.
0: Tell me some money in a minute, my sword.
1: If he, I'm a cool.
0: Yeah.
1: A baha.
0: Ache, ache, ache. Hey, Papa, my person, pa. But you're born pies and more, they know you're going the amount. I mean, me, you're a guy to say one can build.
1: Oh, you're a good person.
0: So no, and we didn't can catch him.
1: What can Baba? So
0: this is Kaya Nyampe.
1: Sir,
0: Minister.
1: Yeah, I mean I demo. I mean she had the mood to pay out the four. Or bread you want for being kaho. Do I have one courage one from Pelisica? One from Pisca. 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
0: Nda se umpaye bo, eni uncheche kamo. 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Papa was so come by and pay you. 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
1: 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That's all in Pambon for. Can we be a mechanic? I am 10 times. And by mechanic saying, the fellow cancers are divided and yet die. Maybe it will be at any matter. The Miami Jim who did say, Men pet bassa bassa. About 55 years, I'm the years of
0: 55 years.
1: 55 years.
0: If you don't know,
1: now
0: the end,
1: yes, sir.
0: 50, sir, no 5, sir.
1: Come,
0: I go, Baba.
1: Thank you. Thank you.
0: Then Tina, I'm out with the infield, you know, I ain't uncle Pajima. Nothing, young common emperor.
1: Me, it was so confirmed that I'm befriend.
0: Wow.
1: Feeling I'm with my son.
0: That's
1: 16 years. And I'm off here, say why. If you say, oh, actually, I'm a Roman Baptist.
0: Oh, you're Roman, sorry.
1: No, I'm a sorry, my servant, my boy. Father, you know, I'm a sorry. And see, in 1973, you know.
0: Wow.
1: Me ba sha ni du se e bo pon ditia mo ba be da gu.
0: Asachi.
1: Asachi.
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0: I'm your boy, any Bishop J. White, the founder and leader of New Jerusalem Chapel International, and then Mabomo de Amenyan, and then notice in a very short, but every day, soon send the banning into your nice never back. And you cannot brabble, Mr. Kofasura, a year Christos soon, and a year to us. The more mutia de Munti, your life. Oh, this TV soon tea. Obey me a conwa quest, asking your life on Chef M. A platform, you know, but one year, fear pray. It was always and so then, but one number.
1: And your far from local, just about 2 months. If you want to call her, now you were see a woman to call the far from me dress. You were dressed what did you pop one more pop pop pop pop and didn't come be in the torch in the rear. No work has seen what kind of pop one animal or so on. 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
1: 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And so, mama said, dear, news, mama, I will boom baby. 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I feel no higher stable.
0: Why, Joe?
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1: 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What's one point? You're better than me if you're in there. I'm not that dumb now. I just can't get close to the uncle. You better do the animal. You're drowning me. You're not going for your own. No more. Piazza. Whoop. I've been back home by a pump.
0: Bam.
1: A bam. Yeah. Pump. For the animal. I'm not my mom. What's up? What turn our bus? Yes, we don't go. Yes, we don't go. What's up? Food, you know, what's up? They're cool, you know, so.
0: Wow.
1: See, who will fear that? And you know, I don't
0: know. So, what cheap eats of Mikayo? Mikachino. See, you have your friend, young bro.
1: What's the uncle go?
0: And the enemy.
1: Nipa, where, son? Oh, Baba can't bring you.
0: Achieno.
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1: 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So fu me ko ye na. Sa na du fa o ye le sa. Na me ya sa. Bom pa ya mon. Mr. Yakum, you know, you saw my name yet, but also mentioned by the adjunct. No. What class number? May I have me up? Namzi, Chippy. What class are bump up? Was a mamma. A day. Bibi, who has what kind of cool news of Bibi or Panoco?
0: Something of his own.
1: Me, no one else.
0: Send out my
1: uncle who drew.
0: To our need,
1: so for tarity. That was it. Bibi, how can? What is your boo? Chasson, and I'm a marine. Yay! The Chasson, I'm a cool chasson. 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
0: and the other end they say pray for me and
1: council
0: every yeah. Friday
1: Friday Wednesdays and Sundays
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0: 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I can't so much. If you see a bear, it's
1: a bear. It's a
0: bear. It's a bear. It's
1: a bear. It's a bear. It's a bear. It's a bear. It's a bear. It's a
0: bear. It's
1: a bear. It's a bear. It's a bear. It's a bear. It's a bear. It's a bear. It's a bear. It's a bear. It's a bear. It's a bear. It's a bear. It's a bear. It's a bear. It's a bear. It's a bear. It's a
0: the whole
1: global,
0: yes.
1: Would any global and come say, and a man who am
0: powerful?
1: Made a minimum pa.
0: A girl, she America, they say, I can Nigeria, I can Ghana, I can divisi West Africa, I can divisi, I can divisi Ghana.
1: Now, made the Oya so many a joy home from here, and I am fending and Unausa.
0: Yes.
1: Okono, I'm going to say, oh, lab, Ninia, you know, go for
0: oh,
1: for them, so for them,
0: we were lab, because. The here say a man who major if I'm not here. Let me call my mini chair lamb. But a chinch. If I ever catch you say, I didn't know.
1: And all the Abudu Crujin.
0: Abudu Crujin.
1: By when you papa has a cotton and chair,
0: you have a chair with the baby draw him. See, a doctor for any money, Jim, or a doctor nearby around Farron called doctor, the Bam host direct.
1: And a cray.
0: Bubu Ajojo on the Bam Hodaret. You see, the baby Humberto, if Chevron, I shall no money.
1: Nothing there's a ultimate bar. Yabashe, a wire son. A money out to two, a bay for near dear. Na, yes, I share. Unyama, we ye bore mine, and the Adoya, we ye, Yabashon. Nothing yash, said the bear. Obey a jiddy form, what do and good point cheap.
0: A soft baby, matter to him. A Kosova, who's a Bosaka say, is no Babu College.
1: Who's our Babu College?
0: I may a Babu College, my son, a prophetic college. Amen. And you may see it and tell
1: me. Tina, I'm going to
0: bestow
1: him by cause. Yes, I'm a police class with Galam said, said, what's your uncle? But you next week, Bessa Uba. Papa Baba, tomorrow we will day TV near day, day TV in Anno, and one next game from Pibonte Papachi. We are time or a prophecy on a sofata and a nam on an antiachapa. And the Cabayanka, a fear day, Bomodia saw Beco, and a panel on Copy Museum, we are no menu, we are council, 101. Cosiado, yeah, sorry, Mom won't cry, Quada up a ba. Papa de Minimino is a business, Moyaza. There be any business out of the cars, the trucks. On your sofa, come to your mona, it didn't penance him. Send for we brat, there be the minimum. That's also Muno. And the Mr. Bomodia, now about Yamboa, yes, and not you to bank a bemide. Message Ben or be jad of once a quiet Christian in Jinny Cassie.
0: That's it. John chapter 6.
1: Even you wanted
0: it in Sion. Yes, you can say more home. Or say, near Obamin Chen, meant to mention it. And your Jimmy Dean, me my common deno.
1: The Obamin Chen meant
0: to mention it. The
1: Jimmy Dean,
0: Jimmy Dean, me my common deno. Obami. And I'm DJ for
1: John 6.
0: John 6. Professor Kofi, I can carry in a
1: similar
0: one, a dorsal. Taking canning in a pussy.
1: Me, my kind, now you said no, but my kim was much. My kind, meaning so so by kind. Connagel, by banner, maybe mammy be on my truth from a mum.
0: Matter.
1: Na, at the food per what cemetery. Bosmidas a
0: part
1: by Isaac.
0: I fear
1: we are coming. I fear that person be
0: fagger.
1: Oh, General Manjaho.
0: So
1: we are Mamuako and a Kusakuso, a program. And ya puzo.
0: Confuso.
1: Vidiaqua. Dumfana.
0: Oh.
1: I know him, Tibia.
0: I know Tibia.
1: I know her.
0: What
1: the
0: hell?
1: Who's
0: that?
1: Is that what you're

0: God, where's his gun? God, where is Wisdom International Chapel? Where, yeah, tunes to F. The power of my have an album to say.
1: Yeah, Adumbi.
0: Mamenda was a pa.
1: Oh,
0: then I'll trim me and send in 90. Oh, I'm a man with some young coupon, son.
1: Oh,
0: yummy.
1: Oh,
0: it takes the grace
1: to come this far,
0: and I'm here because of the grace.
1: Yes,
0: you ma me feminina. Oh, man, say Adumbi. Okay, you know, I can say that, but at least can we be chairman? I'm sorry.
1: Changes in the crown of Kumino.

0: from Sophie Wendy. Or the Ubania Chow.
1: What do you do?
0: What do you
1: do? Yeah, that's sitting everyone shall. Reverend Emmanuel Dadun Jr., God, Word is Wisdom International Church. Efra Tunsu. Kosiada 8 to 11. So
0: good.
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5: 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So now it was very important say so, on the ground to ascertain and also get the facts of whatever happened here. Yeah, so now I think the very important again no, you need other all the other stakeholders now, Yamatano. we'll sit down and have a discussion on as to, because this is not the first time I'm saying Quenchia HT Waha. Now you better quine bands sooner, you bit me a far. Then quine courses are Quenchia. Say if he human error, so say engineering error, say it then. I think that we have to also identify those things and come up with solutions and interventions. I'm moving forward now. So I'm going to share with you now. It's a money per FM will be brain. I think that's a super brass.
0: And you're TA, AL Penny Felix, who's one of the NIS senior planning manager at the National Road Safety Authority in Kamante Muha, and now what's in
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9: 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In tea, can pave you away? Government didn't require them to be a moon, a bit enough. I said, a man on a bitchy, or my say, or my quayama, sir, cast like a CNF, said the boy before crew member Henry Fan.
2: And to a gun of phobia against an artillery, and it's no, as someone now a branch about who can do crew. One more break, you know, a pump, you know, as an California where experience need to walk on one way just space when any as one is a private way with him the Kakosin and him. Musa Musumina, but some more warm, na MYT, a gun of wagons, and that you be young.
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11: We share your contractor, you're the road demand contractor, your bicycle lane, your pavement, HSS, Nipa that's any Ben and Tier Asasu, and your walk, motorbike, any bicycle, your lane, your park. 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
18: that allegation is a palpable falsehood. The municipal assembly led by my minister has not sanctioned any demolition exercise, and the first statement that we issued a few minutes ago attested to that fact that we did not sanction any demolition exercise. That allegation is a palpable.
17: Jina ho. 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
18: good question. Directed at the wrong people. The MC, with the greatest of respect, doesn't go around in the dead of the night to look out for people who intend to commit wrongs. And so it will be very difficult to invite me into such a discussion as to why, as the chief executive of the area, I did not find out who did that. That place is a project site. And I mean, like I told you early on, it's a good question directed at the wrong person.
17: And to see a bizan is 24-hour market, me one air coswa, and only a dibisa, and a crack, name him said, Okobu, and Yakasi Bizan is Adia, and there was you Yano. Hey, Asamba Bedebi, and to open your tinning game, or no, and a yas or Koreman Pomensino, and a bad Jenny, and I say, or no more a catch, Ben Abdallah, and no, now my young free, and one of my sons, some Nimunian concert of Rumu, at Jerafua, one of us your Pum, our more Kabumka friend is a Technical University Teachers Association of Ghana, 2TAC4. 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
19: the asiemse for almost 12 months e wo Kumasi Technical University. Your colleagues, about 15 of them, so far, no, abain Uchiaka. Meanwhile, no, ebisu oha abain Uchia. And that is actually an creating an unpalatable situation. MY Edumaye, Esan say, these approved staff, I Eduma for Afini Nansu Akechua Biamai. Iti, press conference is just to send a signal. Say, your Hokwain say, by the time validation of the payroll is done this month, no, your members here, Romu Esikamano, they will be validated and paid by the close of the month.
17: Aha, and you are buying Omchasa, Bomodin, Busumi, Tonko, and Kogunidia. Now, what you met your Moka, I'm a nomatimakon, County Titlani, at the Emma. Technical University Teachers Association of Ghana, Twitter, name Krabatano, Ewa, Kumasi Technical University, Aye, Dr. Bestmark Parker, and our tenant, Canon, and what's in the crowd, Cremono, and a chair for the Minister, one of them come home, as also a chair of Hawaii, Pimping, Omenemu.
20: They were my contract 5 years. 1 year, only 2 hours. Suddenly, no more year, effort. No. 1 year, I'm many a couple, but we go so young, man. As I mentally, I don't know when. Scans no more.
21: And I call it, the same in the department, see. Horses are a mature. We go in here, bachelor. So we see me before Kuwa Jara. We call an empty. This is a samba. And you know, I call it, we be a bachelor, sir. Copying by a bitcher. And I will mean, says I do. We mean, would you to meet the sacrifice? And the Baban is can only ever start to say you to your Maja, yes, you cry. We mean,
22: we know, I call every mob one idea. Yeah, you ain't to be your more. We were just hoping against hope, say, oh, yeah, I'm more comfortable. I'm more comfortable. But this is me. Let's say, ahimfa beyond a dress it took car bibia me ba na bechre na me ko bibia me ba na bechre na me ko sika bia me petrol susu na still ayetum
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23: I'm going to cut off my clitoris just to be able to concentrate on my music career.
24: You're going to do what?
23: Yeah, cut off my clitoris. Yeah.
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23: Yeah, like basically, I have issues with my. It's very, very sensitive. So, like, it keeps taking my concentration off music.
0: Fenton Flamini
3: Nana Ade Munonkum.
0: Yeah, the Adam Runwani, baby. Kwam Kula in the production team, no anymore. Your turn, the Chirakufu, yet you are Natana Chiajausu, Sanso, and Prince Usua, see you do Jeremubi, Damqua Jeremubi, Ania, Sujeremun, and Saddam, Webbri, Adamkas about them in Ayasa, Lucas about them for Nina, some for an sample for Jason for Penny and Mata, Crenzo Fua, Facebook Live, and YouTube, Uwe Aswa, Naya Roberta Tafrik.
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24: Hello? 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Miss Shaw, ubetimi abobo wo account number. 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Me pese me she say ye nwana.
25: She ye wo fraud for hun. Wo bank e misa wo username, pin and our password. E wo phone suda. 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We hunun tem isi anokan. Sankai boy, Ghana Association of Banks ne de bro.
26: If you smart the fraud, you love it to stop the fraud.
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proudly produced by Casa Peku PLC. 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Not recommended for persons under 18 years, lactating mothers, pregnant women, and people sensitive to caffeine. 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
4: 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The Battle of Brilliant Ideas is back. And Nantuan and Mabawa Wabini Yofra Santamemu, Senior High School Ahudua Mubesia, Abobo Semua Puarisa, Adia Chinye Mudo, Adia Jabasobodia, and Kodabe Kamutra Boma Juni Samua Kasaku Kodroso. 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

Yeah, I just remember near Dika and Ultra Dedia Basso. We were Clement Appiah, yeah, or Deputy Finance Manager, Ewan Shra, and a Love FM Drumha, Nabusia, and a Free. One moment, it's our and it's a Ura Victor Kofi Appiah. The donor name say a friend Y2K. Prempe College, only a real school of FMPM, you know, and a 2000 student, you know, Okaho. 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

0: 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happy be very very happy be happy with what you have. Someone is praying for the life you are living right now. Your situation might not be perfect but it's someone else's dream. Smile anyway. 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It's be grateful that you have enough to be envied. Don't wait for better days to be happy. Someone envies the days you are complaining about. Bebre wom, but me do see here. 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We'll be any sicadi head diabetes. 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
2: 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Oh, God, the age.
3: So, baby, you want a name?
2: No, sir. Mia. Oh, and no, who we are. Oh, yeah, oh, yeah, proud of me. Say, go, please, say, say, say, no. We were age, you know. Let me miss how you didn't know me. It is a war. This age knows who me. Yeah, yeah, yeah. What is the difference? And I'm so, a classmate for one was worse, you have saying. Was a goku. I'm saying, hey, it's only no more abraboom. Okay, I said, we ain't here, Crowley, and we see a damn Toto Casa, Okra, go to the German phone, you as much as a month for back a found.
3: Aye.
2: It will be our number,
3: yeah.
2: And you be your son pen. But your own son pen
3: will be perhaps.
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2: 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Say how? But you need you ni oni papa ni shu mu to dey.
3: Ohun.
2: Later what asia say yes ampa. 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
2: 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I'm a criminal who be paying. Was a bearman, eh? The bender, is
3: a banner block when seen,
2: or body block when seen. 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
5: You are fine.
3: How are you?
5: You are fine.
3: How is your wife?
5: Oh, you are fine.
3: My dear.
5: And as I want to buy idea, move to far. Yeah, Muana, I give away a Yamamo, I think, as yes, I never break down with it to her legs with this answer.
3: Amen.
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4: Da bi e se fu rapon.
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4: Ah. 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
3: Okay.
4: Eni e di aka se mi a kire me. 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En se mbere be no. And no one may be sitting in the red. I do know I'm an assistant soon, so. And you know, some are working. They say, the asset, no one has a word here.
3: Sir?
4: Mimi and Aston. Hey, yeah. Said there was some more people on the neck. I can see our day down here. I also like to sit in the red, sir. There was here, there. On Sanitana. I'm our dear Beto. And I was delivery. Nami Shrap.
3: Amen. Amen. Amen. Agofia.
5: Amen.
3: Million now, eh?
5: The allow you for the ISO. Can also a young contact.
3: Why are Sari Ochi?
5: A young contact. Let's make a proper ISO.
3: Come on.
5: Na the next thing I said, when you are Sonia, who are a show,
3: Papa.
5: Come on, Yaman is Dumpina. You are little Pinamano, the Dimica, and the Dimitani. And now, playing, you want to prove me.
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4: Ekiki bisu. 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
5: Ane. And for us in Diagokra, if you say a bit near how darting, if you just say near Yedi Procode Bad Jasso, ah, any Drobian Siakino, Sanso, and my Yedi Kojak Oral K, a bit Jasso, a demus runco, to say Kojak charcoal toothpaste, ah, Emma or senior fit after, no mana hoarding, Kojak regular fluoride toothpaste, a puefro, Emma or senior day, no more noom su yam. 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
5: 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If you say Kojak in Yamasu, dear, it'd be quality cake.
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Every program for crowd at the drill. 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
0: 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Throughout the changing moments, Casapreco London Dry Gin remain by your side.
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5: I'm not afraid to be different. I be loud and bold. I know they blend in.
6: 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I be the vibe.
7: 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I be trailblazer. And that be my originality.
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10: Bema wajunso ni mupai, ebikem, eyao, eni moja edi echira, anawote mpampai ewa wajunso onechi. 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
11: 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This advert has been approved by the Gaming Commission of Ghana.
12: Na ukuru obedade. 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
15: who is the greatest of all time in football.
16: In it goes to Wolves! Oh!
17: Do not say!
18: What a five champions league. You want to know?
17: I'll be the real goat.
18: Tell me.
15: Angel Love.
19: Ghana Jollof has no co-equal.
20: The smell alone. Oh my God.
21: That shit. You two they lie. Eh? Now they same stew when they use cook like that and then they go put them for top.
15: In music.
22: Are you busy? Forget everybody. Yeah.
23: My guy.
22: Put some respect on the goat.
23: On the goat. The only goat I know lives in Tema.
22: Every year, we will give to you back.
15: So who is the goat? Though we may disagree on who the goat is in football, music and jollof, Alumobitis always brings us together.

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0: I was afraid of moving at Juma Matasi. Kaku, oh, my name is on Tiapo, Auntie Sintiapo.
1: Oh, Baba Penny,
0: on Tiapo.
1: Oh, would you over speed recovery? Would you speed recovery?
0: Over speed,
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1: 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That's good.
0: Anti ma guy there, big sister.
1: Big sister.
0: Mhm.
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0: Mhm.
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0: Mhm.
1: And what we see the team passes and body the channel. And the anti-magi, big sister, would you say an anglo?
0: A channel.
1: Mammy, I want to say, Puny,
0: Sabbe, then where? Okay, yeah, call a year Ben Hat. Na Evelyn and Nafu, and that's what the whole. A Canadian, a tribe, Nadia Cano, and a Mabudino. 3,200 now say in Saka. Na yako fan free hone da hono bra Facebook insha 104.5 na asem no eya so asene me maka kire mu se enye se me ya sresre ana me yahwa na mmum asem no abro me so pa abro me so pa nti yebesre mu pa 3200 no mumwa bina medemisa kwa tu samadu ya nimu

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0: Yo, papa, me and you.
2: Yeah, I'm going to work with our diplomat. The chance that we are busy, we go to the same
0: thing. Yeah, that's it.
2: We have to say, I'm going to say, I'm going to say, I'm going to say, I'm going to say, I'm going to say, I'm going to say, I'm going to say, I'm going to say, I'm going to say, I'm going to say, I'm going to say,
0: I'm going
2: to say, I'm going to say, I'm going to say,
0: I'm going to say, I'm going I'm going to go to the house.
1: Abuana, you meet
0: me. No, that's it. You mean shop, you. Agufiao.
3: Agufiao.
0: In your now, eh?
3: If I told you what, can I say to them?
0: You, that's your mind, too.
3: If I say, I'm worth it. I'm not saying if you see me, my mom, you
0: know. You mean shop?
3: Yes.
0: You mean shop, Agufiao. 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
0: 9 2 7 8 5 9 me fa for me no next story so I go for you man so aye I go for you okay the hian say we sabe kana bana ofie no aye moa na ochina yi ne ba ko yi na ya mana ba be dia dance e edwada na je 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
0: about to say, or show the little baby that I know could feel.
4: In she riot fan.
0: Papa. 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
0: Na so bi a shada bua ne ho an de na so twa
4: na e de na akoto atwene. 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
0: 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E de ma. U bo da wuro. Assembly member, what for police? No match you move. Tie me on for say ah, you should film ba way.
4: You dey ti. Yeah. You go yarn say you dey bad no.
0: Dem say e nufu so there. Dey akoda wo mu abanu hu. Ana dey yeah, e nu ho.
4: Dey.
0: Yeah,
4: no. No win da. Oh, ka kusi. Yeah.
0: Oko.
4: Yeah. Ya bata fo. Hwe. Enti na imagination we yina ne complete ay because be say complete ay I'm complete ay. No figure o kwasi we me kwasi we e beba.
0: O baza kwasi we afuna ka kire.
4: Dey be ay o wa go say eh kwaku. E go bia eh ha. Enti no we contemplating ya ye contemplating na no. Yes we dey we have come to conclusion say akwada no. Nine months a day, be the air day. I
0: got to not know.
4: I don't go to a train home. Now, you said, even a bit me a day. A man, why they are bassa. Now, you know, so my report. What can be you say? A people cry no, and now, well, you know, a beman a day.
0: Yes, you know.
4: I shall say, cry, Ned, 9 months a day, say, 9 months a day. So, a what term now, a nansen.
0: What's up? Sabe ni timi yiniti ni sama mwenye no
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0: I will be one more. 18 months
4: check here so because
0: check here na kesi odi nyini ba wi asepo
4: ko dia because who say eh yeah abosu men kru no otimi enya botra house the baby sign your womb so who otimi abon ho ban sa
0: tab na ba na twem na okay na otimi na otimi sansa
4: anything say ko tole chine e but them one say e to onya nkra na ka say ensu na yiri fi choko and na be pie mo wo shi.
0: Now what is it? Is it? Obama has a response
4: to who? So, etino, sir, to follow who? To form.
0: What man form plan? Eh, where you
4: move? To an so, I'm doing what you do. I call the police for the same idea.
0: Then I call him.
4: I was a thorough investigation. Me then was investigation.
0: Me then you are here. Me have you. So I can remember I'm the ban. It's something I like. Now me call you. Now me hear you. See, mumia.
4: Oh, so you are no our dad about so.
0: I saw about what they are, watch it.
4: About
0: watch it.
4: So, Etty, we na my menace, I don't yet say my menu. And I will be down with the buy any side, you know, your crowd with you.
0: It's more to me.
4: Yeah, what took an umbra? Sir, say a balloon Jimmy Casamiana more, my dear, and me and my day, Mokuma.
0: But you know who hang we are, no dear.
4: And your dear,
0: by your mind, dear.
4: And then, yeah. 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
4: papa papa
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4: so the rest goes on life is so life goes on
0: what I say so entino se wo ba na watwe na twene no obi be fa wo am wo kopresa wo be wa ma ni pakro no ana
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0: ay jaza
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0: for what
4: because
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4: sa because o tim so dey to because we say call issue
0: eh as one what
4: issue ma dey to issue call issue he say because we ya madra wo we nyi man slaughter because
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4: Kujak. 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Aye. Aye. NML. NML. NML. NML. NML. NML. NML. NML. NML. NML. NML. NML. NML. NML. NML. NML. NML. NML. NML. NML. NML. NML. NML. NML. NML. NML. NML. NML. NML. NML. NML. NML. NML. NML. NML. NML. NML. NML. NML. NML. NML. NML. NML. NML. NML. NML.
0: NML. NML. NML. NML. NML.
4: NML. NML. NML. NML. NML. NML. NML. NML.
0: NML. NML. NML. NML. NML. NML. NML. NML. NML. 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NML. 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
1: mate problem bi ani but na eja wase me timika But program no say eh tough
0: oh. Oh yes, yes, eh hoya.
1: Yeah. Major we me. Me we say Ghana for do me.
0: Oh yeah.
1: But one e be me no na enye hu bi wo me. The Ghana for na wo outside na be. Eh we hu bi wo yim. Di e da na nya asem keto.
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0: Ah na me meti order that.
1: All night a police for aye asema.
0: Aye kofi duma so be to me.
1: Ewurade.
0: One ne guy ba ko o me to me.
1: Sofo.
0: O mo friend sofo.
1: O mo friend sofo.
0: Yeah, I don't want has it.
1: Ah sofo.
0: Oh okay. Okay. Enti aye e ko ye me de dan mu bo ma na kwara na aye ma ho wa ho apa.
1: Ama bontin na ni party wo.
0: Yes.
1: Then so ne dan get wa.
0: Aye enti next year no. Ese se ye ye na bontin tata mu.
1: Yes.
0: Now the dining room, at your stage.
1: Amba. Amba.
0: Do you watch your pet a dining
1: room? Any easy ground. Any easy. You better know your pa.
0: Idea be a ba. Main to mean kind of video so.
1: Okay.
0: I have a bunch of happy feeling. And then I don't know if you're for a while.
1: Who friend you?
0: No, I know. I know. I know.
1: Atia faso.
0: I'll pick it up.
1: I'm going to have a program. No cry. I said, there's no program. No cry.
0: Yes.
1: Oh, I'm not just a easy, no. You could new level.
0: They up here.
1: Yeah. Could new level because program na ye na anuade.
0: Yeah.
1: Na anuade. Nyami nyami share adofu e buy. Call me the meniage. Meniage pa.
0: Okay.
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1: 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What do you try to say? 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
0: Ajumre, na me ne kwa kudin komobi. 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So, if we make us a minute, so quite yen be dry. We sit out before. Quack, we saw a bomb money. 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
1: then,
0: oh, yes. A goosunti Nanka said, may not be a real number of hospital on the bio program. We know Sanko diary twice. So, I'm a doing this, I'm a nurse. 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
0: 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E be onwa. 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
1: Say one zone account say yenya banwa.
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1: 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Me no kasa me creative for say Almighty Television. E di atum live.
0: Okay.
1: 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O be hwen o da so.
0: Okay.
1: Me so me da so.
0: Okay.
1: TV ya Miami TV ya me dia ba. Inti obi a hwe bi. O be che say o mu hwe program na na ye me ji
0: no crepa.
1: Me number me didi juma ni ni. Betimi afre me. 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
0: Okay. 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
1: also your presenter
0: our presenter of Space FM
1: what eh
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1: Yes. Yes.
0: Neni pe kamu oto ho.
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0: Na wazo sana obe yo.
1: Debi.
0: That's why there's a simple design the idea the heavy. The Quaram then cry a huge cry child the other.
1: So do you do one of the Obia Obia say Agofia
0: Agofia.
1: And international we train your mayor Doma. You bear one on one consultation.
0: Okay. Okay.
1: Woman na no promote Almighty Television nyina no maka ho ase.
0: Yeah.
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0: eh no that's a too much
1: one more to me chip for new chip na that so
0: say no come say this dia no where the other man
1: me the man we want say this
0: eh phone
1: eh nya ban ya
0: eh
1: we so iPhone latest one
0: oh that's about 18 and 17
1: so
0: we be 18 17 pro max eh
1: what do you say
0: can the crowd know
1: car and the on say to the be and the tree jumedi na ye di no
0: yeah
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0: A minion now I
1: and then man eh ba papa papa.
0: Mm. Minion now I.
1: What's wrong with you?
0: Oh ha. Eh for now.
4: Kokoben.
0: Your first say.
1: Oh friend, why you serious? You don't even free food.
0: Oh say.
4: Papa no marry.
0: You no marry.
1: What's wrong with
0: you? Or dey no marry or kokoben.
1: Oh friend, you no pay attention, why you serious? What in your make? Papa Ewurade di mi kowura da bi mdan ni wura mu mu bi bi te se ade bi aya ye te se nkonwa e na abosom na ewurade kasa kire me se maami onyere ne homo mpae because obi di ni din akoba bi ewa kitia no ena ni fie tumi bi ho tumi ni edi ma ene marante ene maba wa abraboso se tumi ni di na abraboso
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1: 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No, okay, yes, sir. Yes, sir. Was some pass me dasi. Dear woman, my young.
0: As I say,
4: that's
0: why. Okay. Corrupt from my your point on
1: to an amulet.
0: I go fiao.
4: Amen.
0: Mini an hour,
4: eh?
0: I don't know.
1: Mampo heya, mampo heya.
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0: wo pra no nye
1: min chire na de na on famara
0: okay
4: ti mo pa che na e bele na e number ba na men
1: ya bele number na me de betuja why
0: okay agofia o
4: amie
0: mini na wa body
4: so
0: me tell us the complex. Contents,
4: would you design?
0: Complex.
1: Complex. Complex, yeah.
0: Ah, who's the contents? But what's the complex?
4: The complex.
0: Oh, contents is here.
4: The complex.
1: Contents, ne?
0: Ah.
4: Complex.
1: Aha.
0: Complex, in our fine.
4: It's alive.
1: Aha. Complex, yeah.
0: And who's the contents? But what's the complex?
4: Baby,
0: are you yachty?
1: Mommy, what worry? What in your maker? What worry?
4: What's in the boy?
1: Ah, Benjamin, you know, so
4: within the boy,
1: within the boy, the international inquiry, we named me in us.
0: Okay, what you guys are afraid?
1: Okay, and don't boom.
0: Aha, the food.
1: Bofodo heya, bofodo heya. 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
1: 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Na maka ni sika sem ho asem. 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
1: 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Owa hene fasi si e.
4: Owa ha.
1: Owa unche.
4: Ifacha.
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4: Ifacha.
1: Papa oni. Akuntu da beman eni. The true beman. And obey peja obey. But obeying pie bonsune is save bearman.
0: Hey.
1: Yes. Obeying pie bonnet is save bearman.
0: OBBM.
1: OBBM. And as soon as you know, we are bearman and bush your man who say, you won't go for the home of fight it here. Lady on the maker say.
0: Ah. Number one.
1: Because of an empire born in Niama, because we Gina Bompire and Niama oil.
0: Chomso Agina Boswa.
1: Yes, because Mehuse and Adum Pire Biano Mobo, Bessima Bompire, but Mehuse will join Ibi, Mehuse will Dinaho, no join Ibi, but two sub prayers in this Savu Berman, Tiaponi on Frem and Amania Diaman. And of course, I'm all.
4: Mm.
1: In person, my boss of food is a bunny deal, but on frame and I'm an idea man.
0: Okay, I go for you. I'm a friend for me. I go for you. Ninia now, eh?
5: I'm Patron Patron to play.
0: Udi
5: Patron is another book.
1: Papa, we're on fun in some tune in this one. I'm an idea man.
0: CCA.
1: Hey. Omo pese so what they was out to enisho
5: patcha
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1: Jesus
0: okay said the bear we yakwa pick course no ye fancy na ye mbo number we say no we all hit it too much.
1: Mo amo share me on Almighty Television.
0: Yeah.
1: Nyame ya aduma. Wechina eh counseling. Obi one more flowers me person me team me hint as him. Oh phone no. Gre. Person me team me hint as him. Bra na betre enim ne mfa odie ma wo. E horo wetim enim ti me hwene me hwene chi na me kachira. Na number obet ni afre message su ni. E ye 055 and I say 0240 02 40 96 96 77 77 57 57 0240 02 40 96 96 77 77 57 57
0: and I
1: say we should TV name Neguasian.
0: Yeah.
1: International names will be one more friend when yeah. Was Womo Boa.
0: Oh.
1: Because our pass will be room.
0: I was really.
1: When you said, yeah, I said that the fan growth could be.
0: Oh, there be.
1: And I want to go the embassy of Befano. Meme Baba, you move far from Kue, Minko Hong, Minimini Pom Befano.
0: It's all been a picky.
1: Good. What you say? And I am a phone so.
0: I had mum a homer.
1: Sir, auntie, say, see, dear, who bet me a friend, me, I'm a number.
0: Yeah.
1: A crammy, say, see, a be so. I want my man, I want to fret.
0: Yeah.
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2: 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my clients the GDC when I'm couple of years you're not going anymore and then wish I na see be our way and I see be show so now would you when you say what I come to him Bible so suman asem and asem kosa when you're there to baby tea na miyasemi na me and nam nasem so and you're here and if I would be ever mom so it's a prof.
3: Hello, Elder.
2: Good evening.
3: Good evening. How are you?
2: I'm good. And you?
3: Very fine.
2: Yeah. I think it's been a while now.
3: A while.
2: Yeah. Well, thank God for your life.
3: Amen.
2: Okay. Joshua, what's your name? You can take over.
3: Thank you so much, Joshua. Father, we bless your name tonight. Even as we share your word of truth, you touch every heart and confirm your word in signs and wonders. The glory of your name. In the name of the Lord Jesus
4: Christ.
3: Amen.
4: Amen.
3: Our cherished listeners, tonight we want to read Hebrews chapter 4, verse 10. Hebrews 4:10. Let's take the reading. For he that is entered into his rest, he also has ceased from his own works, as God did from his.
4: See, they are ushering a honeymoon.
3: So tonight the message is titled Staying in God's Rest. Staying in God's Rest. We are almost everybody's a worker. Anytime you go to work and you come back, you must have a rest so that your body can regain strength for the rest this
4: week.
3: So there is nobody in the world who doesn't rest. So rest is very peculiar
4: to
3: human beings. In the same way, God in his own wisdom has provided a complete rest for every believer. For every believer who comes to him, God wants him or her to have a certain type of rest. The Bible says that we must make every effort to enter that rest. Because everyone who enters that rest,
4: if he so be Piara Otinasa Ahumijinu,
3: has ceased from his own works, as God also did from his. So what we are talking about is that there is a certain rest in God. that every believer must enter whilst on this earth.
4: Ah, it just so on Jijimi Biar Ewan abroad is as
3: a Christian.
4: So a Christian,
3: and that rest is based on faith.
4: And I saw a humano edina Jido Esu
3: on God's provisions.
4: Ewan Yankupone Mo or Mayanus
3: on God's promises.
4: Ewan Yankupone Bosha Esu
3: and also on His grace.
4: And also an Ekdanchan meet.
3: It is the opposite of the life of legalism.
4: And we know any dear Ebisebia, a constitution says, and I say, no, and
3: when we talk about the life of legalism,
4: it's
3: related to the life that trusts in self.
4: And no one
3: is justified by himself before God.
4: So
3: any believer who entered this rest,
4: it means that
3: he is appropriating the life of God. He rests in God's fully, God's work fully. So when you read the scripture carefully, there is a Sabbath rest that God is talking about. And that Sabbath rest is not about a specific day, let's say Sunday or Saturday, to go to church. It is a rest of faith in God. It is not about what the believer does, but about what God does. So we must make every effort
4: to
3: enter that life of rest. That life of rest is a life of faith on God's word. And the Bible says in Psalm 46 verse 10,
4: he said,
3: be still and know that I am God. I will be exalted among the
4: heavens.
3: I will be exalted in the
4: earth.
3: If you stay in God's rest,
4: you
3: enjoy His victory and provision. The life of rest that we are talking about is like to lay your burdens at His feet.
4: Sa ahumi echre yen se sebesu ya sadia yebi yen misobo tu ni so.
3: Learning to have the full assurance that God is in control.
4: Se besu yen ya humi se evwadine dimu bibi yaremu.
3: Our cherished listener, you don't have to carry your own burden.
4: And yon mod of funi kwa se uso wanka sa wun misobe bre.
3: You need to learn to lay that burden on Him.
4: Ewa si yesu ya sadia beya.
3: If you want to carry that burden on your neck, you will break your neck. You will be emotionally exhausted. So learning to lay it all at the feet of Jesus through faith, that is the life of grace that we are talking
4: about.
3: So let's learn to stay in His rest.
4: And you see, but not me.
3: And that was exactly the case of the Israelites at the Red Sea.
4: And we need to see here it was four
3: and that was exactly the case of the Israelites with the walls of Jericho. The walls of Jericho were very thick walls. Even though that wall was so thick and unbreakable,
4: ese nambo mi na saufaso no na ewutre nanso no wo de nso bi
3: yet God promised that to his children
4: nanso ewade ni saufaso no e she me man ebo.
3: What does that mean?
4: Ye e che ese sen
3: human being is seen a very thick wall
4: enipa de mi wo so faso yi de emu
3: da ewutre no one can enter or break but yet God promised that to his children. God asked them to move around and advance around
4: it.
3: But the people are human beings. They look at the wall. They say there is a wall. God says, I have given you that city. It means that before God, no obstacle is insurmountable. It means that God expects believers to overcome every obstacle we see through faith. And that faith must be activated. That faith must be exercised. If just like the physical body, we don't exercise our body.
4: Say I'm fine. You need to be on the and
3: who doesn't exercise the body? The body becomes flabby.
4: You need to be on drinking up on you or go join them.
3: It is the same way faith must be exercised.
4: Samson and Gideon's one fine yet you are go.
3: So it doesn't matter the graveness of a situation.
4: And finally, send your word. Yet that was on the SST.
3: Faith is an overcoming force.
4: Yet, did you know any to me be a did you muscle?
3: That is why the Bible says that for the just shall live by his faith.
4: Naturally, yes, or two minutes and two did you know that now did you know
3: the just shall live by his faith.
4: Or say two minutes now did you
3: know anybody who walks by faith, not by sight. The person who is walking in the rest of God, in God's rest. Because anything can destabilize man.
4: If you say you give it to me, but you can't come.
3: But if that person wants that rest,
4: number one, Sunday Pono and Nanti was Sunday and Kupon, whom
3: he
4: knew.
3: He has that faith and trust in the living God.
4: Now, oh, Sunday, do you know what your son or Jim and Kupon is already said?
3: Walking in rest.
4: And this Sunday Pono on Nanti and Kupon, whom he knew.
3: And the Bible says in Mark 11:20-24,
4: Sunday and now some chair, ever Mark, whom I took to me.
3: Have faith in God. Jesus says, have faith in God. Truly I tell you, if anyone says to this mountain,
4: so be catch up before you say,
3: go throw yourself into the sea,
4: to who ever said,
3: and does not doubt in his heart.
4: Now one yet
3: but believes that what he says will happen, it will be done for them. Therefore I tell you, that whatever you ask for in prayer,
4: believe
3: that you have received
4: it,
3: and it will be yours. Hallelujah.
4: Amen.
3: To stay in rest, we need to exercise our faith.
4: Say, but now I was saying, I was saying, yet to Judea na mumbi.
3: We must learn to exercise our faith.
4: I was saying, you see, I beya, yet did you Judea beya juma.
3: That is the life of rest.
4: And we may ababwa eya humi ewa
3: juma. He who believes nothing is impossible to him.
4: If you said you did the only will be anyone to me, Yaho Emmanuel.
3: If you believe nothing is impossible,
4: so we did the only will be anyone to me,
3: Yaho. That assurance of faith, that assurance make you walk in rest.
4: Sir, I want to solo Emmanuel.
3: The Bible says in Hebrews 11, verse 1.
4: In that song, in that yes, you perform what you tell me.
3: That faith is the substance of things hoped for.
4: ẹni da sọ ẹwọ hun.
3: The evidence of things not seen.
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3: For by this the elders were commended.
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4: Na musulmi baako bi etwa mu yẹ kasafo onumu bi ho.
3: And we have talked about Abraham.
4: Na yẹ kasafo Abraham nso.
3: Who believed God.
4: Ọnu a o ji nyankunpun edu yẹ.
3: And it was credited to him as righteousness.
4: Na ẹni ti o nyankunpun yin sẹ o tiri ni mu.
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4: Ogyi Nyankopɔn adi.
3: And Moses parted the Red Sea through faith.
4: Saa nso na Mose nso ma po kɔkɔɔ no pɛ mu wɔ gyidie mu.
3: And as we always say.
4: Ɛna sɛnea da bi yɛ ka no.
3: There are 5 basic senses in human beings.
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3: And faith is the last sense which is spiritual.
4: Na gyidie ɛyɛ deɛ ɛtwa toro kora na mmom ɛyɛ huhu adeɛ mu.
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3: And Kenyon says that faith will lead you where reason cannot work.
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3: So we have the realm of reasoning. The realm of reason.
4: Nti yoruba bi ẹtumi dwiri ni diẹ.
3: That realm of reasoning is limited by the 5 senses.
4: Saa babi bi ẹdwindwi no babi bi a nipa nkorabata enum no ka.
3: So what the believer is seeing.
4: Deɛ Kristo ninu ehu no.
3: What he is hearing.
4: Deɛ ɔte no.
3: If he allows that to influence him.
4: Sɛ ɔma ho kwama saa nneɛma no di ne so a.
3: It means that he is working in the realm of reasoning.
4: Ɛnu kyerɛ sɛ ɔnam abera a ɔnam akwantuo bi a yɛfrɛ nsɛ bi a ɔdwindwini
3: 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That realm of reasoning elevate the obstacle.
4: Saa abera a yɛfrɛ ne sɛ ebi a ɔdwindwini no ma adisɔn ne yɛde wɔ n'anim no yɛ kɛseɛ.
3: Instead of elevating the word of God. Instead of elevating his promises.
4: Abrɛko a na nka ɛwɔ sɛ ɛma Nyankopɔn no mu nyam ne n'asɛm no ne bɔhyɛ no ma so no.
3: That realm of reasoning is looking at the physical.
4: Saa abera a ɔdwindwini no ma no hwɛ ɛhu nneɛma a ɛyɛ nipa ni so nko ara.
3: Tonight we pray for you.
4: Ɛna nwumire yɛ bɔ mpae ma wo.
3: That you will learn to begin to walk in the realm of faith.
4: Sɛ ebesua sɛ de ɛbɛyɛ bɛ nante ɛwɔ gyidie anamu mu.
3: So for example faith says that I am because God says I am.
4: Nti mfantuo ni sɛ gyidie ma bɛka sɛ minie meyɛ deɛ Nyankopɔn aka sɛ meyɛ.
3: So faith says that I am what God says I am.
4: Gyidie si ka sɛ meyɛ Nyankopɔn si meyɛ.
3: When the Bible say let the weak say I am strong.
4: Nti saa na kyerɛ no kaa sɛ ma wɔn a wɔyɛ mbɛ no nka sɛ me ho ɔden no.
3: Even though the present situation may say you are weak.
4: Mbom dɛ na nneɛma nyinaa deɛ da nsɛ sɛ wɔayɛ mbrɛdeɛ.
3: Because you have that higher dimension of sense. Than faith.
4: Nanso na wo gyidie wɔ Nyankopɔn mu nti.
3: He tells you that you are strong.
4: Ɛtumi ka kyerɛ wo sɛ. Nabi ni hu ɔdi ni.
3: And that is what you are confessing.
4: Ɛnu ni di asɛm a wɔde wa nu ɛpɛ mu ɛka.
3: That is what you are talking about.
4: Ɛnu ni di ɛwɔ kiri wa nu ɛka.
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3: So you cannot believe positively and be confessing negatively.
4: Wuntumi ndi papa ndi na wo ndi wa nu ɛnka bɔ ni
3: baabi. The Bible says that out of the abundance of the heart the mouth speaks.
4: Efi sɛ kyerɛ mi nyɛ tiɛ sɛ de eyi akoma buru ebu so no ɛnu na anu epa
3: emu aka. So that faith within you is what you are confessing.
4: Saa gyidie ni ewu wu no ɛnu na epa emu aka.
3: I am strong.
4: Sɛ me ho ɔdin.
3: The Lord says I am strong.
4: Sɛ Ɛwurade sɛ me ho ɔdin.
3: And you believe it.
4: Na wo gyidi nso.
3: So you confess it.
4: Nti wo ka.
3: That's why the Bible say that lay hold fast unto your confession.
4: Nti na kyerɛ mi nyɛ tiɛ sɛ sɛ kura. Wasempa no
3: ɔbɛka ho unto your confession.
4: Ɔsi kura deɛ wo kaeɛ no. Kwamudin,
3: Hebrews 10:23.
4: Sana asamutiye ewe Hebrew forma.
3: And that is the path of rest in God.
4: Emumi kwani efaso ewe nyankupo ahumi.
3: So the rest that we are talking about is not life after death.
4: Sa ahumi ye kamo asami enya ahumi ebeba.
3: The rest that the believer enters whilst journeying on this earth as a Christian.
4: And you control anana mundu Christo ni enemu abro wasasi.
3: Through faith in the living God.
4: And we jidi ewo unyankupo ni mundu.
3: Through knowing the secret place.
4: And no meant me ewo abro wunam unyankupo ni intabianu.
3: One way to stay in that rest is to know the secret place.
4: And the Bible called me a nanti was.
3: That is the whole revelation about that. To learn to stay in the secret place. Now we read Psalm 91:1-6. That he that dwells in the secret place of the Most High shall abide under the shadow of the Almighty. I will say of the Lord, He is my refuge and my fortress, my God in whom will I trust. Surely He shall deliver thee from the snare of the fowler and from the noisome pestilence, and he shall cover thee with his feathers, and under his wings shall thou trust. His truth shall be thy shield and buckler, and thou shalt not be afraid for the terror by night, nor for the arrow that flies by day.
4: Arrows be a to ewo ade bia.
3: What is that secret place?
4: And besides, say a dear Nisa.
3: That secret place is a place of prayer. That secret place is a place of waiting. The Bible says that them that wait upon the Lord shall renew their strength. That is the secret place. The one who is familiar, the believer who is familiar with that secret place, he walks in God's rest.
4: Hallelujah. Amen.
3: And the Lord shall deliver him from the snare of the fowler. That trap of the fowler means danger, means temptation, means what? Hidden dangers and traps, deception.
4: Safidi suwa oka wansama oka afase bia amanubia woko mu anase fidi ebu bia suatu uko munu yinu fini nemu.
3: It also means spiritual attacks.
4: And also HSLB attack us.
3: Or circumstances designed to harm or destroy a person. Our cherished business, if you learn to dwell in the secret place, the Lord will always deliver you from the foulest
4: name.
3: Tonight, may he deliver
4: you
3: from every snare of the fowler. Both yourself, your entire family, and your loved ones. So we are talking about how to walk in that rest.
4: And
3: we talk about the place of prayer. And we have the place of the word of God. And we have the place of being filled with the Spirit. And before we conclude this sermon,
4: answer me this asking me come here.
3: You want us to read Acts chapter 6, verse
4: 8.
3: Then we jump to the verse
4: 8.
3: So wherefore, brethren, look ye out among you,
4: men
3: of honest report,
4: na owo
3: full of the Holy Ghost.

0: They chose Stephen.
1: Na oyi Stephen.
0: A man full of faith.
1: A nkon o jidi asenima.
0: And of the Holy Ghost.
1: Na nkonkon so asenima.
0: And Philip.
1: Emi Philip.
0: Prochorus.
1: Mi Prochorus.
0: Nicholas.
1: Nicholas.
0: A proselyte of Antioch.
1: Ofi Antioch.
0: And Stephen, full of faith and power.
1: Emi Stephen na nkonkon o jidi asenima ni tumo.
0: Wonders.
1: Odie in the Wadia P
0: and miracles among the people. So pay attention to this scripture.
1: You share a similar
0: about Stephen.
1: Efa Stephen
0: who said that he was full of faith.
1: Stephen Nipobia now GDA Ashanima
0: and the Holy Spirit.
1: Sansuna Nkonkonso Ashanima.
0: Beloved,
1: Abofunu,
0: the best thing a Christian can do to himself or herself.
1: Abofunu. 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
0: Whilst walking on this earth.
1: Abro wasa sisunu.
0: Is to allow himself to be filled with the Holy Ghost.
1: Se obema kwa ina unkonkonu ashanima.
0: To be filled with the Holy Ghost.
1: Se obema kwa ina unkonkonu ashanima.
0: And that believer will definitely walk in God's rest.
1: Sa o Kristo ni nu kwa mbiya raso. Obema nti ewa diya humi
0: jiyo. Because the spirit of God in man is God in man. If the Holy Ghost is in you, God himself is in you. That is what it means. So the spirit of God in man is God in man. And once God is in you, you walk in that rest.
1: Obenanti e was san ahumi jenu.
0: You walk in that path of faith.
1: Obenanti e was a jidie kwanu so.
0: And we always talk about faith and hope in the studio.
1: Yetumi yedebiya yekase jidie enya nida so e waha.
0: That hope deals with the future.
1: Say bekase nida so wa ekasafa dachi asen.
0: That is the second coming of Christ.
1: A eye Yesu ni maye tosu mienu.
0: But faith deals with the present.
1: Nansu jidie e kasafa se siya e kasem
0: pray is now.
1: Jidie e kasem pray
0: faith is in the present.
1: Jidie e se siya
0: is in the future.
1: Nansu anda so e baachi.
0: So if you walk in God's rest,
1: in the sunanti e wadia humi mwa,
0: you dwell in the present.
1: Unanti e wen pray
0: because you live by faith.
1: If you say unanti e wen pray
0: by sight.
1: Many
0: people have a lot of situations that they are battling with. They don't have faith, but they have hope.
1: So
0: one day I will be healed. That is not faith, that is hope.
1: But
0: faith, I am healed.
1: Number GDN said,
0: it is talking about now. And that is what we are talking about. If you walk in God's rest, there is nothing which is impossible. Therefore, tonight,
1: we
0: invite every believer out there enter God's rest.
1: So onanti ewadi ahumi mu.
0: Learn to enter God's rest.
1: Obesua se benanti ewadi ahumi mu.
0: Jesus said, "In the world you have tribulation."
1: Ose Yesu kase iwasi mu benanti ahumi mu yakasi mu.
0: Be of good cheer.
1: Ose nansu mwakumantu yo.
0: I have overcome the world.
1: Ose if you say man di iwasi nesu ukoni mu.
0: That is faith.
1: Emimi jidi.
0: Jesus has overcome the world.
1: Yesu abi iwasi nesu.
0: And he has made it clear.
1: And what can we say, sir?
0: In this world there will be tribulations.
1: Say yes,
0: be of good cheer. Because he has overcome the world.
1: If you say what do you ask this
0: and because he lives.
1: Now so if you saw
0: you can face tomorrow.
1: But to me we are see me at now.
0: So be encouraged.
1: And in your GDA
0: move forward.
1: Kosoku wani.
0: Walk in God's rest.
1: Nanti ewadi ahumi.
0: And may the Lord quicken your mortal body.
1: Ewadi emo ahumi kasi enkanya unipadia.
0: That you will walk in His rest.
1: So ben nanti ewo na humi.
0: You have not yet received Him.
1: Adiye kanyu nyam for Jesus Christ onye ukano waje mkuana.
0: Walk in that rest.
1: Nuntumi nanti wasahumi.
0: There is a door of opportunity for you tonight.
1: Enani ndei akwanya kasi biya biya mo nimle.
0: To receive the Lord Jesus.
1: So beji saibadi Jesus Christ.
0: And walk in that rest.
1: Now one nanti e was
0: ready wherever you are.
1: So why a card of a baby
0: is never late.
1: And catch

0: Pray this prayer after us.
1: Let me have some prayer meeting at
0: you. And we shall pray for you.
1: Na yabo pray yen so ama
0: we get baptized in a Bible believing church.
1: Na yabo swabo asu ewa Bible Christ of four. And as I saw the word Bible
0: in that rest.
1: Na wana tia wasahu mimi.
0: The Lord Jesus.
1: Kase wadi Yesu.
0: I know I am a sinner.
1: Mimi misemyo di bonyemi.
0: And because of my sins.
1: Na ena mi boni inti.
0: You died for me.
1: Wu mami.
0: Therefore today, tonight.
1: Enti nani mrei.
0: I accept you as my Lord. Lord and personal Savior. Forgive me my sins. And I promise to worship you. All the days of my life. So help me God. You are saved. Let's pray for you. Father, in the name of the Lord Jesus, we pray for everybody who has place his trust in you tonight.
1: Your bone pay will be biara or the new so and
0: by accepting you.
1: Say what you are doing
0: as his or her Lord and Savior.
1: Send the woman in a gym corner.
0: And because of that,
1: in what in them santi,
0: we pray.
1: Your bone pay you
0: breaking every yoke of
1: your bone. Come here when somebody at home soon.
0: Adamic sin.
1: The free Adam of
0: your precious blood purge them.
1: My waja nuka sin and you
0: finish the name of the Lord.
1: Jesus.
0: In the name of the Lord.
1: Jesus.
0: Save them, O Lord. And let them come to you. Full assurance. Rest. Salvation.
1: In
0: the name of the Lord Jesus. We want to also pray for all those who are sick. If any part of your body pains you, faith can make you whole. Believe that the Lord Jesus can touch you. As we pray, your hands on your body that the
1: battle pains you.
0: And stretch the other one onto the radio set.
1: Now, what they will say, the radio set
0: goes to move through your body. Just believe. Have that desire to come out. That situation. And as we offer the prayer of faith, in the next 2 minutes, the Lord will touch you and make you enter that rest.
1: If
0: respect your health.
1: And
0: every part of your body that troubles you. So place your hands on your body.
1: And if I will send it back to home
0: on the part that pains you. We are praying. Father, in the name of the Lord Jesus, thank you for your precious word. That has talked to us to walk in your rest.
1: And
0: we pray for every listener of your word. That your spirit shall walk them through that rest. You have promised in that
1: word.
0: That rest that is in your word. And by that rest and authority that you have given unto
1: us,
0: take the gospel out.
1: And
0: we have obeyed you. Father, I pray everybody who is sick in the body, any chronic situation, any paralysis, any stomach ache, any waist pain, in the name of the Lord Jesus Christ, we command you. We break every chain. Break every yoke of sickness. The Lord rebuke every sickness. The Lord rebuke every yoke of death. Every yoke, every demonic burden, embargo that has been placed on anybody by the authority of the Lord Jesus Christ, that we stand on to declare his word. Receive your healing. Be made whole. Be made whole. In the name of Jesus
1: Christ.
0: Jesus
1: Christ.
0: The Lord bless and keep you.
1: And
0: you
1: may what didn't show one show so
0: in Jesus' name.
1: Oh, yes, you did.
0: As the euphoria opens the full lines.
1: Abra elder ABA lines.
0: Begin to check your body.
1: Let me check. We shall nip a
0: check your body.
1: You shall nip a
0: what you could not do.
1: They won't be here.
0: Do it.
1: Yeah, Mr. Sia.
0: And call to testify.
1: With no further dance here.
0: For what the Lord has done for you. God bless you. In Jesus' name.
1: Oh, yes, you did.
0: Amen.
1: Amen.
2: Amen. I have Israel 104.5. Living Jesus our bread. And I will go to our wooden. Now, you're done. You're going to pass it. Now, your bread. Sabre, dear. You're more acquainted now. So, sweat to me. I'll bet you made you know. So, we'll bet to me. I'll be more. I know. Fair. Now, also, so say, open see a bomb pie. Mom. 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A friend. 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
0: Okay. 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
0: 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Prof, she's a petty trader, with, but when she go to the market, things are not working out for her.
2: Let's pray for you.
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2: Father, in the name of the Lord Jesus
3: Christ,
2: we pray for your daughter.
3: Your mom, pay my mom.
2: Open for her. The door of profits. The door of progress. Favor in the name of the Lord Jesus Christ, let her sales increase and grant a business idea to make wealth in the name of the Lord Jesus
3: Christ.
2: I bless you. Walk in that blessing in Jesus' name. Amen.
3: Amen.
0: Amen. That's it. Okay. But also submit me a friend 0208472976 0208472976 Free. Na you know Mumpai. Okay. Me a say we swear. Hello, good evening. Me patoyi
1: di sana kase free. Ah, Maida, me patoyi tewo kwa bomo di ane e
0: wone wo ma okay but omo nyinyi ana wo susa omo nyinyi okay she need prayers for herself and the children.
2: Okay, let's pray. Father, in the name of the Lord Jesus Christ, pray for your daughter and her children. In the name of the Lord Jesus Christ, keep the family in good health. Let them prosper in your will. Every desire they have, tonight visit their homes and touch their lives. Transform them holistically. In Jesus' name. Let them know you better because of your spirit. In Jesus' name. Amen.
3: Amen.
0: Amen. That's it. Mammy, I'm sure I'll be brave. But Modi, I say, Jinan Kupodi, Namibay, your home center, and be brave. Okay. What's with me? About 0208472976. Ahai Isha. 104.5 Living Jesus Hour. Brainy. Okay. Hello. Good evening. Me patro di di sena kase fe.
4: Kase
0: E kuma se mfa wada oma. Wode mati u kuma se inti ni inti u.
4: Yare
0: okay.
2: Place your hands on your chest. Let's pray for you. And after the air time, you can also call. Father, in the name of the Lord Jesus Christ, I pray committing your son into your hands. Every sickness in the body, break that yoke. Break that burden. Let your spirit quicken his mortal body. Right now, when he receives strength,
3: and
2: he received grace and healing in Jesus' name. I close every door of sleeplessness, every door of sickness. We shut in Jesus' name.
3: Amen.
2: Be healed. Amen.
3: Amen.
0: Amen. Okay. Yeah, that's in a mission. I'll be brave. What's with me? I'm for a year last caller. Now, yet to me, I'm sorry. So it was 0208472976. 0208472976. Frame. na ye ne won twetwe nkomo na ye mo ne tofa o hasen okay ye brain no copa en fa we ntwa to ne sorry so hello good evening hello okay arafo em say e brain eti ay ye be si ase ba number ne 020 847 2976 amen tuno boas na me kan ne twa to na ye sorry so 020 847 2976 020 847 2976 Yeah, Brennity. At the four, you basically say now. I don't do me. I'm not just saying the full project.
2: But prof, let's wrap up and. So we meet again next week on the Living Jesus Hour.
3: So basically, share more happy. I'm not just saying that.
2: Remain blessed.
3: And
2: stay in God's rest.
3: Na kusatina ewade ahumi.
2: The Lord bless and keep you.
3: Na kupo unshira unusha usu.
2: In Jesus' name.
3: Amen.
2: Amen.
3: Amen.
0: Okay.

Adofori si ase na Nyeje di wano so weti miyabu wako Living Jesus Hour Brini To meti miya fre 0208472976 Mbe bibi yeti maya kama Mbe so yidye Works of Faith Nyeje di siya manena pamfo And I did broke control so any if you didn't if you ask money now say hi Isha 104.5 but one more time happy birthday to Kwesi Jesse Nyamiche you did a chance and to my Asanka the boss man happy birthday boss may you have a blast and a friend first I say now I'm ready to ask so and I'm ready to

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5: Works of faith, connecting through prayers. Where the fifth beam is any on, fifth in the air. I am here, Mamma, dear son, son. First, as a dunkuman, Yami. Na as dan koma works of faith mpaibofo nyina yehia oh radio so that be people here focus with there people no eso people no kwaje oho people no mense nkunndie oho nyame bebre nyame sentene bebre because me kan that jebe boy daddy nyame shaw and amon with me two I mean ya tun faso since church. 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
7: The Lord have mercy on you and your family. The honorable Bob, the honorable Bob, the honorable Bob, O Serra de Mohomo Brown Thomas, Everdi Mohomo Brown Thomas, the honorable Bob, the honorable Bob, lift up your voice and pray for the mercies of the Lord. Atileka Vadiata, Apileka Tombe, Atelekata, Rokotola Vadia Tombele, Atileka Tombaba, Rakatele Vadia Toshadaba, the honorable Bob, the honorable Bob, Serradin Yanko Ponce and Numere, Everdi Homo Brosulin. May the Lord have mercy on you and your entire family in the name of Jesus. And lift up your voice and pray. Atila kafala hata rebediato shata rakata atelegata rebedebedekata rabadaba ateleba rokotoliaba in the name of Jesus.
8: Jesus, Jesus,
7: in the mighty name of
8: Jesus, Jesus, Jesus.
7: So for the book of Acts chapter number 28, verse the number 5. But I must no rutiana na chichere Paul. Ushimiye opetiye na esaku gu jeni amen na wachi mpaye bose backfire by fire backfire by fire enko echi ewo chaso uchaso enko echi enti ye bompe ya sewa adinya kukwaze adibia esye ubiya anything hidden in your heart adibia esye wabra mumbiya odie esye phobia, anything hidden in your heart. The person can even be your own friend.
8: Yes,
7: but on one I air your soul on and out. Then you bought that say what then you possess only pebia, only pebia, only pebia, pebia, pebia, pebia, pebia, pebia, pebia, pebia, pebia, pebia, pebia, pebia, pebia, pebia, pebia, pebia, pebia, 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
8: Jesus, Jesus,
7: Jesus, Jesus,
8: Jesus,
7: Jesus, Jesus,
8: Jesus,
7: Jesus,
8: Jesus,
7: Jesus,
8: Jesus,
7: Jesus, Jesus,
8: Jesus,
7: Jesus, Jesus,
8: Jesus,
7: Jesus,
8: Jesus,
7: Jesus,
8: Jesus,
7: Jesus,
8: Jesus,
7: Jesus,
8: Jesus,
7: Jesus, Jesus,
8: Jesus,
7: Jesus,
8: Jesus,
7: Jesus, Jesus,
8: Jesus,
7: Jesus, Jesus, Jesus,
8: Jesus,
7: Jesus, Jesus, Jesus, Jesus,
8: Jesus,
7: Jesus, Jesus, Jesus, Jesus, Jesus, Jesus, Jesus, Jesus, Jesus, Jesus, Jesus, Jesus, Jesus, Jesus, Jesus, Jesus, Jesus, Jesus, Jesus, Jesus, Jesus, Jesus, Jesus, Jesus, Jesus, Jesus, Jesus, Jesus, Jesus, Jesus, Jesus, Jesus, Jesus, Jesus, Jesus, Jesus, Jesus, Jesus, Jesus, Jesus, Jesus, Jesus, Jesus, Jesus, Jesus, Jesus, Jesus, Jesus, Jesus, Jesus, Jesus, Jesus, Jesus, Jesus, Jesus, Jesus, Jesus, Jesus, Jesus, Jesus, Jesus, Jesus, Jesus, Jesus, Jesus, Jesus, Jesus, Jesus, Jesus, Jesus, Jesus, Jesus, Jesus, Jesus, Jesus, Jesus, Jesus, Jesus, Jesus, Jesus, Jesus, Jesus, Jesus, Jesus, Jesus, Jesus, Jesus, Jesus, Jesus, Jesus, Jesus, Jesus, Jesus, Jesus, Jesus, Jesus, Jesus, Jesus, Jesus, Jesus, Jesus, Jesus, Jesus, Jesus, Jesus, Jesus, Jesus, Jesus, Jesus, Jesus, Jesus, Jesus, Jesus, Jesus, Jesus, Jesus, Jesus, Jesus, Jesus, Jesus, Jesus, Jesus, Jesus, Jesus, Jesus, Jesus, Jesus, Jesus, Jesus, Jesus, Jesus, Jesus, Jesus, Jesus, Jesus, Jesus, Jesus, Jesus, Jesus, Jesus, Jesus, Jesus, Jesus, Jesus, Jesus, Jesus, Jesus, Jesus, Jesus, Jesus, Jesus, Jesus, Jesus, Jesus, Jesus, Jesus, Jesus, Jesus, Jesus, Jesus, Jesus, Jesus, Jesus, Jesus, Jesus, Jesus, Jesus, Jesus, Jesus, Jesus, Jesus, Jesus, Jesus, Jesus, Jesus, Jesus, Jesus, Jesus, Jesus, Jesus, Jesus, Jesus, Jesus, Jesus, Jesus, Jesus, Jesus, Jesus, Jesus, Jesus, Jesus,
8: Jesus, Jesus, Jesus, Jesus, Jesus,
7: Jesus, Jesus, Jesus, Jesus, Jesus,
8: Jesus, Jesus, Jesus,
7: Jesus, Jesus, Jesus, Jesus,
8: Jesus, Jesus, Jesus,
7: Jesus, Jesus, Jesus, Jesus,
8: Jesus,
7: Jesus, Jesus, Jesus, Jesus,
8: Jesus, Jesus, Jesus,
7: Jesus, Jesus, Jesus,
8: Jesus, Jesus, Jesus,
7: Jesus, Jesus, Jesus, Jesus,
8: Jesus,
7: Jesus, Jesus, Jesus, Jesus, Jesus, Jesus,
8: Jesus, Jesus,
7: Jesus, Jesus, Jesus,
8: Jesus, Jesus,
7: Jesus, Jesus, Jesus, Jesus,
8: Jesus, Jesus,
7: Jesus, Jesus, Jesus,
8: Jesus, Jesus,
7: Jesus, Jesus, Jesus, Jesus,
8: Jesus, Jesus,
7: Jesus, Jesus, Jesus, Jesus, Jesus, Jesus, Jesus, Jesus, Jesus,
8: Jesus, Jesus,
7: Jesus, Jesus, Jesus, Jesus,
8: Jesus, Jesus,
7: Jesus, Jesus, Jesus, Jesus,
8: Jesus,
7: Jesus, Jesus, Jesus, Jesus,
8: Jesus, Jesus,
7: Jesus, Jesus, Jesus,
8: Jesus, Jesus,
7: Jesus, Jesus, Jesus, Jesus,
8: Jesus, Jesus,
7: Jesus, Jesus, Jesus,
8: Jesus, Jesus,
7: Jesus, Jesus, Jesus,
8: Jesus, Jesus,
7: Jesus, Jesus, Jesus,
8: Jesus, Jesus,
7: Jesus, Jesus, Jesus,
8: Jesus, Jesus, Jesus, Jesus,
7: Jesus, Jesus, Jesus, Jesus, Jesus,
8: Jesus, Jesus, Jesus,
7: Jesus, Jesus, Jesus,
8: Jesus, Jesus, Jesus, Jesus,
7: Jesus, Jesus,
8: Jesus, Jesus, Jesus, Jesus,
7: Jesus, Jesus,
8: Jesus,
7: Jesus, Jesus, Jesus, Jesus, Jesus,
8: Jesus, Jesus,
7: Jesus, Jesus, Jesus,
8: Jesus, Jesus, Jesus,
7: Jesus, Jesus, Jesus, Jesus, Jesus, Jesus, Jesus, Jesus,
8: Jesus,
7: Jesus, Jesus, Jesus, Jesus, Jesus, Jesus, Jesus, Jesus, Jesus, Jesus, Jesus, Jesus, Jesus, Jesus, Jesus,
8: Jesus,
7: Jesus, Jesus, Jesus, Jesus, Jesus, Jesus, Jesus,
8: Jesus,
7: Jesus, Jesus, Jesus, Jesus, Jesus, Jesus,
8: Jesus, Jesus,
7: Jesus, Jesus, Jesus, Jesus, Jesus, Jesus,
8: Jesus,
7: Jesus, Jesus, Jesus, Jesus,
8: Jesus,
7: Jesus, Jesus, Jesus, Jesus, Jesus, Jesus,
8: Jesus,
7: Jesus, Jesus, Jesus, Jesus, Jesus,
8: Jesus,
7: Jesus, Jesus, Jesus, Jesus, Jesus, Jesus, Jesus,
8: Jesus,
7: Jesus, Jesus, Jesus,
8: Jesus,
7: Jesus, Jesus, Jesus, Jesus,
8: Jesus, Jesus,
7: Jesus, Jesus,
8: Jesus, Jesus,
7: Jesus, Jesus, Jesus,
8: Jesus, Jesus,
7: Jesus, Jesus, Jesus,
8: Jesus, Jesus,
7: Jesus, Jesus, Jesus,
8: Jesus, Jesus, Jesus,
7: Jesus, Jesus,
8: Jesus, Jesus,
7: Jesus, Jesus, Jesus, Jesus, Jesus, Jesus,
8: Jesus, Jesus,
7: Jesus, Jesus, Jesus, Jesus, Jesus,
8: Jesus,
7: Jesus, Jesus, Jesus, Jesus, Jesus, Jesus,
8: Jesus,
7: Jesus, Jesus, Jesus, Jesus, Jesus,
8: Jesus,
7: Jesus, Jesus, Jesus,
8: Jesus,
7: Jesus, Jesus, Jesus,
8: Jesus, Jesus,
7: Jesus, Jesus, Jesus, Jesus, Jesus, Jesus, Jesus, Jesus,
8: Jesus, Jesus, Jesus, Jesus, Jesus, Jesus, Jesus, Jesus,
7: Jesus, Jesus, Jesus,
8: Jesus, Jesus, Jesus, Jesus,
7: Jesus, Jesus, Jesus, Jesus,
8: Jesus, Jesus, Jesus,
7: Jesus, Jesus, Jesus, Jesus,
8: Jesus, Jesus, Jesus, Jesus,
7: Jesus, Jesus, Jesus, Jesus,
8: Jesus, Jesus, Jesus,
7: Jesus, Jesus, Jesus, Jesus, Jesus,
8: Jesus, Jesus,
7: Jesus, Jesus, Jesus, Jesus, Jesus, Jesus,
8: Jesus, Jesus, Jesus,
7: Jesus, Jesus, Jesus, Jesus,
8: Jesus,
7: Jesus, Jesus, Jesus, Jesus,
8: Jesus, Jesus,
7: Jesus, Jesus, Jesus, Jesus, Jesus,
8: Jesus, Jesus,
7: Jesus, Jesus, Jesus, Jesus,
8: Jesus,
7: Jesus, Jesus, Jesus, Jesus,
8: Jesus, Jesus,
7: Jesus, Jesus, Jesus, Jesus,
8: Jesus,
7: Jesus, Jesus, Jesus, Jesus,
8: Jesus,
7: Jesus, Jesus, Jesus,
8: Jesus,
7: Jesus, Jesus, Jesus, Jesus,
8: Jesus,
7: Jesus, Jesus, Jesus, Jesus, Jesus,
8: Jesus, Jesus, Jesus,
7: Jesus, Jesus, Jesus, Jesus,
8: Jesus,
7: Jesus, Jesus, Jesus, Jesus,
8: Jesus, Jesus,
7: Jesus, Jesus, Jesus, Jesus,
8: Jesus, Jesus, Jesus,
7: Jesus, Jesus, Jesus,
8: Jesus, Jesus,
7: Jesus, Jesus,
8: Jesus,
7: Jesus,
8: Jesus,
7: Jesus,
8: Jesus,
7: Jesus,
8: Jesus,
7: Jesus, Jesus,
8: Jesus,
7: Jesus,
8: Jesus,
7: Jesus,
8: Jesus,
7: Jesus,
8: Jesus,
7: Jesus,
8: Jesus,
7: Jesus,
8: Jesus,
7: Jesus,
8: Jesus,
7: Jesus,
8: Jesus,
7: Jesus,
8: Jesus,
7: Jesus,
8: Jesus,
7: Jesus,
8: Jesus,
7: Jesus,
8: Jesus,
7: Jesus,
8: Jesus,
7: Jesus,
8: Jesus,
7: Jesus My father and my God, as I pray tonight, look on Bavaria, Jesus Christ. Bible show being to me go for the few if you for the few and go for the Japanese. So this one watch it in as a so for your bomb person. What did you pose when you pay me a shoe? Soon, yes, what then you know for the year? You be on the bomb pie yet. Children, yes, so what then you know for the phobia and what do you for your dim beer? Your bomb person, what did you pose? You be on the bomb pie yet. Children, yes, so what then you know for the phobia? Soon, yes, or so little when you know, or so in share, or so to admit also. Your pompa say ya chichino yesu demo kase uradinya kumpa kase uradinya kumpa piema no name pompa ofuodinfobia sumsum yase wa chichino ya ofuodinfobia sumsum yase oso nitiame ya uratie mede mpaibo ya chichino ya uratie ya chichino ya uratie ya chichino ya mpaibo ya yesu diya unene bompa bompa bompa bompa likuwa bali ya paha libeda hapa
9: May the favor of the Lord speak for you in the name of Jesus.
7: I pray for somebody now. Somebody favor about Shinti. You free will say, may the Lord restore it now. May the Lord restore it now. You free will say, you free will say, receive the favor of God. Receive the favor of God. Receive the favor of God. Receive it now. In the name of Jesus.
8: Jesus. Jesus.
7: Oh, declare, I am favored.
8: I am favored.
7: Declare, I am favored.
8: I am favored.
7: Everybody favor about me. Everybody favor about me. Everybody favor about me. The book of Matthew, chapter the number 26, verse number 14, 15, and 16. Eka safa Judas Iscariot. The Bible says, "Okoji Yesu Kristu sika." Amen. So if you are quiet, but the entire world and Emmanuel will be three Kristu sika. The entire human is sika. Sika by himself. The scan by himself. Be a dish. Where do you make money? Basa. Be three with Kristu sika. So we are insane. Juma is enkoso. But yes, sano we are urade. Sego sika will be three with Kristu sika. Ye bona Daniel. So for the Bible, quiet. One say sika Judas eti yano. Sika one time you. Mpo owu kure ja Jesus Christ. 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
9: Hello.
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7: Okay, de na be se obo mpa ya ma. I am a man. For I and only people bit my boy be a trending so do the people bit my boy be a trending people so ne fabra what it ti ya me admire be here one but also bit me after 0596 11 52 91 0596 11 52 91 but also bit my phrases here. Hello,
10: hello,
7: only people so bomb fire when you do so bit me but you didn't say like as a free
10: Me
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7: 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Wait to me, Gusso Afro, wait to me, a Gusso, our friend ambassador. Wait to me, Gusso, our friend ambassador. 0596 1152 Gusso, a phrase is here. 0596 1152 Bomb pie the mouth. Everybody at the match and everybody are you here. But your Kaiser, yea, and some I said, what three to give you an ever them mona than yet and Codoso. And some my number name, mobile money number near 0244 78 9 9 30 fa GDA pa eye bi na ewadia otie ni ma sofre no ye ma na ma dane dano ewadia boya wo de de ama number ni 0244 78 9 9 30 eye won sama en 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What is your baby? We have a paddy, a same way, we have a pa. Now, what do you have to put in? Shall I know what do you have to put in?